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0: AITfosteryouth.org to learn more about volunteer opportunities. It's Wednesday. Let's play a game. It's really fun to take Adina on in basic trivia. The game is called... Beat the Bosnian. All you have to do is answer more questions than Adina does correctly in our list of 10 questions. On the phone, April's here today. Hi, April. How are you?
1: Hi. Good morning.
0: Well, you know what? It's time to play Beat the Bosnian. Are you alone in the car? Do you have family with you? It sounds like someone's with you in the car.
1: Yeah, I have my 3 kids.
0: Oh, wow. That's great. Well, they're really behaving. Tell them thank you.
2: Right. She's like, don't hype them up. Don't hype them up.
0: They're in their own world.
2: Everybody be cool.
0: Yes. Everybody. Okay. We're going to play a game real quick. You've got 30 seconds on the clock. Adina's going to leave the room.
3: Good luck.
0: There she goes.
1: Thank you.
0: All right. I will tell you that today's questions are kind of all over the map, so just answer if you know. If you don't, just say pass. We'll move on. If we have time left over at the end, we'll ask you the questions you passed on, okay?
1: Okay.
0: On your marks. Now, I detect a little bit of a delay, so I'm going to start the timer after the first question. Here we go. On your marks, get set, go. What color are all John Deere products?
1: Green.
0: What actor voiced both Darth Vader and Mufasa?
1: Pass.
0: Name a U.S. president with a beard.
1: Abraham Lincoln.
0: What animal is the mascot for Frosted Flakes?
1: A tiger.
0: Name a U.S. coin worth more than a dime.
1: Quarter.
0: What is the fruit is dried to make a raisin?
1: Cherries.
0: Oh, no. Grape is the answer to that one. But you know what? Your time's up. You did pretty good.
1: That was right.
0: It was grape, Mom. I was trying to tell you. All right, so... Here we go. Green and yellow are John Deere products. Darth Vader and Mufasa was voiced by James Earl Jones. He also played the father on Coming to America, the king, and he also did This is CNN. So, famous voice. Lincoln is correct. Tiger is correct. Tony the Tiger. U.S. coin worth more than a dime? Quarter. Very good. So, you got 1, 2, 3, 4 today. 4 out of 6. Let's bring Adina back in and see if she can pull it off. She might... These are not the hardest questions, but you never know what she knows, and that's what's interesting. All right, out of Adina, out of 6, she got 4 right.
3: Okay, that's pretty good.
0: That's pretty good. Okay. And if she listened to her kids, she might have got 1 more.
2: Oh, no.
0: All right, April, hold on. Let's see how Adina does. 30 seconds on the clock. Remember to say pass if you get stumped. On your marks, get set, go. What color are all John Deere products?
3: Green.
0: What actor voiced both Darth Vader and Mufasa?
3: Ooh, I don't know. Pass.
0: Name a U.S. president with a beard.
3: With the top hat. Lincoln. John.
0: What animal is the mascot for Frosted Flakes?
3: The tiger.
0: Name a U.S. coin worth more than a dime.
3: Pass.
0: What fruit is dried to make a raisin? Oh, time's up.
3: Grapes.
0: Grapes would have been correct.
3: Oh, I felt like I didn't know any of these, I'll
0: really?
3: Be honest.
0: Which one did you pass on?
3: A lot.
0: No, you didn't pass. You only passed on one. Oh, U.S. coin worth more than a dime.
3: I don't know.
0: No, you know U.S. coins worth more than a dime come to mind?
3: Oh, a quarter?
0: Yeah.
2: Oh, and the voice of Darth Vader?
3: It just seemed... Oh, like a trick question for some reason.
0: Oh, I see.
3: And I was like, I don't know.
0: Darth Vader?
3: I
0: Luke,
3: don't know.
0: I
3: am your father.
0: Yeah, you are not the father. It'd be great if you...
2: Yeah, the whip
0: episode
2: right?
0: of Maury. Luke, you are not the father. Yeah!
2: He hands the envelope.
0: Yeah. Luke, it'd be even better if he gave like a full breakdown like, Luke, I was looking into your mother's eyes one night. I said, you know, you look awfully...
2: I'm 99%. 99.9%. I am your father.
0: You know, Luke, your mother and I were having some wine one night. She's like, take off that silly helmet. And I said, oh. And that's how you came to be.

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7: It is Wednesday, and that means you will take Adina on in basic trivia, whether you're on the phone or just playing along in a game we call... Brittany's up today. Good morning, Brittany. How are you?
11: Hey, Martin.
7: Hey, are you all right? Did we catch you off guard?
11: Oh, no, you're good. You're good.
7: All right, good. Are you nervous a little bit? You sound a little bit nervous.
11: Just a little.
7: Yeah, don't worry about that. Nothing's going to happen.
12: You're good.
7: Yeah. So here's what's going on today. I've got 10 questions. I've got a 30-second timer. Adina's going to leave the room. I will start the timer and ask you these questions, and you just give me your answers. And then we'll tell you your correct answers and bring Adina back in, ask her the same ones, and compare scores. There are some very unusual questions today. Unusual fun. It's not like you don't know the answer, but you got to think for a second.
13: Oh, this is going to be cool.
7: It'll be a lot of fun. So, Adina,
13: good luck.
7: And she leaves
11: Thank
7: the room.
11: You.
7: Yeah, there she goes. She's not slamming the headphones down anymore, Dee. That's good. All right, 30 seconds on the clock. Say pass if you get stumped. There's a little bit of a delay on our phone, so I'm going to start the timer after the first question. So here we go. On your marks, get set, go. What country has the city of Melbourne?
11: Australia.
7: Name one of the Spice Girls.
11: Sporty.
7: What country has the city of Phuket?
11: Thailand.
7: Name a brand of mustard.
11: Heinz.
7: What weighs more, a nickel or a hummingbird?
11: A nickel.
7: Good and Plenty is the brand name of what?
11: Can you repeat?
7: Good and Plenty is the brand name of what?
11: Pass.
7: All right, time's up. Candy. Is a Good and Plenty is a candy. It's like a candy-coated licorice. It's really weird. It's not great, but you can still buy it in stores. Good and Plenty. What weighs more, a nickel or a hummingbird? You're correct. A nickel. Brand of mustard, Grey Poupon. French's, we would accept Heinz. What country has the city of Phuket? Thailand is correct. Sporty Spice, Scary Spice. We'll take, you said sporty, we'll give you that one. And Melbourne is in Australia. So very good. You have got 5 today. So congratulations. 5 out of 6. That's really good. I don't know if any of these will throw Adina off. I'm not sure if they will or not. Let's bring her back in. You getting 5 out of 6 will throw off a little bit, though. All right, Adina. Yeah. Out of 6, she was able to get 5 right.
13: Oh, wow. That's excellent. Okay.
7: No, excellent is 6 out of 6.
13: I mean, yeah. Yeah.
7: It's really good. All right. Listen in, Brittany. Let's see how well Adina does. 30 seconds on the clock. Okay. Say pass if you get stumped. On your marks. On your marks. Get set. Go. What country has the city of Melbourne?
13: Australia.
7: Name one of the Spice Girls.
13: Mel B.
7: What country has the city of Phuket?
13: What kind? The Philippines.
7: Name a brand of mustard.
13: DiGiorno.
7: What weighs more, a nickel or a hummingbird?
13: A nickel.
7: Good and Plenty is the brand name of what?
13: Target? No, that's Good and Gather. Ah, it's Target.
7: Name a cart. No, time's up.
13: Dang it.
7: Well, you got 3 today.
13: Oh, really? That's it?
7: Australia.
13: Okay.
7: Mel B, I'll give you that. You could have said Sporty Spice, Scary Spice. We would have taken those two. So real name or Spice Girl's name. That's fine. What country has the city of Phuket? Not the Philippines. It's Thailand.
13: Thailand.
7: Yes.
13: Oh, I knew that. Oh, okay.
7: I feel like that's not the Philippines.
13: I know. I had an ex-boyfriend who actually literally went there and I had a magnet from it. It's sitting on my fridge. So I was like, oh, I kind of know. I don't.
7: Well, scoot it over closer to Thailand.
13: My bad.
7: That's all right. Name a brand of mustard.
13: I know there's DiGiorno, but I think that's a type of mustard. That's a cold.

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Again, more tickets for Disneyland. 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So when you think about it, the madness, the crowds, oh, you

is a B-Train, the latest from Sober Homewrecker. Some of you, you know you are a homewrecker getting in between relationships. 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

I can tell you're going to be very excited again tomorrow morning, 6, 7, 8, 9 a.m. More of these Disneyland tickets you're going to be winning because, you know, we're taking care of you, but it's like the home stretch per se. A couple more days, and then once they're gone, they are gone.

A little 6 o'clock hour action, of course, Kehlani. Slow jams, per se, but you know what's coming up? 8 o'clock tonight, more slow jams. R-Dub, yep, Sunday night slow jams. Gonna get a little sexy tonight. I know you are. Oh, my goodness.

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8: All right, let's play a game. Every Wednesday, you take Adina on in basic trivia. See who can beat you today. I'll tell you something. A couple of these questions you've had before.
12: Oh.
2: so you should know them, but maybe you will, maybe you won't. Hey, Jennifer.
12: Hey, Warren. Good morning.
2: How are you today?
12: Good. How are you?
2: Good. So we're excited to have you on. We're going to have Adina leave the room in a second. We're going to give you 30 seconds to answer as many questions as you can. We'll bring her back in, ask her the same questions, and then compare scores. You're about 50-50.
12: Okay.
13: I am.
2: You're actually about, you lost 2 weeks in a row, so you're actually down a little bit.
13: Okay.
2: Like 48-52. So you got to get a win back to get to 50-50 status.
13: I'm going to try.
14: All right. You got to average back.
2: Jen, yeah. Jen, what kind of trivia player are you? Let's gauge your level of intelligence real quick.
12: I've actually never played, so this can be my first time.
13: Oh.
2: So you and Adina, about 50-50.
13: Okay.
14: Yeah.
2: Yeah.
14: Yeah.
2: She's played every week for years. And years. Some of these questions might throw you off. So.
13: All right. Let's do it. I'm ready. Okay. Good luck.
2: Say good luck. There she goes. Head out of the studio.
12: Am I allowed to say pass?
2: Of course, yes. Easy peasy, you
12: okay,
2: can't say
12: okay.
2: Pass. We do that on a Thursday. But Wednesdays, oh yeah, you can say pass. Trust me, it's part of Adina's strategy.
12: Okay.
2: Yeah. All right, here we go. 30 seconds on the clock. Remember to say pass if you get stumped. On your marks, get set, go. Name a city in Switzerland.
12: Pass.
2: True or false, it's winter time in Brazil.
12: False.
2: Name a human bone.
12: A femur.
2: Flathead and Phillips are types of what?
12: Screwdrivers.
2: Name a brand of bicycle.
12: E-bike.
2: What bird cannot fly?
12: A penguin.
2: All right, you got three today. City in Switzerland. Now, you would think they would just roll right off your tongue. And when I was looking them up, I'm like, man, there aren't that many famous ones that I think of. Zurich, Geneva, Bern, Lausanne, all cities in Switzerland. I wouldn't think of a lot of those other than
12: okay.
2: Zurich, right? Yeah. It is wintertime in Brazil right now. May to September is their winter months. Isn't that weird? Their Christmas time is when it's warm and hot down on the beaches. But okay.
12: Yeah. My friend's Brazilian.
2: Oh, no. Well, I hope she's not. He's not listening. We'll find out. Name a human bone. You said. Do you remember what human
12: Hello?
2: Bone you said? Yeah.
12: Oh, I said femur.
2: Femur. That is a human bone. So congratulations. Flathead and Phillips are types of screwdrivers. A brand of bicycle. Schwinn, Trek. We would accepted those. Huffy. There's a bunch of them. What e-bike is a type of bicycle, but not a brand. What bird cannot fly
12: okay.
2: is a penguin. You're correct. A penguin cannot fly. So we'll bring Adina back in. She probably thinks a penguin can fly if you throw it from high enough. We'll find out what she thinks here. Hold on real quick. All right, Adina. Out of six, she got three.
13: Three.
2: Yeah.
13: Okay.
2: All right, we'll see how you do.
13: All right.
2: All right, listen in, Jennifer. 30 seconds on the clock. Say pass if you get stumped. On your marks, get set, go. Name a city in Switzerland.
13: Zurich.

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How's the castle built of people you pretend to care about? Just what you wanted. Look at you, cool guy, you got it. I see the parties and diamonds sometimes when I close my eyes. 6 months of torture you sold to some forbidden paradise. I loved you truly.

like just days ago, somebody was like, hey, when's he coming? He just came. Lady, what were you thinking? Mr. 305 was in the 619. Shame on you.

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1: Isn't that crazy how 2026 is just flying by? I mean, a couple more days, the opening of the San Diego County Fair. Like, what the hell? What the helly? And then, like, all of a sudden, you're going to be blinking, and then Mariah Carey's here for Christmas. Like, what the helly?

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It is almost that time on Z90. Time for you to get a little sexy tonight with R-Dub. Slow jams. Sunday night slow jams. All of a sudden, the lights got all dim in here. Get away from me, R-Dub, you sicko.

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2: Hi.
1: Hi, this is Peggy from St. Louis. I'm calling to send my oral expression to my love, Paul, in Pekin, Illinois.
2: All right, Peggy, what's your message to Paul tonight? What would you like to tell him?
1: I want him to know that I love him and that he's my everything and that I believe in us.
2: All right, Peggy, I got it. I believe in you, too, as well, for what it's worth. I get your calls every week. I know there's so much love there.
1: There's a lot of love. He's my everything.
2: I do have a question about St. Louis.
1: Yeah.
2: Have you been inside the arch? Have you been, like, up and around inside it?
1: Of course.
2: How is it?
1: It's amazing.
2: I always wanted to do it as a kid, but it always looks scary.
1: Oh, no. Well, I mean, a little bit. It can be intimidating because, you know, you feel that little bit of sway.
2: Yeah.
1: But it's beautiful, especially the right time of the year.
2: All right.
1: Get the right scenery.
2: I'm going to do it, Peggy, because you said so.
1: Do it. It's a must.

0: You know, I do believe that the universe works in mysterious ways. I believe that everything happens for a reason. I believe you're here tonight for a reason. So whether this is your very first time listening to the show, maybe you just stumbled upon this radio station for the first time, or you've been listening to Sunday Night Slow Jams for decades, I'm glad you're here tonight in this moment. Let's share it together with some great music and amazing conversation.
1: Hey, this is Maddie calling from Traverse City, Michigan. My oral expression goes out to Bird in Frankfurt. I just want to say that we love you, and through all the ups and downs, we're still family.
2: Hi, this is Isaac Guzman Solano Jr. from Southside, Tucson, Arizona. I would like to dedicate this oral expression to my wife, my lover, my lady, Dulce Medellin Hernandez Flores. I love you so much, babe. Yo te quiero mucho con todo mi corazón.
3: 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I love you, baby.
4: This is Erica. I'm from Riviera Beach, Florida. This is going out to Raphael that works at the El Car Wash on Blue Heron. I just want to let you know you are a king and so, so handsome.
0: All right, there it is. Our phone number is 877-209-0631. 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
1: And we start in Covina, California tonight. Welcome to the show. Who's this?
2: Teresa Solo.
1: Hey, Teresa. And who's on your mind tonight?
2: To my husband, Junior Solo.
1: Okay, what do you want to tell him?
2: I love you. Happy birthday. Happy late 21-year anniversary, because you pissed me off that day, so it's a few weeks late. He's right here. He's laughing. Did you say that? Because our anniversary was the 4th.
1: Of course. Let me speak to this man. Yeah, I want to talk to him real quick. Can you put him on the phone?
2: He's right here.
3: Awesome, babe.
2: Talk to him.
3: Hello?
1: Hello, my friend. How are you?
3: Good. How about yourself?
1: Do you need help? Do you need me to send help?
3: Yes, please. That's
1: Hey, I appreciate you guys listening. Congratulations on your anniversary.
3: Thank you. Appreciate you.
2: Thank you. His name is Junior.
1: I got you. Give us a call anytime, okay?
2: Thank you so much.
1: You're welcome. Good night.
2: Bye-bye.

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1: Yo, what up? It's Usher on Sunday Night Slow Jams with R-Dub. Yeah, man.

0: 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Tonight's show is heard across America and around the world, over 250 radio stations. Try to bring the world together. Everything's so divisive, so divided. People yelling at each other all over social media. Family members not speaking anymore. Look, on Sunday night, can we put our political differences aside for just a few hours and enjoy some jams, some slow jams? Remember some special times? And maybe let's have a civil conversation. Show some love. Drop some dedications. We call them oral expressions. I'll give you our phone number in about 30 seconds.
1: Hey, my name is Stephanie, just calling out of Mitchell, South Dakota. Just want to do an oral expression to the love of my life, Tyson, in Florence, Colorado. I love you, baby, and always know I'm here thinking of you. I miss you, and I'm always in your corner, Daddy.
2: My name is Aaron, Springfield, Illinois. My message is for Tina. 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
4: 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Good night, Daddy. I love you.
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2: This is Heather Ann Dyson in La Mesa, California. This is going out to Dwayne Wilson in Jamestown, California. Babe, I love you with all my heart. I want to apologize for my little meltdown on the phone. I wasn't getting my words out right, and I just pray you forgive me. Please call me, my love, so we can talk things out. I love you always.
3: Hey, this is Ashley Bogart. I'm calling from Vancouver, Washington. I want to send an oral expression apology to my husband, Zachariah Bogart, from Portland, Oregon. Baby, I love you so much. I'm so sorry I put you through so much stuff.
4: Hi, this is Barbara from Salisbury, Maryland. I would like to make an apology to Mark. I will never reject you, no matter what. Please forgive me and give us another shot.

0: Clark, good to see you tonight on the Sunday Night Slow Jams. Our phone number is 877-209-0631. Of course, your name. Don't forget your location, your city and state. You can brag on your hometown a little bit and then pour your heart out and drop an oral expression just like this.
1: This is Brianna out of Sacramento, California. This is an oral expression for my man, Tyrell. Just want him to know how much I love and appreciate him, and I miss him, and I can't wait to see him again.
2: Yo, this is Tree Collins, straight out of the West Texas, Plainview to be exact. I want to give an oral expression out to my baby, 9 years in the making, K-Weed and Diddy. Love you, boo.
3: Hey, this is Amy from North Palmer, New Hampshire, going out to Tyler in Hudson, New Hampshire, who works at Hudson Lumber and FedEx in Hudson. And I just want to tell him it's great to know him, and I'm so glad he's my friend.
4: Hi, my name is Destiny. I am located in Las Vegas, Nevada, and this is my oral expression to Thomas. I just want you to know that I love you and I miss you, and I'm so proud of you for how far you've come, and I'm excited to see where you go.
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1: Can I request a slow jam?
2: All right, who am I playing it for?
1: You're playing it for my girl, Rose, because she's so special to me.
2: Okay, and what's your name?
1: Andrew.
2: Andrew.
1: They call me Danger.
2: Danger. Okay, and where are you guys calling from?
1: Yeah. We're calling from Omaha, Nebraska, baby.
2: All right, man. I love that you guys are listening in Omaha tonight. I heard Rose giggle. Is that Rose in the background?
1: Yes, it is.
2: All right. If it wasn't, I just got you in trouble, so I'm glad it was Rose giggling in the background.
1: Nah, they all know.
2: All right. Can I talk to Rose?
1: Yeah.
3: Hello.
2: Rose, are you good tonight?
3: Yeah.
2: Okay, blink twice if you need help.
3: No, I don't need help.
2: I'm just playing.
1: Oh, are you sure?
2: I love both of you guys' vibes tonight. Thank you for listening along in Omaha. I appreciate you both so very much.
3: Yeah.
1: Yeah, that was awesome.
2: You guys have a good one. Enjoy the show.
3: All right, you too.
2: Take care.
3: Thank you.

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We'll drop some online expressions now. We'll start with Pam in Stockton, California for Johnny. Love you and I miss you, and I'll always be by your side forever and always. From Isabella to Kairos in Loveland, Texas, I love you and I'm thinking about you tonight. And from Shannon to Brandon in Omaha, Nebraska, I miss you so much, I love you even more. 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Angel to Robert, who listened to us five nights a week in Odessa, Texas. Angel says, I'm listening right now, and I love you, and I miss you, and you're on my mind. Tisha to Chemo in Lansing, Michigan, I love you, even on our worst day. Carlethia to Trey in Lubbock, Texas, I'm sorry for everything, I miss you, and I want to make things right. 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So nice to see a note from Misty and Mikey in Salem, Oregon. She's thinking about you, and she loves you. Keisha to Dennis in Dayton, Ohio tonight. From Kaylin to Tabitha in Danville, Illinois. Alejandra's in Corona, California for Alejandro in Imperial, California. We'll say hello and good night to Athena and Shelby in Bement, Illinois. Thanks for coming through tonight. Our website is slowjams.com. 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We'll check the apology line and kick off another full hour of tonight's Sunday Night Slow Jams in just a few seconds. This hour is brought to you by Columbia Records, presenting Malcolm Todd, Earrings.

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19: Every Wednesday, we play a game where you got to take Adina on in basic trivia. Yes! Keep it going for Adina! You're going to take Adina on in basic trivia. We've got some really fun questions today, so I think you're going to really have some fun doing this, Adina.
2: Okay.
19: Let's talk to Kennedy. Good morning, Kennedy.
22: Good morning.
19: That's a really cool name. Yeah, I bet you love having that name. It's just hip.
22: Thank you. I do love it.
19: Yeah. Well, you know, we've got 30 seconds here. We're going to let you go ahead and answer as many questions as you can. You can say pass on any of them to get to the easy ones. And we'll go through all 10. If we have time left over and you've passed on some, we'll go back to the ones you passed on. So don't worry about that, okay? Adina wants to take you on. So, Adina, we're going to kick her out of the room. We'll bring her back and ask her the same questions.
2: All right. Good luck.
19: All right. See you, Adina. There she goes. Now, Kenny, it sounds like we have a little bit of a delay on the phone. So I'm going to start the timer after I ask the first question to kind of account for that delay, okay?
22: Okay.
19: All right. 30 seconds on the clock. Say pass if you get stumped. On your marks, get set, go. Name an NFL mascot that's not a bird.
22: 49ers.
19: Besides

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3: 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Play a game where you just take Adina on in basic trivia. Today we play with Christina. Good morning, Christina.
6: Hey, good morning.
3: Well, you're about to play Beat the Bosnian. Have you ever played this before?
6: I have not.
3: All right. Now, the fact that
6: I
3: it took you a second. Okay, fair enough. Yeah. So you've played along in your car. But
7: you had to think about it.
3: Never live on the air. I'll tell you, being quick on your feet helps you in this game. So you might want to focus that brain because Adina's about to leave the room. I'm going to give you 30 seconds. I'm going to ask you questions. You give me your answers. If you get stumped, say pass. Don't stick around on a question you don't know the answer because, well, that's going to just eat up time that's unnecessary. All right?
6: Sounds good.
3: All right, Adina.
4: Good luck.
3: We'll see you. There goes Adina. And here we go.

0: 3 seconds on the clock. Remember to say pass if you get stumped. Good luck. On your marks. Get set. Go. The bird that has a pouch under its beak is called?
1: Pass.
0: Name a sport that uses weapons.
1: Hockey.
0: Your sister's daughter is your?
1: Niece.
0: What color is an elephant?
1: Gray.
0: What company has a mermaid in its logo?
1: Starbucks.
0: Fort Knox is famous for storing what?
1: Weapons.
0: All right, time's up. You got 3 out of 6 today. The bird that has a pouch under its beak is called a pelican. Sport that uses weapons. Hockey, no. The sticks are not weapons. They're actually playing pieces. We're looking at archery or a javelin where you throw a spear or a biathlon, which has you use a gun. There's some other sports like that, but those would be weapons that are also used as sporting event items. Your sister, daughter is your niece, and elephant is gray. Mermaid is the Starbucks logo, and Fort Knox is famous for storing gold. And the old term would be like, not for all the gold in Fort Knox. And so a ton of U.S. gold is stored at Fort Knox. Let's bring Adina back in. She'll be confident that you got 3 out of 6, that she'll beat you. So watch this. Adina, out of 6, she was able to get 3 right.
2: Oh, okay.
0: So you having trouble with the headphones there?
2: I am. Okay.
0: Why not use both hands to put headphones on?
2: My left hand doesn't work today. It hurts.
0: Oh, it does?
2: Yeah.
0: Your left hand hurts?
2: So I was panicking all morning thinking, okay, for Beat the Bossing, how am I going to get my headphones back on?
3: I told you, if you're going to have breakdance rehearsal, you have to move the coffee table.
0: I'm sorry, you can't see this, but Christina, I'm watching Adina. She's trying to put headphones on with one hand.
3: Yes.
0: And so she's got her head sideways, and she's trying to like wrap them around, and it's not...
3: It was actually fascinating to watch. Like, I was like, she's really going to do this with one hand.
0: What are you doing?
2: It's like a challenge.
0: Okay. Yeah, use the other hand too. Nope, not doing it.
3: Nope.
0: All right, she got 3 out of 6 right.
2: Okay.
0: Okay, we'll see how you do. 30 seconds on the clock. Listen in, Christina. Say pass if you get stumped. On your marks, get set, go. The bird that has a pouch under its beak is called?
2: A stork?
0: Name a sport that uses weapons.
2: Fencing.
0: Your sister's daughter is your?
2: Sister's daughter is your niece.
0: What color is an elephant?
2: Gray.
0: What company has a mermaid in its logo?
2: Starbucks.
0: Fort Knox is famous for storing what?
2: Gold.
0: What fish is the color of a rainbow?
2: A clownfish.
0: Mm.
2: I don't know. Wait, that's not right.
0: No. Got that one wrong. But you did win today.
2: Yes! Oh, those are easy-ish.
3: That's fair.
0: Yes. I'm not going to give you fencing because you don't use a sword in fencing. You use a foil, which is not a weapon.
3: That's an antenna.
0: Yeah.
2: It's like is that a sword?
0: No, people would lose their limbs.
2: Oh, that's right.
3: It's like a wire coat hanger, dude.
0: Yeah, it just looks like it. Yeah. Archery, javelin, biathlon all have that. Pelican is the bird that has a pouch under its beak. Mm-hmm. The stork just carries stuff in its long beak, but it doesn't have a pouch. Otherwise, why carry the diaper when you can just store it in your pouch?
3: That's true.
0: Niece, correct. Gray, correct. Starbucks, correct. Fort Knox, correct.
2: All right.
0: And the fish that is the color of a rainbow.
2: Oh, it's
0: a rainbow.
1: Rainbow fish.
0: Yeah, nope.
3: Trout, right?
0: Yeah, trout.
2: Oh,
0: yeah.
2: Trout.
0: I was going to try and let him answer, D.
3: She wouldn't.
0: He couldn't help himself.
3: Dude,
2: no,
3: her
2: I
3: head
2: was thinking
3: was,
2: a beta fish.
3: Anytime Adina's head is tilted sideways, you guys can't see in the studio, but when she tilts her head sideways, she's puzzled.
2: Yeah.
3: I'm just going to help her out.
2: I'm looking for the answers.
3: Like, scheduling purposes.
2: God,
3: I'm just going to help her.
0: I really was interested in what she was going to say.
3: I'm sorry, bro.
0: Yeah. Because it wasn't going to be trout.
3: Yeah, it wasn't. It wasn't.
0: Oh, well, Christina, you know we've got a great parting gift for you, so don't go anywhere. We'll get you hooked up with that. But, Adina, you squeaked out a win.
3: And lucky you.
0: All of us are surprised here on Beat the Bossing.
4: Beat the Bossing. 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
15: All right, let's play a game. Every Wednesday, you take Adina on in basic trivia. See who can beat you today. I'll tell you something. A couple of these questions you've had before.
19: Oh.
15: So you should know them, but maybe you will, maybe you won't. Hey, Jennifer.
20: Hey, Warren. Good morning.
15: How are you today?
20: Good. How are you?
15: Good. So we're excited to have you on. We're going to have Adina leave the room in a second. We're going to give you 30 seconds to answer as many questions as you can. We'll bring her back in, ask her the same questions, and then compare scores. You're about 50-50.
20: Okay.
19: I am.
15: You're actually about, you lost 2 weeks in a row, so you're actually down a little bit.
19: Okay.
15: Like 48-52. So you got to get a win back to get to 50-50 status.
19: I'm going to try.
21: All right. Get an average back.
15: Jen, yeah. Jen, what kind of trivia player are you? Let's gauge your level of intelligence real quick.
20: I've actually never played, so this is going to be my first time.
19: Oh.
15: So you and Adina, about 50-50.
19: Okay.
15: Yeah. Yeah. She's played every week for years and years. Some of these questions might throw you off, so.
19: All right. Let's do it. I'm ready. Okay. Good luck. Say good luck. There she goes. Head out of the studio.
20: Am I allowed to say pass?
19: Of course, yes. Easy peasy. You can't say pass. We do that on a Thursday. But Wednesdays, oh, yeah, you can say pass. Trust me, it's part of Adina's strategy.
20: Okay.
19: Yeah. All right, here we go. 30 seconds on the clock. Remember to say pass if you get stumped. On your marks, get set, go. Name a city in Switzerland.
20: Pass.
19: True or false, it's wintertime in Brazil.
20: False.
19: Name a human bone.
20: A femur.
19: Flathead and Phillips are types of what?
20: Screwdrivers.
19: Name a brand of bicycle.
20: E-bike.
19: What bird cannot fly?
20: A penguin.
19: All right, you got three today. City in Switzerland. Now, you would think they would just roll right off your tongue. And when I was looking them up, I'm like, man, there aren't that many famous ones that I think of. Zurich, Geneva, Bern, Lausanne, all cities in Switzerland. I wouldn't think of a lot of those other than Zurich, right? Yeah. It is wintertime in Brazil right now. May to September is their winter months. Isn't that weird? Their Christmas time is when it's warm and hot down on the beaches. But okay.
20: Yeah. My friend's Brazilian.
19: Oh, no. Well, I hope he's not listening. We'll find out. Name a human bone. You said? Do you remember what human bone you said? Yeah.
20: Oh, I said femur.
19: Femur. That is a human bone, so congratulations. Flathead and Phillips are types of screwdrivers. A brand of bicycle, Schwinn, Trek, we would expect accepted those. Huffy, there's a bunch of them. What e-bike is a type of bicycle but not a brand? What bird cannot fly is a penguin. You're correct. A penguin cannot fly. So we'll bring Adina back in. She probably thinks a penguin can fly if you throw it from high enough. We'll find out what she thinks here. Hold on real quick. All right, Adina. Out of six, she got three.
21: Three.
19: Yeah.
21: Okay.
19: All right, we'll see how you do.
21: All right.
19: All right, listen in, Jennifer. 30 seconds on the clock. Say pass if you get stumped. On your marks, get set, go. Name a city in Switzerland.
21: Zurich.
19: True or false, it's wintertime in Brazil.
21: True.
19: Name a human bone.
21: Your femur.
19: Flathead and Phillips are types of what?
21: Tool belts. Tools. They're types of tools.
19: Name a brand of bicycle.
21: Mountain range.
19: What bird cannot fly? Oh, time's up.
21: What are these questions today?
19: What bird cannot fly?
21: No bird. Because all birds can fly.
19: No, they can't.
21: Oh.
19: Penguin. You were just at SeaWorld not long ago. Penguin cannot fly.
21: Oh, man.
19: What's that, D-Rock?
22: Oh, my gosh, dude.
19: Yeah.
22: Really?
21: I feel like I didn't know one of these questions. I guessed on all of them. So if I got anything right, that's a miracle.
19: Well, you said Zurich. That's not correct. But Zurich is
21: a city
19: in Switzerland.
21: Okay, that's what I was thinking about.
19: It's not Zurich. It's
21: just
19: Zurich.
21: A different, you know, pronunciation.
19: It's really not. Because I've never heard it called Zurich. Today, the accords were signed in Zurich. No. True or false, it's wintertime in Brazil.
21: True.
19: That's right.
21: Oh,
19: you got that right. A femur is a bone in human. Flathead and Phillips are types of what?
21: I know it's in the toolbox.
19: Yeah, I need more specificity. Screwdrivers.
22: Yes.
21: Oh.
19: Phillips screwdriver. Flathead screwdriver.
22: Flathead, yeah.
19: Name a brand of bicycle.
21: I don't know what.
22: It's like Schwinn. Mountain range.
19: Schwinn, Trek.
22: Huffy.
21: Nope.
19: Okay.
21: Wouldn't have known.
19: All right, fair enough. I said some might. And a bird that cannot fly is a penguin.
21: A penguin. Yeah. Oh, okay. Well, how many did I get?
19: Two.
21: Oh, hey, you know what? That's better than zero than I thought.
19: I'm going to rename this game Better Than Zero. Jennifer, I'd like to say congratulations, but I don't know if you're taking away a particular amount of pride from winning today.
20: Oh, it was fun.
19: She's like, I won? Sure. Okay. You did. You got three. Adina got two and barely. But you know what? The ones you knew, you knew.
21: Yeah.
19: So
22: sure you did.
21: Don't ask me the same question twice. I won't know it the second time.
19: I asked you the penguin one before. That's the one that's a repeat.
21: See? I don't know it.
19: Oh, my gosh.
21: Oh, if you ask me next week, I still probably won't know.
19: Yeah, all birds can fly. Otherwise, it wouldn't be a bird.
21: Exactly. Right. It doesn't make sense.
19: Yeah. Ever see an ostrich up in its nest?
22: Right.
19: Right.
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2: What's up? This Ariel calling out of Long Beach, Texas. I want to apologize to Sonya Parker in Gatesville. Baby, I just want to say that I'm sorry for everything I've ever done to you.
3: My name is Artem from Anchorage, Alaska. My apology goes out to Michael Del Prior. Baby, I'm sorry. I love you. And I want you to come home super soon.
4: My name is CJ. I'm from Amarillo, Texas. I just want to apologize to Misty. My mom showed me that I was wrong because God put you in my life for a reason. And I did.

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It's your nephew, Baby Bash, on the Ultimate Slow Jam Show, the Sunday Night Slow Jams, with my boy R-Dub. Already, baby.

0: Hey, if you're in the car tonight, we wish you safe travels. Special shout out to our Uber and Lyft drivers, our taxi, shuttle, and delivery drivers, our truckers, our first responders. Thank you for what you do tonight. We'll get right back into the music, right back into the Sunday night slow jams after we exchange some special dedications. We call them oral expressions.
1: Hi, my name is Des from New Iberia, Louisiana, and I'm sending an oral expression to my boyfriend, Xavier Andrews. I just want him to know that I love you so much, babe, and I can't wait for you to come home.
2: This is John from Delano, California. 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I love you.
3: Hi, this is Jessica from Anchorage, Alaska. I am trying to give an oral expression to Seymour Hamota. I love you with all my heart, and I'm proud to be with you. I love you.
4: Hello, my name is Tessicita from Tucson, Arizona. I'd like to give an oral expression to my husband, Rocky, baby face, and Kiki. Happy birthday, and I love you, and I wish I was there with you.
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1: Hello?
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1: Hi.
2: Hi.
1: Hello?
2: Hello.
1: Who's this?
2: You called me.
1: Yeah, I know. I want to make an oral expression.
2: Okay. And what's your name?
1: My name's Eloise.
2: Eloise? Hi. Where are you calling from?
1: Salinas, California.
2: Salinas, California. All right, Eloise, who's on your mind tonight? Who are you thinking about?
1: I want to make an oral expression to my kids, Xavier and Abigail, and my stepkids, Noah and Chloe.
2: All right, what do you want to tell them?
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1: Thank you so much.

0: 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We receive over 10,000 oral expressions every Sunday night. Impossible to get everybody on each Sunday. So we appreciate your patience. We'll do our very best to squeeze as many people on the air as we can, including these online expressions. Through slowjams.com, from Tiana to RJ in Omaha, Nebraska, I love you from the depths of my soul. Eliseo to Veronica in Stockton, California, I'm thinking about you, and thank you for giving us another chance. I love you. Long distance love from Jamie in Tennessee, for Willie in Beaumont, Texas, always and forever, it's you and me. Madison to Levi, Sepulpa, Oklahoma, I miss you so much and I can't wait to see you. Brian in Whisper in Anchorage, Alaska, listening to Slow Jams 5 nights a week on KFAT 92.9. Jennifer and Keyshawn also listen 5 nights a week in Lubbock, Texas, as do Crystal and Eric in Odessa, Texas. Samantha to George in Wiggins, Mississippi. From Tay in Chicago, for Zeke in Indian Springs, Nevada. Letta and Kalani in Las Cruces, New Mexico. And Trisha's in Tulsa, Oklahoma. For Beth in Huntington Beach, California. Okay, we have some unfinished business to take care of. We'll check the apology line, get to your oral expressions and your goodnight kisses, all that and much more, all happening next inside the fourth and final hour of Sunday Night Slow Jams.
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18: Play a game where you just take Adina on in basic trivia. Today we play with Christina. Good morning, Christina.
0: Hey, good morning.
18: Well, you're about to play Beat the Bossian. Have you ever played this before?
0: I have not.
18: All right. Now, the fact that it
0: I
18: took you a second. Okay, fair enough. Yeah. So you've played along in your car. But
12: you had to think about it.
18: Never live on the air. I'll tell you, being quick on your feet helps you in this game. So you might want to focus that brain because Adina's about to leave the room. I'm going to give you 30 seconds. I'm going to ask you questions. You give me your answers. If you get stumped, say pass. Don't stick around on a question you don't know the answer because, well, that's going to just eat up time that's unnecessary. All right?
0: Sounds good.
18: All right, Adina.
19: Good luck.
18: We'll see you. There goes Adina. And
0: you
18: here
0: too.
18: We go. 30 seconds on the clock. Remember to say pass if you get stumped. Good luck. On your marks. Get set. Go. The bird that has a pouch under its beak is called?
0: Pass.
18: Name a sport that uses weapons.
0: Hockey.
18: Your sister's daughter is your?
0: Niece.
18: What color is an elephant?
0: Gray.
18: What company has a mermaid in its logo?
0: Starbucks.
18: Fort Knox is famous for storing what?
0: Weapons.
18: All right, time's up. You got 3 out of 6 today. The bird that has a pouch under its beak is called a pelican. Sport that uses weapons. Hockey, no. The sticks are not weapons. They're actually playing pieces. We're looking at archery. Or a javelin where you throw a spear, or a biathlon, which has, you use a gun. There's some other sports like that, but those would be weapons that are also used as sporting event items. Your sister, daughter is your niece, an elephant is gray, mermaid is the Starbucks logo, and Fort Knox is famous for storing gold. And the old term would be like, not for all the gold in Fort Knox. And so a ton of U.S. gold is stored at Fort Knox. Let's bring Adina back in. She'll be confident that you got 3 out of 6, that she'll beat you. So watch this. Adina, out of 6, she was able to get 3 right.
0: Oh, okay.
18: So you having trouble with the headphones there?
0: I am. Okay.
18: Why not use both hands to put headphones on?
0: My left hand doesn't work today. It hurts.
18: Oh, it does?
0: Yeah.
18: Your left hand hurts?
0: So I was panicking all morning thinking, okay, for Beat the Bossian, how am I going to get my headphones back on?
12: I told you, if you're going to have breakdance rehearsal, you have to move the coffee table.
18: I'm sorry, you can't see this, but Christina, I'm watching Adina. She's trying to put headphones on with one hand.
12: Yes.
18: And so she's got her head sideways, and she's trying to like wrap them around, and it's not...
12: It was actually fascinating to watch. Like, I was like, she's really going to do this.
18: What
12: with
18: are you
12: one
18: doing?
12: Hand.
0: It's like a challenge.
18: Okay. Yeah, use the other hand too. Nope, not doing it.
12: Nope.
18: All right. She got 3 out of 6, right?
0: Okay.
18: Okay, we'll see how you do. 30 seconds on the clock. Listen in, Christina. Say pass if you get stumped. On your marks, get set, go. The bird that has a pouch under its beak is called?
0: A stork?
18: Name a sport that uses weapons.
0: Fencing.
18: Your sister's daughter is your?
0: Sister's daughter is your niece.
18: What color is an elephant?
0: Gray.
18: What company has a mermaid in its logo?
0: Starbucks.
18: Fort Knox is famous for storing what?
0: Gold.
18: What fish is the color of a rainbow?
0: A clownfish. Mm. I don't know. Wait, that's not right.
18: No. Got that one wrong. But you did win today.
0: Yes! Oh, those are easy-ish.
12: That's fair.
18: Yes. I'm not going to give you the

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1: Hi, my name is Deshonda. I want to apologize to Ronald Mayfield in Phoenix, Arizona. I just want to say I'm sorry. You know, I haven't been the easiest person to love. Even when you were trying to work it out, I was just being so stubborn. I want to let you know that, you know, my family means the world to me. And if you will have me, just try it again.
2: This is Ruben from El Paso, Texas. I just want to let the whole world know I'm sorry, Gloria. What I did was wrong. I love you, baby. Please come back.
3: Hi, my name is Kimia. I'm calling out of Tucson, Arizona, and I really need to apologize to my boyfriend, Taylor. He and I have been together a while now, and I know that we've both done a lot of things to hurt each other, but recently I've hurt him pretty bad, and I'm really sorry, babe, if you're out there. I really want to tell you how much I love you, and if you're in for it, I'm in for it all the way.

0: All right, thanks for staying up late with us. From city to city, coast to coast, across oceans tonight, the Sunday Night Slow Jams airs on over 250 radio stations in 17 countries. When you call in tonight, your name, don't forget your location, and then drop that oral expression just like this.
1: Hi, my name is Tarina. I'm calling from Modesto, California, and I just want to send this message to Chanowitz, and I just want to tell him I love you so much. Good night.
2: This is Aaron Preto from Lubbock, Texas, and this goes out to Josephine Garcia in Littlefield, Texas. We may not be together anymore, but I'm still going to have so much love for you. Our bond is one that can never break.
3: Hi, this is Luciana Santos. I am from Tucson, Arizona, and I would like to leave a message for Rusty. Rusty Brown, I want to let Rusty know that I love him so much and that I want to thank him for everything he's ever done for me.
4: This is Stacy Foster. I'm from Albuquerque, New Mexico. And I want to send it out to Mike Gardner. And I want to let him know that I miss him and I love him. And I can't wait till he comes home.
0: I want some good kisses. I want some big, fat, juicy, wet kisses right now. It's time to kiss him through the phone. That's how we close out the show. And we are ready for your goodnight kisses. 877-209-0631. The rest of tonight's Sunday Night Slow Jams and your goodnight kisses play next.
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1: Hey, Jamie, you're on.
2: Oh, my God. I wanted to send an oral expression to the love of my life.
1: Great to have you on the show tonight. Tell me who you're thinking about. Who's on your mind?
2: His name's Alphonse Wast, and he is the love of my life, and I just can't wait to see him, and I love him so much.
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1: Okay.
2: And I just want to let you know that I love your show. 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

0: My name is Stephanie. Just want to give goodnight kisses to my babe Tyson in Florence, Colorado. I love you, baby, and I'm missing you so much.
1: Hi, my name is Denise. I'm from Beaverton, Oregon, and this goodnight kiss goes out to Brittany Baker. I love you, and mwah.
2: Josh Shelafo from Superior, Wisconsin. I give Courtney Sanders a good old smooch. I love you, baby. Mwah.
3: 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My name's R. Dub. Thanks for coming through. Good night.
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8: Every Wednesday we play a game with this theme. Oh, people love to play Beat the Bosnian. It's our most popular game. I don't know why, but it's all about you today, Adina. It's a lot of fun. We're going to give you 30 seconds to see how many questions you can answer. And Erica is up. Good morning, Erica. How are you today?
2: Good morning, Morgan. Good morning, Dana. I'm great. I'm ready.
8: All right.
12: Oh, she ready. Sounds ready.
8: Yeah, look out. Okay, so here's what's going to happen, Erica. Adina's going to leave the room. I'm going to give you 30 seconds. I'll count you down and we'll start. I'm going to ask you questions, okay? You give me as many answers as you can for each question, meaning just throw out whatever you can, or you can say pass if you get stumped. Don't eat up a bunch of time trying to think of the answer, okay? I'm not going to tell you whether you're right or wrong. I'm just going to move on to the next question until your time's up and we'll go over your score. Bring Adina back in, ask her the same questions, and see how closely she matches your score. If she bests it, how she does.
12: All right.
2: All right. I think I'm ready.
8: Wait, you just said you were. What just changed? Did I confuse you?
12: She got nervous.
8: Yeah, I was like, oh, God. Oh, boy. I'm nervous. All right. You know what's great? No one listens to our show, so you don't have to worry about it. It's just us here on the phone. All right, Adina.
12: All right. Good luck, Erica.
8: There she goes.
2: Thank you.
8: Yep. 30 seconds on the clock. Remember, say pass if you get stumped. On your marks, get set, go. What does CPR stand for?
2: CPR, oh, man, it's, pass for now.
8: Name a band with more than four members.
2: A band with four members, Destiny Child.
8: What vegetable is used to make pickles?
2: Vegetable. Oh, gosh. A pass.
8: Oh, well, today you got zero. Not your day.
2: Oh, man. That was it?
8: Name a band with more than four members. Destiny's Child has four members in it. Did you think I said name a band with four members?
2: Yes. I thought that's what I heard.
8: Okay. Well, you know, I'll ask Adina name a band with four members and see what she comes up with. All right. So I'll give you one. You got one today. Destiny's Child. That's a good one. CPR stands for cardiopulmonary resuscitation. And the vegetable that is used to make pickles is cucumber. You take a cucumber and you put it in that salty water and it just shrivels up. Kind of like you do when you're in the pool. So, all right, cucumber is the answer to that. Let's bring Adina back in. This is going to give her a false sense of confidence. So we'll see how she does. Hold on.
2: All right.
8: Adina?
12: Yes?
8: She answered three questions.
12: Okay. Oh, three?
8: Yes, and she got one right.
12: Oh, my God, Erica, what happened? Yeah.
8: Well, you're about to find out. Wow. Maybe it's not as easy as you think.
12: Oh,
8: all right, here we go, Erica, listen in. Adina, 30 seconds on the clock. On your marks, get set. What does CPR stand for?
12: Pass.
8: Name a band with four members.
12: Pass.
8: What vegetable is used to make pickles?
12: Cucumber.
8: Name the fictional city in the animated movie Cars.
12: Pass.
8: A corn dog covers the meat with what ingredient?
12: Cornbread.
8: What breed of dog is known for its black and white spots?
12: Dalmatian.
8: Oh, boy. Today you answered six, and you got two right.
12: Okay, yes.
8: CPR stands for cardiopulmonary resuscitation.
12: Oh, that's a lot to say, yeah.
8: Yep, that's why they call it CPR. Name a band with four members.
12: I'm racking my brain because I wanted to say One Direction. I'm like, no, they got like five or six. Then I wanted to say Jonas Brothers, but that's only three. Then I was going to say BTS, but they have like 10. So I can't think of four.
8: Beatles.
12: Oh, yeah, that's not in my lane. I wouldn't have remembered that.
8: I mean, D-Rock, give me some bands with four members. Destiny's Child was her answer. I mean, almost.
12: Wasn't it three only of them?
8: No, there was a fourth at the beginning, right?
13: Yeah, there was a fourth, yeah.
8: I can't remember the name of the fourth person. In any event, you won today.
12: Oh, my God.
8: The fictional city in the animated movie Cars was Radiator Springs.
12: Oh, duh.
8: Corn dog covers the meat with what ingredient?
12: I said cornbread.
8: Yeah, big hunk of cornbread on your corn dog.
13: Just jab it in the cornbread.
8: Imagine a big brick of cornbread there on a stick. You're like, wow, that's a challenge.
13: What is this, Minecraft?
12: I don't know. What is that batter called?
8: Cornmeal.
12: Cornmeal.
13: Yeah, it's cornmeal.
12: Oh, well, that's what I meant.
8: Technicality.
13: Just say corn.
8: Yeah, tell you what, you go to the fair and ask one of those cornbread hot dogs and see what they do.
13: It might have scorched you out.
12: Oh,
8: what's the matter with you, you psychopath? There's a ratio. It has to be just right. Ever have one of those corn dogs that has way too much batter and you're like, nope, too much batter. Can't do it. It's wearing me down. Dalmatian was right.
14: dog with black and white spots. So, Adina, you barely got a win today. Man.
2: Nah.
14: Cucumber, you got cucumber and Dalmatian.
13: Dalmatian, yeah.
14: Out of six, you got two right.
12: Hey, it's still a W, baby.
13: Don't be proud.
2: No, no.
13: Don't be proud.
14: Yeah, I tell you what, we'll let you win, all right?
2: Yes.
14: Because you just gloated, Adina. You just lost him by gloating.
13: Yep.
12: Oh,
14: that's
12: man.
14: It.
13: Karma.
14: In your face, baby.
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1: No matter what you want to know, we'll answer it. 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
2: Peter asked Hey Morton, if you could only listen to one singer or a band for the rest of your life, who would you choose?
1: Oh, man. I've got the worst, best answer.
2: Oh.
1: 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The absolute worst, best answer ever. Next.

0: 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Whatever you want to know, just ask for it by name. Hey, Morton.
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7: Hey, Morton. Hey, Morton. Hey, Morton.
8: No matter what you want to know, we'll answer. Just hit us up in the DMs at Hey Morton.
9: Peter asks Hey Morton, if you could only listen to one singer or a band for the rest of your life, who would it be?
8: Oh, who would it be?
9: Taylor Swift. For me, it would be Taylor Swift.
8: You would never outgrow that?
9: Never. I don't think I could ever get tired of it. She has, first of all, so many albums and different kinds. Everything from the pop to the, I don't want to say rap, but like a little faster beat, like the Reputation album, to like the melody and the soft. She's got it all. And she has other singers on those albums as well. So I don't think I would get tired of listening to it.
8: Oh, that's a better idea than my idea was Kidz Bop, because you're like, hey, they're going to keep making new music and it's going to be all the other popular music.
10: And you're totally always going to be like, they're not going to redo that. Yeah, right. They are. And,
8: but the problem is, it's unlistenable.
10: Right.
8: So I can't say that. So I'm just going to have to go with the Beatles. I just say the Beatles because they've got so much music, but there's not going to be any new coming. So
10: that's true.
8: You may have a better, I think you're ahead on that one. I just wish I could get into Taylor Swift and I can't.
10: Mine is definitely Coldplay. The only reason why I say Coldplay is because his voice is very calming. Chris, his voice is very, very calming. Also, you could just play it low in the background and like be unbothered. Like you won't skip a song or you just let it play.
9: But you can listen to that all the time. Like whether you're happy, sad, like we're talking all the time.
10: Yeah.
8: Oh, they have a, I would say their music may have more variety than Taylor Swift.
10: They've got catalog. Yeah, yeah.
8: I mean, their early music is absolutely completely different than what they're putting out now.
10: Totally.
8: Night and day difference.
10: Okay. Totally, yeah.
8: So if you're familiar with that, then yeah. But I would say their last like three or four albums all kind of sound the same a little bit.
10: I'm saying more of the vibe of Yellow and, you know, what's the other one?
8: The early stuff.
10: Yeah, for sure, yeah.
9: Hmm.
8: So better choices than mine. All I got is the Beatles.
10: Kidz Bop at the Beatles.
9: That is rough, Rick.
8: Listen. Well, the Beatles aren't rough. I'm sorry. Is it rough? Are the Beatles rough? You're over there. You're listening to breakup songs forever.
10: Totally.
8: Yeah. That's it.
0: DM us at Hey Morton, MORTON, on Instagram, and ask for it by name. 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
7: 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Hey, Morton.
3: It's a brand new day. It's a brand new week. Let's get the show underway. It is Hey Morton. I'm your host, Rick Morton. There's Adina.
8: Hey Morton.
3: There's D-Rock.
9: Hey Morton.
3: I have a story that I can't decide. I'm really torn. Was this a really clever criminal or was this a total idiot? Wait till you find out how this criminal wrapped up his crime, his robbery, and you tell me, genius or idiot. I'll describe it next.
8: There's a German company who is offering to clean people's homes for free. Like, imagine, it's like a fairy godmother just coming in, cleaning up, leaving. You're like, oh my God, yes. But there's
3: there
8: one.
3: They are.
9: Oh. Woo.
3: Are you cleaning? I'm almost done.
8: Oh. But there is a catch, and I will share what that catch is and see if you would still want the service.
9: All right, and I want you to close your eyes, not you if you're driving, and imagine a world without Harrison Ford as Indiana Jones.
8: Oh, my God.
9: I'm going to have Steven Spielberg spill the beans next.

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2: And it's how long a flight?
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2: Okay, so we're looking at a round trip.
3: Like $200, let's say $250.
2: Not when you're flying, like Spirit Cargo. Day. Let's get the show underway. It is Hey Morton. I'm your host, Rick Morton. There's Adina.
3: Hey Morton.
2: There's D-Rock.
4: Hey Morton.
2: Boy, oh boy, you won't believe this robber. Either he's super smart or super stupid. I want to know what you think. A thief in San Francisco committed a crime, a robbery, and needed a getaway driver.
3: Ooh.
2: But you want a getaway driver who will not tell, who will not talk.
3: True.
2: He's not going to snitch.
4: Right.
2: He's not going to say no. Just someone when you get in, they take off and they're not paying attention.
3: That's right.
2: So he hired a Waymo.
3: Oh my God.
4: That's, you know what? Okay.
2: So, yeah, he ripped off a yoga store, took a bunch of like expensive yoga clothing, jumped in the car and had it drive him away at regular speed.
3: That's so weird.
2: Here's what's wild, though. There's cameras all over their cars, but somehow it's been 6 months and they cannot find this guy.
3: No way.
2: Yes. So there's a ton of identification about the guy because there's cameras all over the car, inside the car. But
3: maybe the perfect crime does exist.
2: I know. I'm like, I don't know if this was dumb or smart.
4: That's
2: I can't figure it out.
4: Clever, dude.
2: The Waymo is outside and he's like, I'll be right back. The Waymo getaway driver. Yeah. Can you believe that?
3: Who's going to tell?
2: I know. The detective admitted, I would think it would be easier to solve in a Waymo, but nope. He used a burner phone to book it with stolen information.
3: Ooh, smart.
2: And the video footage is just generic enough that they just don't know who he is.
4: That is hilarious.
2: They're looking for a man in some nice yoga clothing.
4: Yeah, apparently. Yeah.
2: Taking a Waymo. I know, right?
3: So weird.
2: Yeah.
3: There's this German company who is offering to clean people's homes for free. They will show up clean, deep clean, like your entire house, whatever you tell them, and it's free. Like, who wouldn't want that? Sign me up. Except there's a catch.
2: Oh.
3: The cleaners that will show up will wear cameras to capture everything that they do in your home.
2: Hmm.
3: So it will be on camera. Multiple people will see it. And if you're okay with that, well then, all right. The company's called Micro AGI, and they're saying, well, they are offering this service for people right now only in New York City. And the reason they're filming everything is so, of course, that they can help train the next generation of household robots.
2: Yeah. I actually agree with this. Because I was thinking about doing this, trying to make one of these companies myself, because you basically just wear a GoPro and feed it into a database. And is that worth? Because I'm ready for a robot to do my household chores. I'm ready. Well, I don't want to do dishes, take out the garbage, any of that. If there's a qualified robot that will do it, sign me up. You got a robot doing stuff for you all the time, making toast, heating up stuff.
3: I mean,
2: that just doesn't have legs and arms.
4: Right. Yeah.
3: But it also doesn't have the layout of my home.
2: Well, that's your Wi-Fi does.
4: My vacuum does.
2: Yeah.
3: But that's the problem is those, you know, the smart vacuums, like the
4: Roomba and all that. Yeah.
3: That was their big problem is like they have that blueprint. And if it does get leaked, who's to say your information now isn't just out there?
4: I mean, but you could do that on Zillow.
2: By the way, what information you have that would compromise you?
3: I don't know.
4: Right.
3: Well, where I live, isn't that more of a safety thing? Like, I think that's just...
2: Someone knows how to get to your bedroom from the living room? Is it a long, twisty, windy hallway?
3: It's not just, like, the actual layout. I mean, like, all your personal belongings that are out for these cleaners, right? They can see, they got a laptop. Ooh, D-Rock's got some nice shoes in his closet. Yeah,
2: I could see that being...
4: I get it.
2: Rationally, I could see you being like, I don't want them to know all my personal belongings.
4: Yeah.
2: But anything you have of value, just put it in a safe and then cover the safe.
3: Oh, then they go, ooh, they got a safe. Must be nice. Right? Like,
2: wait a minute.
3: Still.
2: Do you not have a safe?
3: I'm saying even if you have a safe.
2: Everyone has one.
3: Now they know, something's valuable in the safe. I just don't need anyone seeing it.
2: Doesn't everybody have a safe?
4: I would think.
3: Well, I don't need you to find it while you're quote unquote cleaning behind the something.
2: What will it do if you find it?
3: Well, that's the opportunity, right? It's the opportunity to stake out houses, which one's got nice stuff. And if you got someone who's a little dire and has some means to want to come back and collect, I'm not taking that for a free cleaning.
2: Listen, can I be honest with you? I think if you're working at that technology company, you're probably not like a low petty thief. Like, I'm going to go in and steal their home safe.
3: Well, you're not really working for the tech company because it's in Germany. And they're just doing a third party through an app. And it's just local cleaners.
2: So it's local cleaners wearing the stuff. Why would you let local cleaners in your house?
3: Because you have to. That's part of the thing. They're kind of coming in.
2: I would just wear the thing myself. Go, I'll wear it while I'm cleaning my own house and send you the data.
4: There you go, yeah.
2: But, boom. I mean, what, you can't hire cleaners in your house?
3: Yeah, that's the thing.
2: They're way less reliable than sending that data somewhere.
4: Yeah.
3: Oh, I don't know. It freaks me out.
2: You must have a lot of gold hidden in your house.
4: Something, man.
2: Yeah. Something we don't know about.
4: Right.
2: Yeah.
4: All right, you guys. Imagine a world where Harrison Ford is not Indiana Jones. Steven Spielberg is going to explain exactly what happened. Check this out.
0: George and I interviewed a lot of people to play Indiana Jones. We both decided that Tom Selleck should play Indiana Jones. His test was good. We gave Tom the part. He had, which we didn't realize, an outstanding contract with CBS Network to do Magnum P.I. When they heard we wanted Tom, they immediately put Magnum P.I. into production, preempting Tom from being in Indiana Jones. George, at the same time, asked me to come look at a rough cut of the second Star Wars movie, Empire Strikes Back. And when the screening was over, I said, George, what about that guy who plays Han Solo to play Indiana Jones? George looked at me funny and said, but he's Han Solo. I know, but John Wayne might have been in the same Western forever, but he played different characters. And George said, okay, but I got my mind on the thing. So about a week later, he called me up and said, I sent the script to Harrison. And Harrison reads the script and he wants to do it.
2: Oh, man.
4: Wow. That is crazy, dude.
2: Harrison Ford must have been like, hell yes.
4: Score?
2: I definitely want to be Indiana Jones. Yeah. I get a whip. Yeah. I beat everyone up. I run it through the jungle. Yes! Yeah. Sign me up. I'm the male Laura Croft.
4: Right.
2: This is awesome. Oh, that's cool.

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1: All right, let's get a tease for the Daily Dirt. What's coming up?
2: Chris Hemsworth tried to commit fraud, and it didn't work. Right there on the spot, they said, no, sir. You're going to hear the story next in the Daily Dirt on C90.

0: Bret Michaels' daughter just revealed, I guess, the coolest part or maybe the weirdest part about growing up with a famous dad. I'm going to share what she said in just a minute. First, Chris Hemsworth was getting ready to board a flight when he realized he accidentally grabbed his daughter's passport instead of his son's, who was flying with him. And that is the moment he decided to try and commit fraud. Listen to what he said.
1: I actually went to the airport once and I had my daughter's passport instead of my son's passport. They kind of looked the same and they were like, I said, oh, this is her. And they were like, that's a boy. No, so, anyway, that didn't work.
0: It didn't work.
2: Oh, boy. Not even him.
3: He still tried, huh?
2: He's looking at him like, come on, man. So any Hollywood clout? Nothing?
3: He's like, okay. I'm Thor.
2: Yeah,
0: don't you know?
2: Yeah, come on, let me through. Come on, I'll sign something. Right.
0: Bret Michaels' daughter, her name is Rain. She's on that new Netflix.
2: Of course her name is Rain.
3: Yeah.
2: Of course.
0: She's on the new reality Netflix show, Calabasas Confidential, with a bunch of like rich kids or kids from, you know, who have famous parents.
2: Yeah.
0: Well, she told this funny story about what it was really like growing up with a rock star dad. Take a listen.
4: The craziest thing I've experienced with my dad being a rock star is probably seeing a bunch of boobs at his concerts. Growing up, every concert we would go to, there would just be boobs everywhere. Then I would collect the bras that they would throw on stage and then end up donating them to like a women's shelter because we were like, what are we going to do with all these bras? One of my best friends came to one of the concerts and our moms both happened to have very fake boobies. So my friend thought something was wrong with the woman because she'd never seen real boobs. I was like, what's that? What's wrong with those boobs?
2: How LA is that?
3: That is so Los Angeles.
2: By the way,
0: oh my God.
2: I just got to say, what's the matter with you, Bret Michaels, having your daughter pick up bras at concerts? I don't care how famous I was. I'm not making my daughter go, hey, go round up those bras for a women's shelter. Oh. Like, how about you let some of the stagehands do it?
3: Like... Having your family involved in tour life is crazy.
2: Yeah. None of that. Yeah, here, put some gloves on. Go get all those bras. Like, what, Dad?
3: That is crazy.
2: Yeah. What about my homework? I got a job.
5: Yeah. The auction house Sotheby's is set to offer one of the largest and most complete fossils of a T-Rex that could sell for up to $30 million. This according to a panicked voicemail from Nick Cage's accountant.
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0: Today's hit music is on Z90. Jibba, are you ready for another phone, Jibba?
1: I'm going to call John, and when he answers his phone, I'm going to accuse him of stealing my phone because I just called my number and he answered. It's his number, but it's a pretty good argument.
2: Answer your phone, because if it was your phone, you'd be tracking it right now and you'd come get it. But you're not tracking it. You're not coming to get it. All you're doing is calling me like an idiot.
1: Oh, really? Who's the idiot? When I come down there and get my phone, you'll find out who the idiot is.
2: You come down and get that,
1: look. Oh, really?
2: Yeah, really.
1: And who's going to do that?
2: Well, that would be me if you come down and take my phone.
1: I didn't know you were a comedian. Oh, that's good, buddy. That's good. You're gonna whip my butt? Yeah, I can't wait to see that. You know what? You're going to go straight to jail, and you're going to know what a butt whooping's like when you
2: come
1: get into jail.
2: Come see me. Whatever you want. I ain't scared of you.
1: It's our phone prank, the phone, Jibba. Next here on Hey Morton.

0: Today's hit music is on Z90. Jibba, are you ready for another phone, Jibba?
1: I'm going to call John, and when he answers his phone, I'm going to accuse him of stealing my phone because I just called my number and he answered. Oh. It's his number, but it's a pretty good argument. It's our phone prank, the phone, Jibba.
2: Hello?
1: Yeah, who is this?
2: This is John. Who's this?
1: Well, you know who I am because you've got my phone and I want it back.
2: I think you have me mistaken, man.
1: No, I don't think I have you mistaken. I think you got my phone.
2: Well, I don't know what you're thinking, but you're thinking wrong, man.
1: Well, then how did you answer my phone?
2: I didn't answer your phone. I answered my phone.
1: I just called my phone and you answered.
2: I don't know what to tell you, man. I think you called the wrong number.
1: Well, I called 2754.
2: Yeah, I think you got the wrong number, man.
1: That's not the number I called?
2: Well, you know what? I don't know what to tell you, man.
1: I know what to tell you. I want my phone back. You know that this could be traced and we can find you.
2: You can look however you want, bro. I don't really care.
1: Well, you should care because when I get a hold of my phone, you're going to pay, bro.
2: Yeah, man, I hate to tell you, bro. This is my phone. You called the wrong number.
1: Did I gave you the number. 2754, right?
2: Yeah, that's my number. You dialed the right number, but this is my phone, man. I don't know what to tell you.
1: Well, you know what? You stole my phone, and I'm going to find
2: it. It's your phone, bro. Go ahead. Come get it.
1: Yeah, I am going to come get it. I'm coming to get it.
2: Yeah, go ahead, man.
1: Okay.
2: You want me to turn on the tractor? You want me to turn on the location?
1: Do it. Turn it on. I'll be right there, bro. And when I get it, you're going to be sorry.
2: Come on. You can find me right now. Well, we'll see how it goes down.
1: Bro, you got my phone, and you know it.
2: Obviously, this ain't your phone, because if it was your phone, you'd be tracking it right now, and you'd come get it. But you're not tracking it. You're not coming to get it. All you're doing is calling me like an idiot.
1: Oh, really? Who's the idiot? When I come down there and get my phone, you'll find out who the idiot is.
2: You come down here and get the ass whooped.
1: Oh, really?
2: Yeah, really.
1: And who's going to do that?
2: Well, that would be me if you come down here and take my phone.
1: I didn't know you were a comedian. Oh, that's good, buddy. Oh, that's good. You're gonna whip my butt? Yeah, I can't wait to see that. You know what? You're going to go straight to jail, and you're going to know what a butt whooping's like when you
2: come
1: get into jail.
2: Come see me. Whatever you want. I ain't scared of you. Come on down. You know where to find me. You're tracking.
1: You know how long you're going to go to jail for felony theft? That's an expensive phone.
2: Yeah, the problem is I ain't going anywhere, man. This is my phone that
1: okay.
2: you're calling.
1: Well, then how did I get the number? You still haven't answered that.
2: Well, I told you. You have the number. You have my number.
1: Yeah, how do I have the number if it's not my phone?
2: You're my
1: doy.
2: Brain dead.
1: Yeah,
2: know,
1: well, you're a thief and an idiot. I can't fix one of them. I can fix the other. And as soon as I get my phone, trust me, I will. So you be looking out for me, bro. Oh, is that funny? Is that funny?
2: Oh, man, you're making me laugh.
1: Oh, really?
2: You got jokes today.
1: What are you going to do about it?
2: I'm just going to sit here and wait for you, pumpkin. You ain't coming nowhere, man.
1: Oh, you're tough. You're real tough.
2: You're
1: real tough, bro.
2: Go ahead, come find me. You got a phone.
1: You're down right off of Main Street and 3rd.
2: Come on down.
1: You know I'm right.
2: Well, come on down and see me there, pumpkin.
1: All right, well, you know what? You're going to end up with the ass whooping and a trip to jail. So what do you want first, the trip to jail or the ass whooping?
2: I don't know. I'd like to see the ass whooping first.
1: Really? Yeah, I bet you would. I bet.
2: Well, get you there first.
1: You know what? Get ready for it. And before all that, you're going to get the jibba.
2: Yeah, go ahead, man. Bring that too, bro. I don't know what the hell that is, but go ahead and bring it with you.
1: You know what it is? I'll tell you what it is.
2: What is it?
1: It's a prank call that's being played on you right now.
2: Oh, what? This is like that thing on the radio, isn't it?
1: Yeah.
2: Oh, man. You guys are killing me.
1: Oh, your friend Ryan told us. He gave us your number and said that we could accuse you of having our phone. It made no sense at all.
2: It made zero sense, man. You just had a piss. I really was about to go get a case of beer and wait for my ass whooping.
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1: We answer your questions in detail. No matter what you ask us, we're going to answer it. It's Hey Morton. Now, Cassandra wants to know, Hey Morton, one or the other, would you rather live on the side of an active volcano or on a fault line?
12: Oh.
1: You have your house on a fault line or the side of an active volcano.
13: Dang, man.
1: Make your case. Think about it. We'll answer it next right here on Hey Morton.

0: 90. When you have a question, there's nothing we can't answer. Whatever you want to know, just ask for it by name. Hey, Morton.
1: Hey, Morton.
2: Hey, Morton.
3: Hey, Morton.
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0: Hey, Morton.
6: Hey, Morton.
7: Hey, Morton.
6: Anything you want to know, it's our obligation to answer it in the DMs. Just hit us up at Hey Morton on Instagram. Cassandra wants to know, hey, Morton, if you had to have a house, you have to choose one or the other. Would you have it on a fault line or the side of an active volcano?
8: Oh, my God.
6: Which, you know, there are active volcanoes that go 100 years and don't have anything come out. They're active, but a little smoke here and there, that's fine. I live near one.
8: Yeah.
6: Up in Washington State. We would see steam coming out of it all the time, but that's
8: so
6: all.
8: Crazy.
6: Yeah. You're just like, oh, it's just steam. Yeah.
8: So, all right, I'm taking the volcano.
6: Really?
8: Yeah. And I feel like you get a longer, better warning for a volcano erupting than an earthquake possibly happening. Like, earthquake, they can't, don't really know that far in advance, so it'll catch you off guard. A volcano, they go, oh, there's a little more activity, it's ramping up. You know, I feel like you got a couple of days, actually, before, like, hey, okay, I feel like I'm going to be unsafe, so I'm going to get out of here.
6: Okay.
8: Right.
9: I would live on a fault line. And here's why. Here's why. You've seen so many locations that where people live around a volcano or people being tourists and they're visiting volcanoes, how catastrophic that can be as far as destroying your home, your vehicle, or you're just trying to get away, right? Like that the tourists in Italy, they were running for their lives, right? An earthquake? I mean, unless you've watched San Andreas and thought that that was real, like that's not happening. That hasn't happened yet. So I feel like I have a better chance with that. I mean, homes sustain earthquakes. Homes do not survive lava.
8: Yeah.
6: Yeah, I think I'm going to go with D-Rock fault line. Here's why. You can have the separation of earth go up 6 or 7 feet and tear your house in half. But typically, I think you're going to be a little bit better off. To Adina's point, you do get caught off guard more easily.
9: True, you can see lava flow.
6: Yeah.
9: Yeah,
6: but I'd rather ride out an earthquake than lava exploding. I'm just going to say it.
9: There's no getting away from that, man. Like,
6: well, yeah. If one's going to catch me off guard, do you want to run from spewing lava or a shaky ground?
8: Well, listen, that ground can split and you have just disappeared into earth.
9: That's what I'm saying.
8: So you're gone.
6: That hasn't happened.
9: You're watching movies, dude.
6: Yes.
8: But it could happen. I'm saying It's not that it doesn't happen.
6: I don't think fault lines work like that, where the ground splits and swallows you up. I think the ground can separate. I do think there's some danger.
9: It can shift.
8: Seeing the horrible earthquakes that have happened overseas and like just giant buildings just crumbling and you're trapped because you had no time to get out. No, thank you.
6: Yeah, rather dodge giant lava flows.
8: Well, yeah, I had days to get out, you know?
6: No, the people that are... Well, what about the people of Pompeii?
9: Right.
6: Where it's a museum now. You see them. They're laying on
9: their
6: sides.
9: They're frozen in time.
8: I get it. I mean, I know it's horrible.
6: I bet you they wish that was an earthquake.
8: But with our technology now, I'm telling you, the scientists are like, hey, guys, you got like 48 hours. You got to get out of here.
9: You don't even have
8: that.
9: Because
8: this lava is rising.
9: Sometimes not even that.
6: Lava is rising.
9: What lava meteorologist do you know? Like, that's crazy.
6: Yeah,
8: it is true. That is a factual thing that they do know way ahead of time.
6: Well, they don't know when eruptions will happen.
8: True.
6: They know that there's seismic activity. So to your point, you're absolutely right.
8: Yeah.
6: But when it comes to a giant eruption running from your lives, we even saw those people that were on a boat. And that eruption was like spewing out so much stuff. The boat was trying to run from it.
9: Yeah, rocks were hitting them in the water.
6: Yeah. But anyhow... You know what? I'd rather be on a boat in an earthquake. How about that?
9: There you go. All
0: right. Got a question? DM us at Hey Morton, MORTON, on Instagram and ask for it by name. Hey Morton.
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8: I have a hot spot right now. The SeaWorld Drive on-ramp to the 5 southbound is shut down so firefighters can take care of a tree fire. Now, Caltrans is being summoned to the area to check out whether that fire caused any damages to the fence as well as the traffic signals on the on-ramp. 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
3: Hey, we're still hooking you up with tickets to go to Disneyland Resort. So you just heard a code word a few minutes ago. D-Rock gave it to you. He's got another one at 7, 8, and 9 a.m. at the top of the hour. Each one of those, when you enter them, becomes a separate entry. So pile up those entries so we can pull your name at 9:40 this morning and get you hooked up with tickets to the Disneyland Resort. So get ready for that. It's going to be great. Are you guys ready to get freaked out just a little bit?
10: Oh, yeah.
11: Oh.
3: Coming up next, 9 objects scientists pretend don't exist and don't talk about anymore.
11: What?
3: I'll give you one of them. Ancient hieroglyphics that have ancient Egyptian images, and also in the hieroglyphics, clearly an outline of an airplane and a helicopter.
10: What?
3: Why?
11: Wait a minute.
3: Why would that be in hieroglyphics? Well, we just don't talk about it.
11: Oh, what?
3: I've got 8 more, and they're all real, and it's next here on Hey Morton.

0: Well, we've got tickets for you to go see Dave Chappelle in concert, and we'll be playing Daily Dummy on your behalf coming up at 7:40 this morning. So you can call in. We'll put you on hold. We wouldn't call you a Daily Dummy. It's kind of not nice. We wouldn't do that. So we'll get you hooked up with those tickets and make sure and listen, because Dave Chappelle's coming to town the 21st at Viejas Arena. What a show.
1: Whoa.
2: Yeah.
0: That's going to be awesome. And, you know, we're hooking you up all week long. We'll be doing it on our YouTube page as well. So I always remind you, subscribe to YouTube. Hey Morton, HeyMorton, and get hooked up. Are you guys ready for something that's a little spooky?
1: Yeah.
0: Scientists have no explanation for these nine objects. They just pretend they don't exist because without an explanation, well, it just doesn't make scientists feel good. So they're like, we're not looking. Cover your eyes, your ears. We don't speak of it. I've got nine of them. A couple are boring, so I'm just going to give you a handful here, okay?
2: Okay.
0: We talked about the 3,000-year-old temple in Egypt where the carvings look exactly like a helicopter, a submarine, and a modern aircraft.
2: That's insane.
0: Right next to the birds and the people that are walking through the temple. Some people say, oh, it's a trick of overlapping hieroglyphs, but it looks too recognizable for that to be the case. Someone in ancient Egypt drew machines that would not exist for 3,000 years.
2: Right, yeah, dude.
0: Here's a wild one, and I don't know why we're not replicating this. Clay jars found outside Baghdad date back 2,000 years. When filled with an acidic liquid like vinegar, they produce a measurable electrical current. They work. They've been tested. The official explanation is they were used to store scrolls. No scientist has been able to explain why a scroll jar needs a copper rod and an iron electrode sealed inside of it.
1: What's going on?
0: If you put vinegar in there, you get electrical current a little bit. So, interesting. Did our ancient ancestors have electricity? In 1936, a couple hiking in Texas found a hammer inside of a rock formation. So, kind of like a fossil.
2: Okay.
0: The rock encasing it has been dated to over 100 million years old. The iron in the hammerhead is so pure that even our own metallurgists are unable to produce a purity of iron today that pure.
1: Wow.
0: The Smithsonian has it, but has never formally commented on it.
1: Oh, dude, we need an explanation.
0: Well, we need to find out how good the 100 million year old rock is.
2: Yeah. Right, yeah.
0: Because it could be like, my bad. It's only 100 years old. It's an old prospector rock. This one's really wild, too. If you go to parts of Costa Rica, you went there, right?
2: Yeah.
0: T-Rock?
2: Yeah.
0: Turns out they have spheres, perfect granite round rocks, some weighing 16 tons that are 2 meters wide, and they're within a fraction of a millimeter of being perfectly round.
2: That's crazy.
0: And they were made without metal tools, without anything, without any written record. Nobody knows how they got there or whatever.
2: What? Just naturally formed?
0: Yep. Scientists don't even talk about it. How wild is that?
2: That is very.
0: Yes. I'll give you one more. Dug out of the ruins of ancient Assyria, 3,000 years old, there is a polished rock crystal ground to the exact optical specifications of a working magnifying glass.
1: Whoa.
0: Telescope wasn't invented until 1608, so 1,500 years later. So the Assyrians had optical technology, and then it was erased, and then we had it again. So was it someone left it there, or did they figure it out? It is possible you could polish a crystal and go, look at this. It makes things look bigger.
1: Okay, possibly. But why are these scientists ignoring this? Like, come on. This is just strange.
0: I know, right?
1: Hmm.
0: Here's one last one. Hundreds of ancient metal pipes, basically round holes in a wall of rock, run through cave systems in Qinghai, China. They connect to a nearby lake in a pattern that suggests a functioning aqueduct system.
1: Whoa.
0: They've been dated to millions of years old. Chinese scientists who studied them published their findings once and were never heard from on the subject again.
1: Oh, my God.
0: So, there you go.
2: That's eerie.
0: I got some others, but maybe we'll save it for another time.
1: Yeah.
0: Ancient mysteries that are unexplained. Like, you go in that pipe. Oh, I'm going in
2: that
0: pipe.
2: I'm not going there. You go
0: in there. I'm not going in there. Put a remote control truck in there. Okay. Put a GoPro on it.
1: Yeah.
0: Good idea.
2: Right.

0: Lainey Wilson has a brand new song with John Mayer. Wow. I can't wait to share this with you. See what you think in just a minute. But first, model Cara Delevingne is detailing how Harvey Weinstein reacted to her being seen with women. If you don't know, Cara Delevingne is very much, I don't know what her exact label is, but she has dated men and women, you know, in her past and currently. So here is what she said when she was trying to break from modeling, getting into acting, and the pressure of staying closeted. Take a listen.
1: It took until all the Harvey stuff, too, to really realize that I had been sexually abused. He called me up and said, there are images of you. And he named some famous women I'd been seen with. And he was like, are you sleeping with them? Whatever. I was like, I don't really know if that's any of your business. And he was like, well, you can't. You can't be with women. You'll never be an actress. You'll never be hired. At least if you're going to do that, just do it behind closed doors. And I was like, what the? At that point, that wasn't my reaction. I was like, I've always wanted to act. Like, this is such a big deal. Like, he's a big deal. I just said, I'm not gay. I promise you, I'm not. Yeah, I was pretty terrified.
2: Wow. That's a very interesting thing. Because you know the way he was a bully telling her, here's how you got to act and that's it.
3: Right, yeah.
2: Which is weird because at that time in Hollywood, I don't think that would have been such a detriment. Yeah. Clearly it wasn't because she's doing fine.
0: Yeah.
2: So he was wrong.
0: Well, no, I mean,
2: he was telling her, I'm going to make sure you don't get work if you keep that up.
0: Yeah.
2: Right, because he had an old school mentality.
0: Exactly.
2: Right. However, if it were the 80s, and he weren't a predatory person, he were just an agent, he probably would have been right about that because, I mean, the 50s were the same way. You stayed in the closet to be famous, and that's what the closet was. It was a place you hid your, you know, true self.
3: That was Hollywood at the time, for sure, yeah.
2: And so, in a way, he was right,
3: except
2: for he was wrong because he wasn't keeping up with the times.
3: Right.
0: Yeah.
2: Yeah.
0: Just strange all around.
2: Yep.
0: Whoa. Lainey Wilson has collaborated with John Mayer. When I first heard about this collab, I was so excited. I'm like, you know what? We need a good, like, John Mayer, like, song. Come on, man. Like, I feel like I haven't heard a good one in a while. So they released the song. It's called Phone, Keys, Wallet. And I want you to listen out for John Mayer. Take a listen.

0: He's not singing, but that is him on the guitar.
1: Well, that's cool.
0: What?
2: Yeah, very cool. Here's why, too, because, man, he is an amazing guitarist. And he's kind of known now for being an outrageous guitarist and spends a lot of time in that space.
1: Like, oh, yeah, dude.
2: Yep, and he's right now considered elite.
0: I get it, but throw down a vocal, like a sentence or two, like, yeah.
2: That's going to be $72 extra.
1: Exactly, yeah.
0: Give me a yeah, baby, something.
2: Fair enough.
3: Subway has partnered with Doritos to offer new foot-long nachos, but I don't love the slogan, eat out of this trough, you pig.
0: Oh my God. I'm Adina Anhe Morton, and that's your Daily.

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1: Hey, morning.
0: It's time for Guess Words.
2: So here we are on a Monday, and we want to play Guess Words. Would you like to play? Our phone number is 866-570-1903. I'll give you our phone number because we only have two slots. Someone to play with D-Rock, someone to play with Adina, and see how many words you can guess from the clues that they have for you for their 12 words. And Adina's been, I feel like you've been focused on getting better recently.
3: I have,
2: It's been like a thing, like, man, you know what, I'm tired of perpetually losing.
3: Mm-hmm.
2: I don't say that as a dig, I say it as a, you know, just observation.
3: Agreed.
2: How come? Is it 4 years is enough?
3: Enough is enough.
2: Yes. Yeah. Or do you feel you got good enough where you could really, really actually compete?
3: It's a little both, like, you know, I gotta, like, make a name for myself in this game, and... And I don't want it to be loser.
2: Yeah.
3: Anymore.
2: It's time. Right, listen. You could win playing with either D-Rock or Adina. Just pick on, pick with who you vibe, and we'll have you call right now. 866-570-1903. If you've always played in your car and you thought, man, you know what? I think I do pretty good. I think I could do this. Now is the time to grab a line. 866-570-1903. Our invitation to play Guess Words. Call now. We'll do it next right here on Hey Morton.

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1: Good morning.
0: It's time for Guess Words.
2: We play Guess Words every day, and I know when you play in your car, you probably just smash it. So let's see how you do today. Up first is Giovanna. Good morning, Giovanna. How are you?
3: I'm doing good, and you?
2: Well, you know, I'm excited to have you on and see how well you're going to do. How many words are you predicting today?
3: Hopefully eight.
2: Eight. Ooh, okay, I like that.
4: Nice.
2: And who are you going to play with, D-Rock or Adina?
3: I'll go with Adina.
2: All right. Okay. 30 seconds on the clock. Remember to say pass if you get stumped. On your marks, get set, go.
5: You stand and blank your turn.
3: Signal.
5: No, when you're standing in line for something for a long time, you're like, oh, I just got to stand here and blank.
3: Pass.
5: Okay. At the register, you blank for your items with money.
3: Pay.
5: Yes. NASCAR is a car. Or
3: race?
5: Yes. A wild cow with horns is a.
3: Bull.
5: Yes. On an envelope, you put.
2: Time's up. Well, eight was not in the cards today. Three was. The first word that you passed on was, I thought Adina had a good clue. You have to blank your turn in line.
4: Or blank patiently.
2: It's wait.
3: Wait?
2: The word.
4: There
2: wait.
4: You go.
2: Yeah, you got it. All right, so hold on, Giovanna. Don't go anywhere. Andrea's going to see how she does. Andrea, you and D-Rock need to get four to win, okay?
6: Okay.
2: All right, 30 seconds on the clock. Say pass if you get stumped. On your marks, get set. Go.
4: For breakfast, you drink apple or orange?
6: Juice.
4: Yes. Wine is made from what fruit?
6: Grapes.
4: Arachnophobia is the blank of spiders.
6: Fear.
4: Yes. At night, you tell your children a bedtime?
6: Story.
4: 50% is blank of something.
6: Pass.
4: Yes. When water comes down your eyes because you're upset, what is that called? That's called?
6: Frying.
4: Yes. Lettuce and other vegetables with dressing is a
6: salad.
2: Salad's right. You were able to get six today before the buzzer.
4: Wow. Good job.
7: Good job.
2: She got a win.
6: Awesome. Thank you.
4: Yeah. Thank you.
6: Exciting.
2: It is exciting. And, you know, D-Rock's accustomed to it. Adina's trying to catch up. And this didn't help. But you did really good. And I think that's what feels good. Have you played in your car before?
6: Every morning.
4: Yeah. Awesome.
2: How many do you get when you're in your car? All of them, I guess, right?
6: I get a lot of them, yeah.
2: Yeah. What's different when you're on the phone? I'm curious. What's the difference?
6: I don't think there's much of a difference.
2: It's good.
6: Maybe the sound, but yeah.
7: She's like, I'm just so good. It doesn't matter.
6: Yeah.
7: I love it.
4: I'm a vet.
2: That is funny. Adina, it doesn't sound like you totally love it.
4: Right.
2: It's understood.
4: I get
2: you
4: it.
2: You call back, Andrea, and you play with Adina. She will 100% love it. That's Guess Words.
6: I will. Let's play together, Adina.
2: Right. Looking forward to it here on Guess Words.
0: Thank you for playing Guess Words on Hey Morton.

0: Today's hit music is on Z90. Jibba, are you ready for another phone, Jibba?
1: You guys know what taxidermy is, right? When you stuff animals?
2: Yeah. Yeah.
1: Yes. Well, Joel works at a taxidermy place and had just recently stuffed a fish.
3: Oh, like, man.
1: You know, okay. They mount them on a plaque.
3: Yeah.
1: I'm going to call him and say, hey, when you did my fish, it doesn't sing. Why doesn't it, you know, like the big mouth billy bass?
2: Oh, yeah.
1: I think you did it wrong because when I push a button, it doesn't sing.
3: Oh, no.
1: It's our phone prank, the phone, Jibba.
4: North County Fish Mountain and Taxidermy. I can't help you.
1: Yeah, who am I talking to?
4: This is Joel. What can I do for you?
1: Yeah, my name is Rick. About 3 months ago, I had you guys mount a bass for me on a plaque, and I put it up in my den, and it's been there ever since. And I've tried everything I can over the last 3 months to get it to work, and every time I push the button, nothing happens.
4: What button?
1: You know, right where you put the tag on it underneath, it has the date and the time I caught it. The little button right there.
4: You mean the screw holding in the plaque?
1: Yeah. I push on it, and the bass just sits there like nothing happens.
4: Okay. Is it falling down? What do you mean? I don't understand.
1: When I push the button, it doesn't move. No music. There's nothing.
4: What button?
1: It's that little, it's the screw right below the fish. Like my friend on his, when you press the button, it makes, it moves and it sings.
4: I'm sorry. I really don't understand what you mean.
1: You know, like when you push on it, it makes, in fact, I have a video of it. Let me play it for you down the phone. This is what it does. See? It flaps its tail and it moves its mouth. Mine doesn't do anything.
4: Okay. By any chance, did he name it Big Mouth Billy Bass?
1: Yes. How did you know that? That's exactly what he named it.
4: Okay, well, what we did is different from what you want.
1: No, I want my fish to do exactly that, and nothing happens.
4: That's not a real fish. That's a toy you can buy from, like, Walmart or Amazon.
1: No. He said he caught the fish, and he's had it up there probably for, like, 3 months. Same amount of time as me.
4: I'm sorry, but that's not a real fish. That's a toy.
1: It's not a toy.
4: It's not a real fish.
1: Yeah, it's a real fish, for sure. 100%, it's
4: no,
1: a real
4: it's
1: fish.
4: No, it's not.
1: Yeah, it is.
4: No, it's not.
1: Well, I'm sorry, it is.
4: Then obviously you haven't gone fishing a lot because that does not look like a fish that we do.
1: What do I have to do to make my fish do that?
4: Well, first, once we complete the taxidermy process,
1: mm-hmm.
4: the fish mm-hmm. is solid. There's nothing we mm-hmm. can do.
1: So it doesn't move or anything. We're done.
4: Correct. It doesn't move, doesn't sing, just sits there.
1: Well, then I'd like to get a refund because I was hoping I would be sitting there pushing a button and... Right?
4: Well, there's nothing we could do about a refund, but I do recommend you go to Amazon and search Big Mouth Billy Bass and buy one.
1: Yeah, but then I didn't catch it, right? So that's embarrassing. I'm going to tell everybody, yeah, here's a fish I just bought that somebody else caught, and now it sinks.
4: Like I said, that's not a real fish. It's got robotics inside of it. Mm-hmm. You can buy it at Walmart mm-hmm. or Amazon. Mm-hmm. There's nothing I can do.
1: How about this? How about I catch a fish, and then I take the robotics out of that one, and you can jam it in the fish I caught?
4: It doesn't work like that.
1: Well, that's what my friend has.
4: Well, your friend has a toy. We don't deal with toys.
1: Okay.
4: We deal with real fish.
1: Maybe if I caught something bigger, like a moose or a deer?
4: No, you just don't get it.
1: Well, I saw at Chuck E. Cheese, they have a big mouth.
4: Is this a joke?
1: Hey, man. It's the phone, Jibba. It's Rick. It's our phone prank, the phone Jibba.
4: Are you kidding me?
1: Nope. It's a phone prank.
4: Oh, my God. I thought you were an idiot. I thought you were the biggest idiot.
0: You just made a phone, Jibba. 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
1: On Wednesdays, you play a game called It's Beat the Bosnian. 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
9: On line 7, we have Marissa.
1: Marissa, welcome to Beat the Bosnian. How are you feeling today?
10: Ooh, I'm feeling great. Hey, Morin, I'm ready to play.
1: All right, let's do this. Adina's going to leave the room. We're going to give you 30 seconds to answer questions. We've got 10 of them. You can say pass to any of them if you feel stumped, okay? And what we'll do is we'll tell you your scores at the end. Then we'll bring Adina back in, and we'll ask her the same questions and compare her scores. So good luck to you.
10: Thank you.
11: Good luck, Marissa.
1: And there goes Adina. All right. Now, there's a little bit of a delay, so I'm going to start the timer for you right after the first question to accommodate for that delay. Good luck to you. 30 seconds on the clock. Here we go. On your marks, get set, go. Name a cartoon with cats.
10: Garfield.
1: What is located at 1600 Pennsylvania Avenue?
10: the White House.
1: Which number is higher, 10 degrees Fahrenheit or Celsius?
10: Celsius.
1: Name a country that is known for its fjords.
10: For its what?
1: Fjords.
10: Pass.
1: Name a national grocery chain.
10: Save Mart.
1: All right, there you go.
10: I still don't know what that word is that you said at the end of that question.
1: Fjords. I'll give you the answer. It's Norway. So they are narrow channels of water that have high cliffs on either. Cliffs wouldn't be the word, but mountains on either side. So they're glacier. They're made by glaciers. And so in Norway, you can tour
10: the fjords.
1: Okay, well,
10: now I feel dumb.
1: Well, don't feel dumb because a lot of people may not know that. Or maybe everybody does, but we'll never know. I'll never make you feel dumb for that, okay? So which number is higher, 10 degrees Celsius, you said?
10: Yes.
1: All right. That's actually not true. Fahrenheit is higher because for Celsius, you double it and add 30 to get to Fahrenheit. 0 degrees Ooh. Celsius is freezing. So 32 degrees is freezing for Fahrenheit. So you missed that one. Fjord, you missed. What'd you say for grocery chain again? Save Mart?
10: Save Mart.
1: All right. I'll give you that one. And then the White House is at 1600 Pennsylvania Avenue, and a cartoon with cats is Garfield. So very good. So we'll bring Adina back
10: all right.
1: in. All right. Here she comes. All right, Adina, here we go.
9: Okay, what's her score?
1: Her score was 3.
9: Oh. Sorry. Sorry, Marissa.
11: Dang.
9: It's not shade. It's not. It's just I'm excited for me.
1: Okay, well, we'll find out. 30 seconds on the clock. Say pass if you get stumped. On your marks.
9: Okay.
1: Get set. Go. Name a cartoon with cats.
9: Oh, snap. Pass.
1: What is located at 1600 Pennsylvania Avenue?
9: The White House.
1: Which number is higher, 10 degrees Fahrenheit or 10 degrees Celsius?
9: 10 degrees Celsius.
1: Name a country known for its fjords.
9: Sweden.
1: Name a national grocery chain.
9: Walmart.
1: What state did the attack on Pearl Harbor take place?
9: Pass.
1: All right. See? All right. Well, you got 1600 Pennsylvania Avenue, okay. The White House. 10 degrees Fahrenheit is actually higher.
11: Yes.
1: National grocery chain. You said Walmart. That's
9: okay.
1: True. And what state did the attack on Pearl Harbor take place?
9: I don't know.
1: Do you know the answer to that one?
10: Hawaii.
1: Yeah.
9: Okay.
1: Pearl Harbor is in Hawaii. The Japanese flew across the Pacific and attacked it there. So you can still go to the Pearl Harbor Memorial and see which ship
11: it's
1: is
11: really cool.
1: There.
11: Oh, my gosh. What is it?
1: I know.
11: I can't remember.
1: It escapes me right now, but I know it off the tip of my
11: tongue. And I've toured it before. It's gorgeous. It's a
1: really spectacular monument.
11: Yeah.
1: Yeah. You stand over looking down into the water.
11: Is it
1: the
11: Arizona?
1: Is still
11: might be the Arizona. That's SS Arizona. Something.
1: So there you go.
11: Yeah.
9: So wait, how many did I get?
1: 2.
9: Are you sure? There were no other ones? I didn't...
1: Cartoon with cats.
9: Didn't
1: did not get. White House you got. Grocery chain you got. And that's all you got.
9: Really? Oh,
1: 2.
9: Man.
1: You couldn't even add past 2? What other one did you think you got?
9: I don't know. I thought there were so much more in my
1: you
9: head.
1: You just tried to answer a lot. You just didn't get them right.
9: Oh, dang.
1: Yeah. Garfield would have been a good cartoon.
9: Garfield.
1: Of a cat. Yeah.
9: Oh.
1: I know, right? That's kind of a simple one.
9: I need a redo.
1: Right there.
11: Or Tom and Jerry. Or yeah.
1: Tom and Jerry.
9: Oh,
1: there's another
9: God.
1: Good one.
9: Okay. All right. Enough. Okay.
1: Do we have any others you can think of? Felix the Cat.
10: Aristocat.
1: Old school one. Oh, yes. Aristocat.
9: Oh, yes.
1: All right.
9: My favorite.
1: Let's keep it going. Do you have a favorite?
10: Animaniacs.
1: All right. Animaniacs. That's another good one.
9: All
1: keep
9: right.
1: them coming.
9: Yeah.
1: Marissa, way to rub it in. And congratulations. You won.
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12: At a hot spot, the SeaWorld Drive on-ramp to the 5 southbound was shut down so firefighters could take care of a tree fire. That's exactly what they've done. The fire has been extinguished, the problem taken care of, and no delays on the main portion of the southbound side of the 5. 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
1: Yes. 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
1: 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When you have a question, there's nothing we can't answer. Whatever you want to know, just ask for it by name. Hey, Morton.
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9: Matter what you want to know, we'll answer. Just hit us up in the DMs at Hey Morton.
10: Peter asks Hey Morton, if you could only listen to one singer or a band for the rest of your life, who would it be?
9: Oh, who would it be?
10: Taylor Swift. For me, it would be Taylor Swift.
9: You would never outgrow that?
10: Never. I don't think I could ever get tired of it. She has, first of all, so many albums and different kinds. Everything from the pop to the, I don't want to say rap, but like a little faster beat, like the Reputation album, to like the melody and the soft. She's got it all. And she has other singers on those albums as well. So I don't think I would get tired of listening to it.
9: Oh, that's a better idea than, my idea was Kidz Bop, because you're like, hey, they're going to keep making new music, and it's going to be all the other popular music.
0: Yeah. And you're totally always going to be like, they're not going to redo that. Yeah, right. They are.
9: But the problem is, it's unlistenable.
0: Right.
9: So yeah. I can't say that. So right. I'm just going to have to go with the Beatles. I just say the Beatles because they've got so much music, but there's not going to be any new coming.
10: Mm.
9: So
0: that's true.
9: You may have a better, I think you're ahead on that one.
10: Yeah.
9: I just wish I could get into Taylor Swift, and I can't. So.
0: Mine is definitely Coldplay. The only reason why I say Coldplay is because his voice is very calming. Chris, his voice is very, very calming. Also, you could just play it low in the background and like be unbothered. Like you won't skip a song, or you just let it play.
10: But you can listen to that all the time, like whether you're happy, sad, like we're talking all the time.
0: Yeah.
9: Oh, they have a, I would say their music may have more variety than Taylor Swift.
0: They've got catalog. Sure. Yeah.
9: I mean, their early music is absolutely completely different than what they're putting out now.
0: Totally.
9: Night and day difference.
0: Oh, totally, yeah.
9: So if you're familiar with that, then yeah. But I would say their last like three or four albums all kind of sound the same a little bit.
0: I'm saying more of the vibe of Yellow and, you know, what's the other one?
9: The early stuff.
0: Yeah, for sure, yeah.
10: Hmm.
9: So better choices than mine. All I got is the Beatles.
0: Kidz Bop at the Beatles.
10: That is rough, right?
9: Listen. Well, the Beatles aren't rough. I'm sorry. Is it rough? Are the Beatles rough? You're over there. You're listening to breakup songs forever.
0: Totally.
9: Yeah. That's it.
1: Got a question? DM us at Hey Morton, MORTON, on Instagram, and ask for it by name. Hey Morton.
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1: 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Join the crew from Hey Morton live Wednesday at the opening of the San Diego County Fair. The

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5: Give me that. 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Burn up the bass.
6: A slow ride this morning, 805 northbound. You're tapping the brakes from the 54 up to El Cajon Boulevard. 5 northbound, a slow ride as well from E Street up to the 15. Up ahead on the 5 northbound, past the 76, an accident clearing from the center divider area. 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
8: Well, it's Monday. We're back at it. It's Fair Week. We'll be talking about the fair all week. We're still giving away tickets to the Disneyland Resort today at 9:40. So collect code words at 8 and 9 o'clock. We'll say them on the air and you put them in at Z90.com to enter. And that's kind of our trade-off. Like, you listen for a few seconds and go to our website, and then you're entered to win Disney. And here's what's great. It lasts for the rest of our contest, which I think is all this week and all next week.
9: Yeah, I think so.
8: Is that right?
9: I believe so.
8: Okay, we'll check. I'll check and make sure.
9: Yeah, yeah.
8: Or at least I know the rest of this week for sure. So we'll get you tickets to go to the Disneyland Resort. Coming up here at 7:40, we're going to have tickets for you to go see Dave Chappelle
10: in
8: concert.
10: Nice.
9: It's crazy.
8: Yeah, he's going to be at Viejas Arena. So you'll want to watch us play, hear us play Daily Dummy. And let's do that. It is Hey Morton with Adina, D-Rock, and me, Rick. I have a question for you. Is this a deal breaker or not? Raj says, I have been dating someone for a year. I think they're amazing, but I cannot stand their in-laws.
9: Ooh.
8: I'm sorry, their parents. They would be my in-laws. So he's in love with someone they've been dating for a year. And now he's getting to the point where he's got to make a decision. Do I continue this relationship, even though I know that I'm never going to get along with these people? And his basic argument is, I don't believe in the things they believe in. I don't want to spend time with them. I don't like the things they like, and I don't like the type of people they are.
9: Mm.
8: But their daughter is amazing. Is this going to be a bigger problem in the future, or will I be able to just ignore that and be happily in love with my future wife? At a year, should I move on, or can I make this work? And that's always, you know, you hear that phrase, well, you don't just marry the person, you marry the family.
9: Marry the family, yeah.
8: And that's a thing. So if you've been with someone for a year, if you're Raj, do you stick it out or do you just move on and say, you know what, I love you, but man, that family's too much for me to handle.
10: Oh my gosh.
8: Because it does become a you versus them at some point, I guess. He didn't go into details about how much time they spend together or anything, but it sounds like it's enough for him to not stand it. So I want to know what you think. Can you call and say what you would do in this situation? Our phone number is 866-570-1903. If you see the warning signs on the wall that these are not going to be people for you, but you love their daughter, could you make it work or would you move on? Even after a year and everything's just pure happy bliss, do you say, no, this is a red flag waiting? Or, you know what, I can manage it. 866-570-1903. You love everything about someone except for their parents. Your future in-laws.
10: Right.
8: 866-570-1903. What do you say to that? Want to know what you think next. 866-570-1903.

0: anytime you feel like, you know what, I think it would be great to watch Hey Morton, because I don't want to work right now. I just need something to just take me away. Boy, we've got the thing for you. It's our YouTube page, Hey Morton, and we update it all the time. And I'll even get sucked in by some of the titles.
1: Oh, yeah.
0: Yeah, I can't, yeah, I was really, it made me feel good because I walked into our living room. And my daughter was watching one of our segments on the YouTube page on our TV.
1: Oh, nice.
0: I was like, hey, Josie, that's cool. She's like, yeah, Dad, that's you. I'm like, I know. Check me out. Getting working hard. Daddy's working. YouTube, Hey Morton, H-E-Y-M-O-R-T-O-N. Hey Morton on YouTube. And it's there for you on demand for free. There is a guy named Raj who is madly in love with someone. You know, it's so hard to find that person. And now he's got that person. And loves everything about her, except for her parents. He said that he doesn't share their values. He doesn't like their hobbies. Doesn't enjoy spending time with them. Thinks they're loud. And frankly, is surprised that they raised the daughter they did. Because she doesn't seem to be anything like them. And after a year of being madly in love with her, he's now asking himself, boy, if we go further and we end up together and get married, am I going to be able to tolerate a lifetime of this? Because he cannot stand being in their presence.
1: Oh, gosh.
0: Should he leave and tell her, you're the best, but I just can't take the whole package? Or is that something he could manage for the rest of his life?
1: No. Oh.
0: That is an unchangeable situation.
2: Yeah.
0: That's my question this morning. 866-570-1903. What should Raj do? Should he move on, or should he gut it out and have a conversation and say, hey, I just got to be honest about something. So I'm going to need your help on this because it's not going to change. Don't change me. Don't change them. It is what it is.
1: Oh,
0: oil and water.
1: Wow.
0: What would you do in that situation? Our phone number is 866-570-1903. 866-570-1903. And D-Rock, how would you handle that?
2: I think ultimately, if I was Raj, I would have to sit down and really level with my partner. Because,
0: really?
2: Well, because they're the link. She like your partner is the link to the problem.
0: Yeah.
2: Right. Air quote. Right. So with that being said, I feel like it would be much more easier to approach your partner and say, look, here's what's going on. All right. This is what I'm feeling. This is what's happening. And I don't know if I can do this. And then maybe she can create, he or she can create that transition into making things either easier, or he or she might go your way and say, you know what, you're right.
1: No.
2: You never know.
0: Yeah, she may be in a situation where she says, okay, Raj, I understand. You know what, I can't stand them either.
2: Right.
0: But they are my parents, and they do like to come over from time to time, so we'll mitigate that. Or maybe she'll go, how could you feel that way?
2: See, yeah, that's the thing.
0: Like, I guess it deserves the conversation. Part of me is like, you know what? It's easier to just move on. But do be honest about it. Go, you know what? I want the whole package. I want to be married to someone who I can enjoy raising a child with their grandparents and their family. Family's important to me, and this isn't a good fit. And I'd be robbing you of somebody that might enjoy that time if I stayed with you.
2: That's fair, too.
1: Because, I mean, you're in my head, I'm like, your only option is to leave. There is no working this out. Mm-mm. And I think it's a bigger mistake, actually, D-Rock, to come to the partner and say, hey, you know, this is how I'm feeling about your parents. Because maybe they could side with you. That is maybe like a one in a million chance. However, they will still deep down inside feel, well, gosh, if he feels that way about my parents, he must feel some way that about me, because you'll always be some sort of reflection of your parents. Maybe outwardly, maybe you don't show it, but somewhere deep down, you're going to feel that because you're tied to them, right?
0: I don't know. That's not necessarily true, because I had someone feel that way about me and my family, and you would say I'm fairly independent from my family.
1: Yeah, but there's still little quirks that maybe you're just like your father, right? Or just like your, you know, possibly your mother. So it's like, I feel like someone internally, I'm thinking that partner would internally go, gosh, if they can't stand my parents to that extent, are they going to be able to deal with me for the rest of their life? What if a quirk of mine passed down from my parents will show up in 5 years and now he's not going to like me? I think that's the thing I would be worried about.
0: I think that you can 100% guaranteed that you will have a quirk that your partner doesn't like. So I think that's just part of the equation in a relationship.
1: But I mean,
0: you
1: have like to factor that parents, in. Parents, you know, like if don't bring up the. I feel like don't give it to your partner and have him deal with that. Like, don't make it their problem. It's your problem. Like, you don't like them. It's your problem.
0: Yeah, and so, but they don't. They deserve that transparency, at least to know, like, hey, what gives? Don't they at least deserve to know, like, hey, I thought we had something going on here.
1: I think you make up a lie. I swear. I don't think I would have it in me to say the problem
0: how is your
1: parents.
0: How would the lie hurt more, less?
1: Just say it's not you. It's me. I don't know. But, like, make it, it's you. It's your problem. It's something you can't deal with. And so.
0: Tell them the truth.
1: I'm in my head. I'm like, just lie and get out.
0: Now, Rachel is on the phone, and she couldn't stand her in-laws. Is that right, Rachel?
3: That is true.
0: How did you handle it? Did you leave, or are you toughing it out as we speak?
3: I told him that I couldn't stand them, and he says, I understand. Like, they've disowned him a couple of times as well. They're a little bit off. Anyhow, we're no longer married, and the reason is because in the end, he wanted me to raise our kids the way his mother did. Mm. And I can't stand his mother, so I would never do that.
0: I'm going to need details. I don't think that you don't stand her. What was it that you didn't stand? What did you not like?
3: Her politics, the way she talked bad about people. When she got upset, she would lose it. She would scream. She would even scream at her husband.
0: Oh.
3: One time she made him sit on the floor because she was angry at him.
2: All right.
3: She was odd, and she whipped my daughter once with a belt when she was, I think, 6 or 7.
2: That's
3: not how I raise my kids.
2: Right.
3: So I am not that mother. And we're no longer married.
0: Yeah. That's too bad for those kids, you know, and that's my point. Those kids miss out because of that toxicity being passed down.
2: Absolutely, yeah.
3: Yeah. I had a best friend come with me when my son was born, which is my second child. And I invited his mother to come help. And she was upset because my friend was there and thought I didn't trust her. And it became, I'm like, I invited you. But it was awful. She is not a good person. And it's too bad.
0: Well, not for you anymore.
3: No. I do suggest that they talk, like, you know, he talks to her and talks about how they're going to raise their kids as well. Because she might agree with him, but in the end, they're still her parents, and she might love the way they raised her and think that that's how kids should be raised.
0: Yeah. Mm.
3: And she might invite her parents to come help raise the kids.
0: Well, you know what? Here's the thing. You took the brave step of doing the hard thing, realizing it was just not going to work.
1: Yeah.
3: No.
0: That's good.
3: So, anyhow.
0: Well, how old are your kids now?
3: 24 and 26.
0: Oh, good. Oh, so nice. They made it, and they're good, and it all worked out in that respect.
3: They're good. We're all good. I've never been better.
0: Can I ask you this, Rachel? Do they think Grandma's a little off too?
3: Yes. Oh, yeah. and my ex husband is remarried, and his new wife or newer wife thinks that she's crazy too.
2: There you go. Justified.
0: You were right. Called it right. Good job. Ding.
3: I was, but they didn't have kids the way we did. She's okay. She's
0: so they're okay. They're safe. Oh my gosh, I love that. Well, thanks for you know what you shared your story, and that's a lot. Thank you so much.
3: No problem.
0: You take care. Love it.

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1: It's Hey Morton with Adina, D-Rock, and me, Rick, on a Monday, and we've got tickets for you to see Dave Chappelle. He's coming to Viejas Arena, and on the 21st. I mean, that's he announced that show, and the more I think about it, D-Rock, I think you're right. I think he probably had, like, a trip to San Diego planned. Said, you know what, I'm going to do a show.
2: Yeah, why not?
1: Now, we're just making that up. We don't know that for sure, but it's not outrageous to think, given that, you know.
2: It's kind of how you operate.
1: Yeah.
2: Yeah.
1: So we've got tickets for you to see him Sunday, June 21st at Viejas Arena. See, he comes in on a Friday. They do SeaWorld. They do Legoland. They do right. They probably hit Disneyland Resort on the way down.
2: Maybe.
1: Yep. Go down to Sesame Place, Zoo.
2: Hit them all, man.
1: Belmont Park. They do it all.
2: He bought the city pass.
1: Yeah.
2: For the family.
1: And Sunday, he's like, you know what? I'm going to do a show real quick. All right? We'll extend. We'll get late checkout.
2: Yeah.
1: Can you imagine being Dave Chappelle and, like, you don't have to leave on a Sunday?
2: Yeah, that's
1: like,
2: right.
1: Like, anytime you're in a hotel, you've got so much money, you're like, you know what? Let's stay another week. And that's nothing.
3: Yeah.
1: Oh, that's luxury. Oh, I love that.
2: Right.
1: Okay, so look, let's get these tickets in your hands. We want you to call, and we will play on your behalf. So you win Dave Chappelle tickets if we win our game Daily Dummy. Every Monday, we ask each other basic trivia. 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All right, 866-570-1903. First person to get three wrong, you're out. Next three wrong, you're out. So we'll play, and we can play on your behalf. Call and let us represent you. 866-570-1903. It's Daily Dummy. Next here on Hey Morton.

0: 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Hey, Morton.
1: You guys are going to laugh at me. Have you guys ever hit an accidental button on your keyboard and all of a sudden all this like secret computer language comes out?
2: Oh, yeah.
1: Like,
3: oh, my gosh.
1: Did I just enter the Matrix?
3: I think I'm inside of the computer.
1: Yeah. You're like, oh, my gosh. I think there's a secret portal.
2: Am I coding?
3: Yes.
1: Is this what AI is saying? Yeah. I just did that. I'm like, how do I make it stop? It's so awesome. I don't know what I'm looking at. Yeah. It is Hey Morton with Adina, D-Rock, and me, Rick. We've got tickets for you to see Dave Chappelle in concert. And all you have to do is let us play on your behalf. And everyone play along. On Mondays, it's basic trivia. We call it the Daily Dummy. Yeah. Daily Dummy. You have some options here as we ask each other trivia questions. You can pass if you don't like a question. You can only do that once.
3: Right.
1: Or you can reverse. So the person that just asked you a question, you can go right back at them with your own. All right? So good luck. Three wrong answers and you're out. And I'm paying attention today. So that's also a good thing. So who's first?
3: Rick, you are.
1: All right. D-Rock.
2: Yep.
1: Who painted the famous artwork, The Starry Night?
2: Oh, is that Van Gogh?
1: Yes, Van Gogh. And all collect right. $200.
2: Adina.
3: Yes.
2: What color are the Squid Games contestants' tracksuits?
3: Pink and black.
2: That
3: like
2: is
3: a fuchsia.
2: Incorrect.
1: Oh, no, really?
2: Green. Green is the color of the contestants'
1: tracksuits. That's oh, right.
3: I should have paid closer attention. Dang it.
1: D-Rock, if you've ever saved a soundbite from this show, save the soundbite where she goes, I should have paid closer attention.
2: Clocked.
3: Dang it.
2: And that one.
3: That was such an easy one.
1: I know. I was like, wait, I thought they were green. I can picture it, can't you?
3: Yeah, yeah. Now, but I was thinking the
2: the workers, yeah.
3: Okay. Rick,
1: mm-hmm.
3: Mount Kilimanjaro is located in which country?
1: Namibia? I know that's wrong. I know.
3: No. Tanzania.
1: Tanzania.
2: Bro, your guess is as good as mine.
1: Yeah. When you were asking that question in my mind, I'm like, please let it be the continent. I know it's Africa. You're like, country. I'm like, dang it. You got me. All right. I should have skipped. What an idiot. All right. D-Rock.
2: Yes.
1: Which animal is known for its ability to change its color to match its surroundings?
2: I have two answers for that. Either a chameleon or an octopus.
1: Chameleon is right.
2: Woo.
1: An octopus, yeah. I guess you give that one too. So
2: yeah.
1: I've got one. Adina's got one. D-Rock has none.
2: All right. Adina, what city was buried by Mount Vesuvius in 79 A.D.?
3: Skip.
1: What city?
2: Mm-hmm.
1: Pompeii.
2: That's correct.
1: Yeah. D-Rock. What is the capital city of Australia?
2: Ooh, is it Sydney?
1: Right. Oh. Canberra.
2: Dang it. All right. Adina, what phrase is often associated with Nike?
3: Just do it.
2: That's correct.
1: All right. Very good, Adina.
3: Rick.
1: Yes.
3: What vitamin is especially abundant in citrus fruits?
1: Oh, C.
3: Yes.
1: Yes,
3: correct.
1: Vitamin C. Thank you. Reverse. Adina, what country is most famous for inventing and using the sauna?
3: The sauna?
1: Yeah, when I tell you the name of the country, if you don't know it, you'll be like, of course.
3: The UK?
1: You know, that's a good answer. It's not the right one, but it's a good answer. Finland.
3: Oh.
1: People in Finland use the sauna. It's always steamy.
2: Mm.
3: Yeah, okay.
1: Yeah.
3: I can see it. D-Rock,
2: yep.
3: Who proposed the theory of general relativity?
2: Skip.
1: Einstein.
3: Correct.
2: I just couldn't get my brain to work.
1: Oh, you couldn't? All right. D-Rock.
2: Yes.
1: I'm sorry, Adina. Yes. What is the only continent that lies entirely in the southern hemisphere? What's the only continent that is entirely located in the southern hemisphere?
3: Antarctica.
1: Very good. Yep.
2: Good job.
3: D-Rock.
2: Yep.
3: What empire was ruled by Julius Caesar?
2: Rome.
3: Correct.
2: Reverse.
3: Roman. What? Yes.
2: Yeah. Reverse. What instrument has 88 keys?
3: A piano.
2: That's correct.
3: Rick, in what year did World War II end?
1: Skip.
2: Ooh. 1923?
3: Oh, kind of cool.
1: Well, I'm sorry. World War II ended in 1923?
2: I don't know, man.
1: Right during the flappers and like Al Capone?
2: I prefaced it with, I don't know.
1: Yeah, fair enough.
3: 1945.
2: I was close. 20 years.
3: Just after the flappers.
2: Just 20 years.
1: Yeah.
3: After they finished dancing.
1: After they finished dancing. We got in our Model Ts and we drove out to the 50s.
2: That's right.
1: Yeah.
2: All right. Who am I going
3: to?
1: Two
3: to
1: me. Okay. Two for D-Rock, or, two for Dina, and one for me.
3: Sorry, D-Rock to Rick.
2: Oh, boy. All right. Wait a minute. Wait a
1: no,
2: minute.
1: No,
3: because I just asked him the World War II.
1: Yeah, because I skipped.
3: Oh.
1: So it's D-Rock to you.
3: D-Rock to me. Sorry.
2: Okay. All right, Adina, what band featured Freddie Mercury as the lead singer?
3: Queen.
1: Yes, very good.
3: Reverse. Did I do my reverse?
2: Yes, you did.
3: Oh. No, I didn't. I thought I skipped. I haven't reversed yet.
1: All right.
2: Okay.
3: Sure. You know what? I'll just go to Rick. Rick? What is the largest...
1: Time's up.
3: Sorry. What is the largest planet in our solar system?
1: Oh, that has to be Jupiter.
3: Correct.
1: All right, D-Rock.
3: Mm-hmm. Wow. We are so good today.
1: What country has the longest coastline in the world?
2: That would be South America?
1: No. That's what I would think, too, because it looks so big. Canada. And here's why. Because of all of the... inlands and the northern territory, we forget how massive Canada is.
2: Like, you know what? I don't even know what Canada's shaped like. I don't even know.
1: Got lots of jigs and jags going on.
2: I think I'm done.
1: Yeah, I think that's strike three.
4: You dummy!
1: All right, let's go, Adina. We're running late.
3: Rick, how many strings does a standard violin have?
1: Reverse. I'm going to say six.
3: No, four.
1: Okay. Dina?
3: Yes.
1: What is the only bird known to fly backwards?
3: A hummingbird.
1: Yeah, very good. Two for me, two for Dina. So it's down to it. Go ahead, Adina.
3: Rick, what organ produces insulin in the human body?
1: The pancreas.
3: Correct.
1: Adina. I'm trying to think which one of these to ask you. To be fair, because some of them are pretty hard, right? What is the world's largest species of penguin?
3: The king penguin?
1: Actually,
2: close.
1: On the right track.
3: What is it?
1: The emperor.
2: Emperor penguin.
3: Oh, emperor.
2: Yeah.
1: Yes.
3: Oh.
1: The dictator penguin.
4: You're a naughty fish.
1: Close, Adina, but no, I pulled one out today, so.
3: Good job. Wow.
1: Yes.
3: Three that was a crazy round.
1: It really was. And let's welcome our winner today. Ashley, congratulations.
5: Thank you.
1: You did it.
3: you held on the phone.
1: You're the least gruntled of all of our people waiting.
2: Right.
1: I know that they're D-Rock, that Molly and David are disgruntled today.
2: Oh, yeah, for sure.
1: It was close, but it didn't work out. But
2: sorry, guys.
1: Yeah.
3: Really fought for it, too.
1: What's that?
3: We all really fought for it, too, you know?
1: You know what's funny? I generated a bunch of trivia questions, and now I'm mad.
3: Why?
1: Because question number 15 on my list is, what country is home to Mount Kilimanjaro? I had the answer right in front of me. I didn't even see it. Ashley, I could have had a perfect record today, but who cares? We won. That's all that matters, and thank you so much for sitting tight. Were you nervous?
5: Oh, yeah, I was definitely nervous.
1: Yeah, you're like, whoa, he's got two wrong. What's going on? Yeah, don't lose faith in me. I can pull it out. So there you go. I can always.
5: You definitely did.
1: Yeah, I did. I pulled out the win. So congratulations. And thanks for participating in Daily Dummy here on Hey Morning.
0: Today's hit music is on Z90. Jibba, are you ready for another phone, Jibba?
1: I'm going to call John, and when he answers his phone, I'm going to accuse him of stealing my phone because I just called my number and he answered. It's his number, but it's a pretty good argument. It's our phone prank, the phone, Jibba.
6: Hello?
1: Yeah, who is this?
6: This is John. Who's this?
1: Well, you know who I am because you got my phone and I want it back.
6: I think you have me mistaken, man.
1: No, I don't think I have you mistaken. I think you got my phone.
6: Well, I don't know what you're thinking, but you're thinking wrong, man.
1: Well, then how did you answer my phone?
6: I didn't answer your phone. I answered my phone.
1: I just called my phone, and you answered.
6: I don't know what to tell you, man. I think you called the wrong number.
1: Well, I called 2754.
6: Yeah, I think you got the wrong number, man.
1: That's not the number I called?
6: Well, you know what? I don't know what to tell you, man.
1: I know what to tell you. I want my phone back. You know that this could be traced and we can find you.
6: You can look however you want, bro. I don't really care.
1: Well, you should care because when I get a hold of my phone, you're going to pay, bro.
6: Yeah, man, I hate to tell you, bro. This is my phone. You called the wrong number.
1: Did I gave you the number. 2754, right?
6: Yeah, that's my number. You dialed the right number, but this is my phone, man. I don't know what to tell you.
1: Well, you know what? You stole my phone, and I'm going to find
6: it. It's your phone, bro. Go ahead. Come get it.
1: Yeah, I am going to come get it. I'm coming to get it.
6: Yeah, go ahead, man.
1: Okay.
6: You want me to turn on the tractor? You want me to turn on the location?
1: Do come it. Turn it on. I'll be right there, bro. And when I get it, you're going to be sorry.
6: Come on. You can find me right now. Well, we'll see how it goes down.
1: Bro, you got my phone, and you
6: know
1: it.
6: Obviously, this ain't your phone, because if it was your phone, you should be tracking it right now, and you come get it. But you're not tracking it. You're not coming to get it. All you're doing is calling me like an idiot.
1: Oh, really? Who's the idiot? When I come down there and get my phone, you'll find out who the idiot is.
6: You come down here and get your ass whooped.
1: Oh, really?
6: Yeah, really.
1: And who's going to do that?
6: Well, that would be me if you come down here and take my phone.
1: I didn't know you were a comedian. Oh, that's good, buddy. That's good. You're gonna whoop my butt? Yeah, I can't wait to see that. You know what? You're going to go straight to jail, and you're going to know what a butt whooping's like when you
6: come
1: get into jail.
6: Come see me. Whatever you want. I ain't scared of you. Come on down. You know where to find me. You're tracking.
1: You know how long you're going to go to jail for felony theft? That's an expensive phone.
6: Yeah, the problem is I ain't going anywhere, man. This is my phone that
1: okay.
6: you're calling.
1: Well, then how did I get the number? You still haven't answered that.
6: Well, I told you. You have the number. You have my number.
1: Yeah, how do I have the number if it's not my phone?
6: You might have brain dead.
1: Yeah, well, you're a thief and an idiot. I can't fix one of them. I can fix the other. And as soon as I get my phone, trust me, I will. So you be looking out for me, bro. Oh, is that funny? Is that funny?
6: Oh, man, you're making me laugh.
1: Oh, really?
6: You got jokes today.
1: What are you going to do about it?
6: I'm just going to sit here and wait for you, pumpkin. You ain't coming nowhere, man.
1: Oh, you're tough. You're real tough.
6: You're
1: real tough, bro.
6: Go ahead, come find me. You got a phone.
1: You're down right off of Main Street and 3rd.
6: Come on down.
1: You know I'm right.
6: Well, come on down and see me there, pumpkin.
1: All right. Well, you know what? You're going to end up with the ass whooping and a trip to jail. So what do you want first, the trip to jail or the ass whooping?
6: I don't know. I'd like to see the ass whooping first.
1: Really? Yeah, I bet you would. I bet. Well, get
6: you there first.
1: You know what? Get ready for it. And before all that, you're going to get the jibber.
6: Yeah, go ahead, man. Bring that too, bro. I don't know what the hell that is. Go ahead and bring it with you.
1: You know what it is? I'll tell you what it is.
6: What is it?
1: It's a prank call that's being played on you right now.
6: Oh, what? This is like that thing on the radio, isn't
1: yeah.
6: it? Oh, man. You guys are killing me.
1: Oh, your friend Ryan told us. He gave us your number and said that we could accuse you of having our phone. It made no sense at all.
6: It made zero sense, man. You just had a piss. I really was about to go get a case of beer and wait for my ass whooping.
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1: On Wednesdays, we play a game where you take Adina on in basic trivia. We call it... How well do you think you would do answering questions against Adina? Everybody play along. Today, there are some hard questions. I'm not going to lie. There are some tough questions.
3: Okay.
1: So you might want to just say pass. All right. So good luck to you. Who are we playing against today, D-Rock?
2: Today, we have Monica.
1: Welcome to the show, Monica. Hey, are you ready to play Beat the Bosnian?
16: Yes.
1: All right. So, Adina, you're going to have to leave the room.
3: All right. Good luck.
1: There she goes. You've got 30 seconds on the clock. Remember to say pass if you get stumped on one, okay?
16: Okay.
1: Now, there's a little bit of a delay, so I'm going to start the timer right after the first question. Here we go. Say pass if you get stumped. On your marks, get set, go. What is the name of someone who fixes shoes?
16: Pass.
1: Name something with nutmeg in it.
16: Oh, my gosh. What's it called? Pass.
1: What animal does a farrier work with?
16: A bird?
1: Name a famous sports trophy.
16: The Heisman Trophy.
1: What city has the giant arch?
16: St. Louis.
1: There you go. I'll give you two right there. You got two out of five. You definitely want to yell pass the second you don't know the answer, because there may be other really easy questions, and that will help you get to those ones sooner. What is the name of someone who fixes shoes? That's a cobbler. Name something with nutmeg in it. Pie, cider, pumpkin spice latte. You could even add it to most. I mean, you could put it in stuffing too. Probably stuffing has some in it. But what animal does a farrier work with? Equine animals, horses, donkeys, zebras. They help
17: horseshoe horses. A farrier would be someone who does the horseshoes. And a famous sports trophy, you got that right. Heisman Trophy, that's great. What city has the giant arch? St. Louis. So you got 2 out of 5, and that's not bad. Let's bring Adina back in. That'll give her a false confidence. I'll tell you that right now, Monica. So out of 5, she was able to get 2 right. 2 out of 5.
3: I think I'll win today.
17: All right, 30 seconds on the clock. Now, she may be a Rhodes Scholar, you don't know, and you're just like way overstating.
3: Oh.
17: You don't know that? These questions are hard.
3: Okay.
17: All right, good luck to you. Listen in, Monica, 30 seconds on the clock. Say pass if you get stumped. On your marks, get set, go. Name someone who fixes shoes. What is the name?
3: A shoe repairman.
17: Name something with nutmeg in it.
3: Apple pie?
17: What animal does a farrier work with?
3: Pass.
17: Name a famous sports trophy.
3: The Stanley Cup.
17: What city has the giant arch?
3: St. Louis.
17: Name a science fiction movie.
3: Pass.
17: Name someone Tom Cruise has dated.
3: Katie Holmes.
17: What company makes Mars candy bars?
3: Mars. Wait.
17: Time's
3: what
17: up.
3: What company makes Mars candy bars?
17: Mm-hmm.
3: Mars.
2: Did you hear it deflate like a balloon?
3: I know I nailed some of them.
17: Shoe repairman is wrong. Cobbler.
2: Yeah. Cobbler.
3: Oh.
17: Someone's a cobbler. Pumpkin spice latte.
3: Okay, yeah.
2: Nutmeg.
17: Yep, nutmeg. Cider.
3: Apple pie?
17: Pumpkin pie.
3: Not
17: I don't think you put
3: pie.
17: Nutmeg in apple pie.
2: No.
3: Yeah.
2: No.
17: Unless you want it to taste like.
2: Why is it spicy? Yeah.
17: Farrier works with horses, donkeys, animals with hooves. That's what a farrier
2: does.
17: That's
2: so funny. I was going to say a ferret. I don't know. Farrier.
17: Yeah. Name a famous sports trophy. You said Stanley Cup.
3: Okay.
17: That got you one. St. Louis Arch got you one. Science fiction movie. Not even Star Wars.
3: Oh, yeah.
17: None.
3: Couldn't even think.
17: That's the best way to do it.
2: Yeah.
17: And then someone Tom Cruise has dated. Now, he married Katie Holmes.
2: Right.
17: But did he date her? I guess he did before they got married.
3: Yeah.
2: I don't know.
3: They had to date before they got married.
2: I suppose.
3: Yeah, they actually dated for like a couple of years. And then they got married.
17: Are you sure?
2: She's making this up as we go.
17: Please. All right.
3: That's it.

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1: We answer your questions in detail. No matter what you ask us, we're going to answer it. It's Hey Morton. Now, Cassandra wants to know, Hey Morton, one or the other, would you rather live on the side of an active volcano or on a fault line?
2: Oh.
1: You have your house on a fault line or the side of an active volcano.
3: Dang, man.
1: Make your case. Think about it. 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
1: Z90. When you have a question, there's nothing we can't answer. Whatever you want to know, just ask for it by name. Hey Morton.
2: Hey Morton.
3: Hey Morton.
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9: Anything you want to know, it's our obligation to answer it in the DMs. Just hit us up at Hey Morton on Instagram. Cassandra wants to know, hey Morton, if you had to have a house, you have to choose one or the other. Would you have it on a fault line or the side of an active volcano?
10: Oh, my God.
9: Which, you know, there are active volcanoes that go 100 years and don't have anything come out. They're active, but a little smoke here and there, that's fine. I live near one.
10: Yeah.
9: Up in Washington State.
11: Hmm.
9: We would see steam coming out of it all the time, but that's
10: so
9: all.
10: That's crazy.
9: Yeah. You're just like, oh, it's just steam. Yeah.
10: So, all right, I'm taking the volcano.
9: Really?
10: Yeah. And I feel like you get a longer, better warning for a volcano erupting than an earthquake possibly happening. Like earthquake, they can't, you can don't really know that far in advance, so it'll catch you off guard. A volcano, they go, oh, there's a little more activity, it's ramping up. You know, I feel like you got a couple of days actually before, like, hey, okay, I feel like I'm going to be unsafe, so I'm going to get out of here.
9: Okay.
10: Right.
11: I would live on a fault line.
10: What?
11: And here's why. Here's why. You've seen so many locations that where people live around a volcano or people being tourists and they're visiting volcanoes, how catastrophic that can be as far as destroying your home, your vehicle, or you're just trying to get away, right? Like that the tourists in Italy, they were running for their lives, right?
10: Mm-hmm.
11: An earthquake? I mean, unless you've watched San Andreas and thought that that was real, like that's not happening. That hasn't happened yet. So I feel like I have a better chance with that. I mean, homes sustain earthquakes. Homes do not survive lava.
10: Yeah.
9: Yeah, I think I'm going to go with D-Rock. Fault line. Here's why. You can have the separation of earth go up 6 or 7 feet and tear your house in half. But typically, I think you're going to be a little bit better off. To Adina's point, you do get caught off guard more easily.
11: True, you can see lava flow.
9: Yeah.
11: Yeah, I understand.
9: But I'd rather ride out an earthquake than lava exploding. I'm just going to say it.
11: There's no getting away from that, man. Like,
9: well, yeah. If one's going to catch me off guard, do you want to run from spewing lava or a shaky ground?
10: Well, listen, that ground can split and you have just disappeared into earth.
11: That's what I'm saying.
10: So you're gone.
9: That hasn't happened.
11: You're watching movies, dude.
9: Yes.
10: But it could happen. I'm saying it's not that it doesn't happen.
9: I don't think fault lines work like that, where the ground splits and swallows you up. I think the ground can separate. I do think there's some danger.
11: It can shift.
10: I mean, seeing the horrible earthquakes that have happened overseas and like just like giant buildings just crumbling and you're trapped because you had no time to get out. No, thank you.
9: Yeah, I'd rather dodge giant lava flows.
10: Well, yeah, I had days to get out, you know?
9: No, the people that are... Well, what about the people of Pompeii?
11: Right.
9: Where it's a museum now. You see them. They're laying on
11: their
9: sides.
11: They're frozen in time, dude.
10: I get it. I mean, I know it's horrible.
9: I bet you they wish that was an earthquake.
10: But with our technology now, I'm telling you, the scientists would be like, hey, guys, you got like 48 hours. You got to get out of here.
11: You don't even have
10: lava
11: that.
10: Lava is rising.
11: Sometimes not even that.
9: Lava is rising.
11: Yeah, what lava meteorologist do you know? Like, that's crazy.
9: Yeah,
10: is true. That is a factual thing that they do know way ahead of time.
9: Well, they don't know when eruptions will happen.
10: True.
9: They know that there's seismic activity. So to your point, you're absolutely right.
10: Yeah.
9: But when it comes to a giant eruption running from your lives, we even saw those people that were on a boat. And that eruption was like spewing out so much stuff. The boat was trying to run from it.
11: Yeah, rocks were hitting them in the water.
9: Yeah. But anyhow... You know what? I'd rather be on a boat in an earthquake. How about that?
11: There you go.
1: Right. Got a question? DM us at Hey Morton, MORTON, on Instagram and ask for it by name. Hey Morton.
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8: Checking your slow and go conditions. 5 northbound, a slow ride from E Street up to the 94. Also delays on the 52 westbound from Cuyamaca Street to Mast Boulevard. And you'll find slowing as well, 94 westbound from the 805 to the 5. 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
3: Hey, a get well card from all of us here and anyone listening to D-Rock's wife who got a second degree burns on her hand.
9: Yeah.
3: Dude, I saw that on Instagram and had to reach out right away. I was like, oh, dear.
9: So I've never seen this ever happen before in my life. Like, she literally, we're in the bathroom together and we're talking. And you're just having a great conversation. We're laughing and joking around. She literally grabbed her curling iron, but by the hot barrel of the curling iron and not the handle. It's 450 degrees, dude. So she picked it up and then realized she picked it up. And, like, threw it across the bathroom.
10: Oh, my God.
9: So it was, like, literally all of 2 seconds. I mean, she was just like, ah, and just threw it across. And second-degree burns on the inside of her hand. So, yeah.
3: You can feel that, huh?
10: I could totally feel it right now.
9: Couldn't believe it.
3: Well, you know what the weird thing is? There is, at that extreme temperature, there's like a delay that you don't realize it for a second. Because I've done that. I had a hot pan that was like a cast iron skillet. It was in the oven.
9: Oh, man.
3: And then took it out and put it up on the top of the stove,
9: yeah,
3: and set down the oven mitt,
9: yeah. Right, yeah,
3: yeah. And I'm doing stuff, and I get the steak out, and I put it on the plate, and then I grab the pan to like move it to the other, and like for a second, you're like, oh man, there's a weird, oh my head,
9: exactly,
10: it is delayed.
9: That's

0: It takes a second or two, and when it really gets you, you're like, that's an extreme amount of unpleasant. Oh, it's burning.
1: Yeah, right.
0: Yeah.
2: I mean, in that moment, it feels like your hand's glued to that, you know, iron, hot iron.
1: Kind of, yeah.
2: A lot of women have, like, grabbed it, or for a second you touch it, but, like, full-on grabbing it because you want to move it. Oh, I couldn't even imagine. Just, oh, all the creases in your, like, fingers, you know what I mean? Every single little bit. Like, just burn.
0: Now, when she got to the hospital, did she go to urgent care or
1: yes,
0: whatever?
1: She did, yeah. Okay.
0: And did they stretch her fingers out, or did they go, hey, just hold it like this, or what did they do?
1: So, initially, I believe they had to stretch her fingers out. Luckily, she didn't burn the inside of her joints of her finger.
2: No.
1: They said that she lucked out from that. So, it's literally on, like...
0: The pads?
1: The pads of her fingers. That was to the best benefit. They put this weird ointment, and then there was, like, a bandage with medication on top of it, and they wrapped it up, but... She's healing. She's at home. I feel so bad, but like she has to hold her hand up. So I'm just like, yes. You have a question?
2: Don't troll her. It's too soon. Gosh.
1: Would you like to speak? You have the floor.
2: That's so mean.
0: The worst part is D-Rock was like singing into that. Curling our hands. Like, you'll never find. Not funny.
1: Oh, a little window into the Marlboro
2: household. Oh, my God.
0: Feeling hot, hot, hot. Yeah. But not funny.
1: Hot potato, hot potato.
0: It's all wrong, right?
1: Yeah, she knows that's too bad. Yeah. She's fine.
0: So you're like, you know what? No more curls for you.
1: Yeah.
0: You're just going to go straight hair from now on.
2: Oh, my God.
0: Yeah, that's too bad. Where were you guys getting ready to go?
1: She wanted to go out and just hang out while I DJed. We were headed downtown, and I was like, it's totally fine. I feel so bad now because now we have this.
0: Well, you know what, too? And I'm going to say this as a husband, and this is really a picture into a man's mind because it's not a flattering thing to say, but I know I'm right. And men, if you're listening right now, you know I'm right. Because men are like, get the plan, mm-hmm. execute the plan.
1: Mm-hmm.
0: When there's something like that thrown in, there's also like 0.1% that's like, oh, man. Now we got this going on.
1: Right. Yeah. Like, I really wanted to do the thing, man.
0: I wish we were just going downtown right now. Now there's this whole urgent care thing in the middle of it. It's not inconvenient. Yeah. And while you're concerned and you don't, you're like, it doesn't matter. Let's take care of her. The more of you is like worried about them and make sure they're okay. There is like 0.1% that's like, oh, this bugs.
2: We're going to throw a wrench in the plans.
0: Exactly.
1: The best nachos are being missed.
0: Yeah. Like, you're daydreaming about what life was like when it was the old simple days. Yeah.
1: Like I had my order ready. You know what I mean? Like,
0: Remember at 5 o'clock, just the old days, we were just living life carefree.
1: And then?
2: And that parking is going to be a terrible
0: Oh, man. How long are we going to have to sit here? Oh, it's going to be like all weekend, too. Tomorrow I was thinking of. Guess I'm not doing that.
1: Those plans got changed.
0: Oh, inconvenient.
2: And by Sunday afternoon, gosh, well, everything's just bumped up.
0: How long am I going to have to, I guess I'll be making dinner for all week.
1: Yeah. Great.
2: It's so wrong. It's so right at the same time.
0: It's true. Because we're all human. You're like, oh,
2: man. My God.
1: No, for sure.
0: I feel bad about it, but still irritated. It's inconvenient.
2: You got to cook.
0: Yeah, exactly.
2: I might have to brush her hair.
0: Oh my gosh. You can put on your own bra. It's not that hard. You just do it, put the clasp and then spin it around.
1: I was joking with her yesterday, like, are you milking it? Like, just could you put my hair out?
0: There's at some point you do feel like it's here's the weird thing. It's right in the middle, right? It's
1: right.
0: You do need that help, but how bad do you need that help? How far are you trying?
2: The first 24 hours, you're like, okay, I'll help you. Let me get you water. Are you situated? 48th hour, you're like, you got your left hand.
0: I don't need to feed you yogurt. You can feed yourself yogurt. You got a good hand.
1: You got two hands, dude.
0: Yeah, but I can't hold it with the other hand.
2: Why are we like this? Oh, my God.
1: Her phone rang.
0: Honest.
1: Dude, her phone rang yesterday, and I looked at her. She looked at me, and I'm like, well, answer it. You can't answer it?
2: Well, she can't really text, huh?
1: Well, no, I mean, she can. Like, she can voice the text.
2: One-hand it, like, eh.
1: She can voice the text. She's fine.
0: Yeah, you can single-hand text. How else do you drive?
2: I mean, well, is it her That's dominant true. Hand?
1: No, it's her left. Her left hand, so.
2: So it's good.
0: D-Rock put like a big wad of duct tape on the back of her phone and then stuck it to her bandage.
1: Yeah, exactly.
0: So she could still at least hold it. Like,
1: there's like a shoulder pad on it she can lean on. And...
0: Yeah.
2: Oh. I hope she healed. This is crazy.
0: I did. I brought, so I went out and got some aloe out and back we have.
1: Oh, cool.
0: And so I brought some today. It's in the freezer, so I'll get it to you. Take it home, put it in the freezer, and then when she starts to heal, you can apply some of that, like, real aloe. It's not like a aloe gel in a bottle.
1: Yeah,
0: it's
1: not the weird stuff. Deal. Okay. Mm. Oh, thank you.
0: It does not smell good.
1: I mean...
0: Real good aloe does not smell good, but you take it out, and it'll help her skin heal.
1: It's got to be better than the medicine she's got on it right now. So.
0: Well, yeah, I think the medicine, make sure, you know, she's at a point where she doesn't need antibacterial.
1: Yeah.
0: And then, yeah, put it on there. It'll make a big difference. So.
2: If she commits a crime, no fingertips, no fingerprints.
1: It wasn't that bad.
0: It doesn't work like that.
1: Yeah, you got to stop watching movies, man.
0: I know. trying to fingerprint her, like... Well, she did it. She grabbed a curling iron early in life, and now she's Spider-Man. Like
2: snowball.
0: Yeah.
2: Oh, my gosh.
0: Did we have a topic we were going to do? I feel like, all right, should we come back and do a topic?
2: Yes. Okay, I was embarrassed, irritated. Gosh, I just wanted to, like, just get away from my friend. So my friend and I, we were going to go hang out, grab some a few snacks, some drinks, and, like, go hang out. So we go to the store. I'm picking up a bunch of stuff. I'm pushing the car because I was like, okay, I'm going to pay for this. Don't worry about it. You'll get the drinks later. No big deal. So, of course, it was all snack food, like chips and cookies. And I'm packing it in, like, in my shopping cart. And we're making our way through the aisles, and she grabs one of the Doritos.
0: The bag?
2: The bag.
0: Okay.
2: Opens it up and yum, yum, yum, yum, and starts eating. As we're in the middle of an aisle in the grocery store, I looked over and I'm like, why are you eating those? Like, I felt like, freeze, police. Like, that's how I felt, you know? She goes, what? What's the problem? I said, the problem? You can't be eating. We haven't even paid for those.
0: You know, I've always wondered about that. What's the protocol on that?
1: Because
0: I see people that do it go, well, as long as they scan it and you pay for it, it's no problem. But then it's like, yeah, but what if it's like a Twinkie? You could actually throw that wrapper in your back pocket and nobody would know.
2: That's exactly what she got.
0: So, yeah, where's the – can you do that? Is it okay to do that? Is that
2: – I was mortified.
1: Like,
2: I'm like, no, you have to, like, buy your food and then once you leave the store, then it's yours.
1: Yeah, I mean, like say, like fruit. Like, it's – sometimes you pay by the weight, right? Say you tear off a banana and eat it while you're in the store.
2: Like nibble
1: some
2: grapes?
1: Does that make it
2: cheap?
0: Well, that's
1: right.
0: Going to grapes is the absolute, right?
1: Yeah.
0: Are you
2: one or two
0: horking some grapes down while saving all that grape money?
2: Also, like, I, for whatever reason, like, you know, the bag of chips is so loud. Like, everyone, I feel like all eyes were on me, like, whoo, look
1: loud.
2: At them. They're eating in the middle of the store. Like,
0: I do think it's such a bold move. You're like, I thought I would take my lunch here.
2: Couldn't wait, like, an extra 10 minutes? Like, come on.
0: All right, so let's put this out there. Anyone listening who thinks it's okay to open while you're in the store, what is, I want to get the, whose side are you on? Not okay to open before you buy it. No problem. Open it whenever you want. What's the etiquette on that? Our phone number is 866-570-1903. Want to know what you think. Is it okay to eat it in the store, or do you got to wait till you're out the door? 866-570-1903. Eat in store or out the door? What's the policy? What do you say? Want to get your opinion next.
3: I hate to give the satisfaction.

0: 8:00 a.m. morning with Dina, D-Rock, and me, Rick. And thank you for hanging out with us here on Z90 in San Diego on a beautiful, beautiful Monday where the gray will clear out like it has. Boy, like Friday, the gray cleared out seemed like, I don't know, like 3 o'clock. But it did.
1: It
0: was nice. Yeah, right at the coast, at least. Yeah, we were over in like La Jolla area, and it was all gray right until around 3 o'clock. Then, what? It was perfect. So I feel like we're like, what, a week into June, and we just really haven't had that much gray or gloom.
1: Yeah.
0: Yeah. So
2: happy with that.
0: Yeah, it's really been a pretty pleasant year, so we're loving it. Coming up at 9:40, tickets to go to the Disneyland Resort. We'll get you hooked up with those tickets just for having you put in code words at Z90.com. We've got another one coming up half an hour from now at 9 a.m. Get it and enter it, and you'll be entered. Good luck.
2: I was mortified when a friend of mine, while we were in the side of the grocery store grabbing snacks and things like that, opened a bag of chips and just started eating. And I'm looking at her like, what is wrong with you, you thief?
0: We haven't bought those yet.
2: Exactly.
0: We haven't paid for them, so what are you doing?
2: She's like, it's not a big deal. We'll pay for them. Like, no. What? No.
0: Okay, so what's the rule? 866-570-1903. Do you eat while you're in the store? Is that okay or not? Because I'm looking at, like, what if you polish off a little deli sandwich and then it's honor system?
1: Right, yeah.
0: Right. So can you eat while you're still in the store? 866-570-1903. Cassandra's on the phone. Cassandra, what's your take? I can tell. She already knows. She eats in the store. That's guilt.
3: Okay. For me, there's limits. Like, I'm not about to eat a whole sandwich in the store.
0: All right. What's your go-to? Yeah, well, you'll polish off a payday bar.
3: I mean, a chip? Come on. I'm paying for it.
0: Yeah, I'm not so sure about that.
3: No, like, it just depends on, like, the situation. Like, say if I haven't eaten all day, then I'm like, oh, I'm going to eat, you know, a couple of chips or whatever. I do pay for it. When it comes to grapes, I mean, I got to try what I'm about to buy, you know? Like, you know, one or two is not too bad. You know, if they're sweet or if they're nasty, then I'm not going to get it.
0: How often?
3: I mean, I don't know. That's
0: let me ask you this. How different do grapes vary when you go buy them at the store? Don't you eat the grape and go, yep, it's what I figured.
2: Yep.
3: No, like, sometimes they're, like, very, like, unsweet, and because they look nice. They're not, you know, molded, thankfully, sometimes. But, you know, and then I'll, like, polish it on my clothes real quick before I eat it.
0: You polish a grape? You really got some strict grape standards going on.
3: Yeah, but I'll polish out my clothes and I'll pop a couple. I'm like, oh, this is good. So then I'll grab the bag. But if it's like, you know, it doesn't taste sweet or it's like, you know, sometimes they're just nasty. So then I'm like, no, that's not it. So
0: yeah, that's not it. Those ones are on the store. So based on how often you buy grapes, about once a month, you're basically getting like half a pound for free.
3: One or two?
2: I mean, a little bundle at least. You are... I mean, yeah, at that rate.
0: Yeah, you're eating five or six grapes
3: a week. At the end of the
0: day,
3: I'm buying it. Let's be honest. Right. At the end of the day, I'm buying it.
0: Right, so you're down. You're on the eat it when you want side.
3: Yeah. Like, I mean, there's limits. Like, I'm not about to eat a whole banana. Like, that's just something you don't do.
0: Well, how do you know if it's sweet or not?
3: Well, I mean, I go in and I pick the ones I want and hope that it is sweet. Banana's different. I think that's like a whole, like, I don't know. That's a whole different thing. I'm not about to open a watermelon, too. Like, you know? Like,
0: so the grape's just convenient. That's what it is.
3: There's limits. Is all right.
0: There's limits. She's got rules.
1: Yeah. Yeah.
0: Some rules, at least. Cassandra, thanks for calling us.
3: I have some standards.
0: All right, hon. You take care. I'll see you.
2: I love her.
0: I know. I still want to do inappropriate topics with you and Cassandra.
2: Oh my God.
0: Just want you guys laughing.
1: Gold.
0: Yes. Please. I want to send you guys to someone's funeral.
2: Oh my God. I'm laughing at the thought.
0: I know. The two of you sitting in a funeral, just ruining it for everybody. That'd be great. Ramon, we're asking, can you eat while you're still in the store before you've paid for the food? Are you there, Ramon? No, I don't hear him. Callie, are you there?
4: Yeah, I'm here.
0: So do you eat in the store or do you pay for it first?
4: Of course.
0: Well, that was an either or question. Which one do you do?
4: I eat.
2: No, aren't you embarrassed walking around, you know, yum, yum, yum, yum, in front of everybody?
4: No, not really. It's okay. I mean, if it's a long day and you're hungry, you know, as long as you have money to pay for it, I don't see anything wrong with it.
2: But so why not just wait a few extra minutes until you pay and leave the store and then eat in the car?
4: I try. I really do. But sometimes, you know, I need my hot Cheetos, girl.
0: Do you also have rules? Do you have limits?
4: Yeah, of course. I like maybe like 3 or 4 and then I'm like, okay.
0: All right.
4: It's cool.
0: So you're not opening.
4: I'm good.
0: You're not opening that bag of cheese and like just sprinkling some in your mouth.
4: No.
2: But this isn't like a Costco sampler, you know?
4: A worker would come up. Yeah. She would be like, hey, girl, like, can you wait till you pay?
2: Oh. But
0: yeah, you just ate like 3 slices of ham.
2: What if it... I mean...
4: Now we're talking. You see? You got a good idea. I think that's what I'm trying next time.
0: I know. I could see you in there with a bowl and you're making that Caesar salad kit. And
4: you're like, like, might as well, too.
0: I guess so. Why
2: you
0: not?
2: Make a little charcuterie, some cheese.
4: Okay.
0: Yeah. All right.
2: Grapes.
0: You people are crazy. And I'm on Adina's side of Cali. Thanks for calling, hon. It's great having you on. Ramon.
1: Hello. Good morning.
0: Good morning, my man. So, do you eat in the store or no?
1: When I was a little kid, my stepdad used to actually open up a Snickers bar and be like, oh, I'm hyperglycemic, so I need to eat it right now.
2: Oh, my God.
0: That's funny. Really?
1: And so, yeah, now, like, yeah, I will, but I have kids. And so I was telling D-Rock, the way to, like, get the kids to stop running around the store is to, like, open up a snack and just put them in the cart. And so.
2: But why not bring a snack from home before opening the one you haven't bought yet?
0: How about this? Go to Costco. They'll give you a snack.
1: Right here.
0: Yeah. All right. Problem solved.
2: Wow.
0: Thanks, Ramon. That's funny. I'm with you, Adina. For once, we agree.
2: Bunch of thieves out here.
5: Yeah, right?
0: Hungry savages. I just can't wait. Oh, my gosh. Hey, it's time for us to play Guess Words. You ready to go?
2: Yes.
0: Let's do it.
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0: All right, time to play Guess Words. 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Mira Mesa, check in. We would love to have you represented. We like to always like call out a certain part of the city to say check in. 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And let's see. Our phone number is 866-570-1903. Doesn't matter where you are. Play our guessing game where you have 30 seconds to see how many words you can guess from the clues you get from D-Rock or Adina. How long would it take you? 866-570-1903. We've only got 2 spaces. Grab one right now and let's play Guess Words next here on Hey Morton. Good luck. I'm freezing.

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2: We play Guesswords every day, and I know when you play in your car, you probably just smash it. So let's see how you do today. Up first is Giovanna. Good morning, Giovanna. How are you?
3: I'm doing good, and you?
2: Well, you know, I'm excited to have you on and see how well you're going to do. How many words are you predicting today?
3: Hopefully eight.
2: Eight. Ooh, okay, I like that.
4: Nice.
2: And who are you going to play with, D-Rock or Adina?
3: I'll go with Adina.
2: All right. Okay. 30 seconds on the clock. Remember to say pass if you get stumped. On your marks, get set, go.
5: You stand and blank your turn.
3: Signal.
5: No, when you're standing in line for something for a long time, you're like, oh, I just got to stand here and blank.
3: Pass.
5: Okay. At the register, you blank for your items with money.
3: Pay.
5: Yes. NASCAR is a car. Or a, yes. A wild cow with horns is a.
3: Bull.
5: Yes. On an envelope, you put.
2: Time's up. Well, eight was not in the cards today. Three was. The first word that you passed on was, I thought Adina had a good clue. You have to blank your turn in line.
4: Or blank patiently.
2: It's wait.
3: Wait?
2: Is the word. Wait.
4: You go.
2: Yeah, you got it. All right, so hold on, Giovanna. Don't go anywhere. Andrea's going to see how she does. Andrea, you and D-Rock need to get four to win, okay?
6: Okay.
2: All right, 30 seconds on the clock. Say pass if you get stumped. On your marks, get set. Go.
4: For breakfast, you drink apple or orange?
6: Yes.
4: Wine is made from what fruit?
6: Grapes.
4: Arachnophobia is the blank of spiders.
6: Fear.
4: Yes. At night, you tell your children a bedtime?
6: Story.
4: 50% is blank of something.
6: Half.
4: Yes. When water comes down your eyes because you're upset, what is that called? That's called?
6: Frying.
4: Yes. Lettuce and other vegetables with dressing is a...
6: salad.
2: Salad's right. You were able to get six today before the buzzer.
5: Wow.
4: Good job.
5: Good job.
2: She got a win.
6: Awesome. Thank you.
4: Yeah.
6: That's
4: you.
6: Exciting.
2: It is exciting. And, you know, D-Rock's accustomed to it. Adina's trying to catch up. And this didn't help, but you did really good. And I think that's what feels good. Have you played in your car before?
6: Every morning.
4: Yeah. Awesome.
2: How many do you get when you're in your car? All of them, I guess, right?
6: I get a lot of them, yeah.
2: Yeah. What's different when you're on the phone? I'm curious. What's the difference?
6: I don't think there's much of a difference.
2: It's good.
6: Maybe the sound, but yeah.
5: She's like, I'm just so good. It doesn't matter.
6: Yeah.
5: I love it.
4: I'm a vet.
2: That is funny. Adina, it doesn't sound like you totally love it.
4: Yeah. Right.
2: It's understood.
4: I get
2: it. You call back, Andrea, and you play with Adina. She will 100% love it. It's Guesswords.
6: I will. Let's play together, Adina.
2: Right. Looking forward to it here on Guesswords.
0: Today's hit music is on Z90. Jibba, are you ready for another phone, Jibba?
2: You guys know what taxidermy is, right? When you stuff animals?
4: Yeah. Yeah.
2: Yes. Well, Joel works at a taxidermy place and had just recently stuffed a fish.
4: Oh,
2: like,
4: man.
2: You know, they mount them on a plaque.
4: Yeah.
2: I'm going to call him and say, hey, when you did my fish, it doesn't sing. Why doesn't it, you know, like the big mouth Billy Bass?
5: Oh, yeah.
2: I'm dumb. I think you did it wrong because when I push a button, it doesn't sing.
4: Oh, no.
2: It's our phone prank, the phone, Jibba.
7: North County Fish Mountain and Taxidermy. I can't help you.
2: Yeah, who am I talking to?
7: This is Joel. What can I do for you?
2: Yeah, my name is Rick. About 3 months ago, I had you guys mount a bass for me on a plaque, and I put it up in my den, and it's been there ever since. And I've tried everything I can over the last 3 months to get it to work, and every time I push the button, nothing happens.
7: What button?
2: You know, right where you put the tag on it underneath. It has the date and the time I caught it. The little button right there.
7: You mean the screw holding in the plaque?
2: Yeah. I push on it, and the bass just sits there like nothing happens.
7: Okay. Is it falling down? What do you mean? I don't understand.
2: When I push the button, it doesn't move. No music. There's nothing.
7: What button?
2: It's that little, it's the screw right below the fish. Like my friend on his, when you press the button, it makes, you know, it moves and it sings.
7: I'm sorry. I really don't understand what you mean.
2: You know, like when you push on it, it makes, in fact, I have a video of it. Let me play it for you down the phone. This is what it does. See? It flaps its tail and it moves its mouth. Mine doesn't do anything.
7: Okay. By any chance, did he name it Big Mouth Billy Bass?
2: Yes. How did you know that? That's exactly what he named it.
7: Okay, well, what we did is different from what you want.
2: No, I want my fish to do exactly that, and nothing happens.
7: That's not a real fish. That's a toy you can buy from, like, Walmart or Amazon.
2: No. He said he caught the fish, and he's had it up there for probably for, like, 3 months. Same amount of time as me.
7: I'm sorry, but that's not a real fish. That's a toy.
2: It's not a toy.
7: It's not a real fish.
2: Yeah, it's a real fish, for sure. 100%, it's
7: no,
2: a real
7: it's
2: fish.
7: No, it's not.
2: Yeah, it is.
7: No, it's not.
2: Well, I'm sorry, it is.
7: Then obviously you haven't gone fishing a lot, because that does not look like a fish that we do.
2: What do I have to do to make my fish do that?
7: Well, first, once we complete the taxidermy process, the fish is solid. There's nothing we can do.
2: So it doesn't move or anything. We're done.
7: Correct. It doesn't move, doesn't sing, just sits there.
2: Well, then I'd like to get a refund, because I was hoping I would be sitting there pushing a button and... Right.
7: Well, there's nothing we could do about a refund, but I do recommend you go to Amazon and search Big Mouth Billy Bass to buy one.
2: Yeah, but then I didn't catch it, right? So that's embarrassing. I'm going to tell everybody, yeah, here's a fish I just bought that somebody else caught, and now it sinks.
7: Like I said, that's not a real fish. It's got robotics inside of it. Buy it at Walmart or Amazon. There's nothing I can do.
2: How about this? How about I catch a fish, and then I take the robotics out of that one, and you can jam it in the fish I caught?
7: It doesn't work like that.
2: Well, that's what my friend has.
7: Well, your friend has a toy. We don't deal with toys. Okay. We deal with real fish.
2: Maybe if I caught something bigger, like a moose or a deer?
7: No, you just don't get it.
2: Well, I saw at Chuck E. Cheese, they have a big mouth.
7: Is this a joke?
2: Hey, man. It's the phone jibba. It's Rick. It's our phone prank, the phone jibba.
7: Are you kidding me?
2: Nope. It's a phone prank.
7: Oh, my God. I thought you were an idiot. I thought you were the biggest idiot. You just made a phone jibba.
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4: On line 7, we have Marissa.
2: Marissa, welcome to Beat the Bosnian. How are you feeling today?
12: Ooh, I'm feeling great. Hey, Morin, I'm ready to play.
2: All right, let's do this. Adina's going to leave the room. We're going to give you 30 seconds to answer questions. We've got 10 of them. You can say pass to any of them if you feel stumped, okay? And what we'll do is we'll tell you your scores at the end. Then we'll bring Adina back in, and we'll ask her the same questions and compare her scores. So good luck to you.
12: Thank you.
5: Good luck, Marissa.
2: And there goes Adina. All right. Now, there's a little bit of a delay, so I'm going to start the timer for you right after the first question to accommodate for that delay. Good luck to you. 30 seconds on the clock. Here we go. On your marks, get set, go. Name a cartoon with cats.
12: Garfield.
2: What is located at 1600 Pennsylvania Avenue?
12: The White House.
2: Which number is higher, 10 degrees Fahrenheit or Celsius?
12: Celsius.
2: Name a country that is known for its fjords.
12: For its what?
2: Fjords.
12: Pass.
2: Name a national grocery chain.
12: Save Mart.
2: All right, there you go.
12: I still don't know what that word is that you said at the end of that question.
2: Fjords. I'll give you the answer. It's Norway. So they are narrow channels of water that have high cliffs on either. Cliffs wouldn't be the word, but mountains on either side. So they're glacier. They're made by glaciers. And so in Norway, you can tour
12: the
2: fjords.
12: Okay, well, now I feel dumb.
2: Well, don't feel dumb, because you may. A lot of people may not know that. Or maybe everybody does, but we'll never know. I'll never make you feel dumb for that, okay? So which number is higher, 10 degrees Celsius, you said?
12: Yes.
2: All right. That's actually not true. Fahrenheit is higher, because for Celsius, you double it and add 30 to get to Fahrenheit. 0 degrees Ooh. Celsius is freezing. So 32 degrees is freezing for Fahrenheit. So you missed that one. Fjord, you missed. What'd you say for grocery chain again? Save Mart?
12: Save Mart.
2: All right. I'll give you that one. And then the White House is at 1600 Pennsylvania Avenue, and a cartoon with cats is Garfield. So very good. So we'll bring Adina back in. All right, here she comes. All right, Adina, here we go.
5: Okay, what's her score?
2: Her score was 3.
5: Oh, sorry. Sorry, Marissa.
4: Dang.
5: It's not a shade. It's not. It's just I'm excited for me.
2: Okay, well, we'll find out. 30 seconds on the clock. Say pass if you get stumped. On your marks.
5: Okay.
2: Get set. Go. Name a cartoon with cats.
5: Oh, snap. Pass.
2: What is located at 1600 Pennsylvania Avenue?
5: The White House.
2: Which number is higher, 10 degrees Fahrenheit or 10 degrees Celsius?
5: 10 degrees Celsius.
2: Name a country known for its fjords.
5: Sweden.
2: Name a national grocery chain.
5: Walmart.
2: What state did the attack on Pearl Harbor take place?
5: Pass.
2: All right. See? All right. Well, you got 1600 Pennsylvania Avenue, okay. The White House. 10 degrees Fahrenheit is actually high.
4: Yes.
2: National grocery chain. You said Walmart. That's okay. True. And what state did the attack on Pearl Harbor take place?
5: I don't know.
2: Do you know the answer to that one?
12: Hawaii.
2: Yeah.
4: Okay.
2: Pearl Harbor is in Hawaii. The Japanese flew across the Pacific and attacked it there. So you can still go to the Pearl Harbor Memorial and see which ship
4: it's
2: is
4: really cool.
2: There.
4: Oh, my gosh. What is it?
2: I know.
4: I can't remember.
2: It escapes me right now, but I know it off the tip of my tongue.
4: And I've toured it before. It's gorgeous. It's a
2: really spectacular monument.
4: Yeah.
2: Yeah, you stand over looking down into the water.
4: Is it
2: the
4: Arizona?
2: Is still
4: might be the Arizona. That's this Arizona. Something.
2: So there you go.
4: Yeah.
5: So wait, how many did I get?
2: Two.
5: Are you sure? There were no other ones? I didn't...
2: Cartoon with cats.
5: I didn't answer.
2: Did not get. White House you got. Grocery chain you got. And that's all you got.
5: Really? Oh,
2: two.
5: Man.
2: You couldn't even add past two? What other one did you think you got?
5: I don't know. I thought there were so much more in my
2: you
5: head.
2: You just tried to answer a lot. You just didn't get them right.
5: Oh, dang.
2: Yeah. Garfield would have been a good cartoon. Yeah.
5: Garfield.
2: Yeah.
5: Oh.
2: I know, right? That's kind of a simple one.
5: I need a redo.
2: Right there.
4: Or Tom and Jerry. Or yeah.
2: Tom and Jerry.
5: Oh,
2: there's another
5: God.
2: Good one.
5: Okay. All right. Enough. Okay.
2: Do we have any others you can think of? Felix the Cat.
12: Aristocats.
2: Old school one. Oh, yes. Aristocats.
5: Oh, yes.
2: All right.
5: My favorite.
2: Let's keep it going. Do you have a favorite?
12: Animaniacs.
2: All right. Animaniacs. That's another good one. All keep them coming. Yeah. Marissa, way to rub it in. And congratulations. You won.
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1: Yes. 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
1: 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When you have a question, there's nothing we can't answer. Whatever you want to know, just ask for it by name. Hey, Morton.
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9: No matter what you want to know, we'll answer. Just hit us up in the DMs at Hey Morton.
10: Peter asks Hey Morton, if you could only listen to one singer or a band for the rest of your life, who would it be?
9: Oh, who would it be?
10: Taylor Swift. For me, it would be Taylor Swift.
9: You would never outgrow that?
10: Never. I don't think I could ever get tired of it. She has, first of all, so many albums and different kinds. Everything from the pop to the, I don't want to say rap, but like a little faster beat, like the Reputation album, to like the melody and the soft. She's got it all. And she has other singers on those albums as well. So I don't think I would get tired of listening to it.
9: Oh, that's a better idea than, my idea was Kidz Bop, because you're like, hey, they're going to keep making new music, and it's going to be all the other popular music.
0: Yeah. And you're totally always going to be like, they're not going to redo that. Yeah, right. They are.
9: But the problem is, it's unlistenable.
0: Right.
9: So I can't say that. So I'm just going to have to go with the Beatles. I just say the Beatles because they've got so much music, but there's not going to be any new coming. So
0: that's true.
9: You may have a better, I think you're ahead on that one. I just wish I could get into Taylor Swift, and I can't.
0: Mine is definitely Coldplay. The only reason why I say Coldplay is because his voice is very calming. Chris, his voice is very, very calming. Also, you could just play it low in the background and like be unbothered. Like you won't skip a song or you just let it play.
10: But you can listen to that all the time. Like whether you're happy, sad, like we're talking all the time.
0: Yeah.
9: Oh, they have I would say their music may have more variety than Taylor Swift.
0: They've got catalog. Sure. Yeah.
9: I mean, their early music is absolutely completely different than what they're putting out now.
0: Totally.
9: Night and day different.
0: Okay. Totally, yeah.
9: So if you're familiar with that, then yeah. But I would say their last like three or four albums all kind of sound the same a little bit.
0: I'm saying more of the vibe of Yellow and, you know, what's the other one?
9: The early stuff.
0: Yeah, for sure, yeah.
10: Hmm.
9: So better choices than mine. All I got to be
0: Beatles. Kidz Bop at the Beatles.
10: That is rough, right?
9: Listen. Well, the Beatles aren't rough. I'm sorry. Is it rough? Are the Beatles rough? You're over there. You're listening to breakup songs forever.
0: Totally.
9: Yeah. That's it.
1: No questions? DM us at Hey Morton, MORTON, on Instagram, and ask for it by name. Hey Morton.
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9: Monday, and warmer temperatures on the way all week. We're going to be at the fair Wednesday morning.
10: Yes. That's right.
9: So we'll tell you all about the San Diego County Fair. Can you believe it? Fair time.
4: It's crazy, dude.
9: Yes. So, and don't forget, all week long, we're hooking you up with tickets to go see Marshmello at the San Diego County Fair. Now, if you're even if you're not into like that type of music, you should go. It'll be really fun.
4: Yeah.
9: Yep. So we'll have everything fair related all week long here on Hey Morton. Coming up next in What's Trending, what you'll be talking about when you get into work, a 79-year-old Florida man is in trouble with the law, and what the sheriff, the term he uses to describe a body part, I can't tell if it's embarrassing or flattering. I'll let you be the judge next here on Hey Morton.

0: Well, I hope your Monday is shaping up good already. It's going to be a nice week weather-wise. And look, the fair starts this week. So, my goodness, how much fun. 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I remember last year there was a milkshake that had cookies and cream and cotton candy in it.
1: That's crazy.
0: You would never eat that anywhere but the fair.
1: Right.
0: Yes. And so all of the fair food that is going to be over the top and outrageous will be featured in this one-hour competition. So come to the paddock. It's free to attend. 11:30 Friday, the Fairtastic Food Competition. And watch all the fair food concessionaires square off. And you can meet them, too, which is kind of nice. Because when you go up to Chicken Charlie's, they're like, hey, yeah, I talked to you.
1: Yeah.
0: Oh, yeah, come over here. I don't know. I feel like knowing someone that makes food at the fair kind of makes it more official.
1: Yeah, it's cool.
0: Yeah, okay. So we'll see you there. Here's what's trending, what you'll be talking about when you get into work. This is kind of a sad story. When at first you want to kind of laugh, then you realize, no, you know what? This is pretty dangerous. A four-year-old Texas boy was hospitalized after eating a lollipop that was from a dispensary.
1: Oh, no.
0: Yes.
2: Oh, wow.
0: Oh, yes. And so, sadly, this boy's mother said, listen, I don't feel like the school notified us soon enough.
3: Okay, him was like, are you tired? Did you nap today? He's like, I didn't nap. I said, okay. And then his eyes got red.
0: He ate a whole bag of Doritos.
3: Sorry. I Google what it is. I see it has 30 milligrams is 20 milligrams of the Delta 9, 10 of CBD.
0: Seems like she knows a lot about it.
1: Yeah.
0: This is very specific.
3: I call the school and I say, grab the goodie bags. They have THC lollipops in them. It's awful what happened to my kid, but it could have been all those kids. And the school chose not to reach out to them for almost 2 days.
0: Yeah, that is a problem.
1: That's a serious problem. Yeah.
0: Now, did the school know? Maybe the school didn't know. If she could still call and say, grab those goodie bags, maybe the school was not aware yet.
2: Oh.
0: I mean, because I can't imagine a school finding that out would not go right to the classroom and take them all out.
1: For sure.
0: But not telling the parents, like, hey, yeah, your kid may have, you know, taken one home. I don't know, but a sad story
2: for
0: that kid.
2: Who's making these goodie bags? This is crazy. Sorry. This is wild.
0: Yeah, man, so kid was in the hospital.
2: Yeah.
1: That's wild. Yeah, that is wild.
0: pretty wild. Now, listen, I don't know if what was just said is flattering or insulting because a sheriff in Florida, his name is Grady Judd, he's talking about the arrest of Gary Golter. Unfortunately, Gary Golter liked to water his lawn with one hand and expose himself with the other.
1: Okay.
0: Yes. Not flagrantly, like, with activity. Just, well, I'll let him explain. You tell me, did he flatter the guy or was it insulting?
4: It was sunny, and he was watering his grass with a hose in his right hand. And he had his crank in his left hand.
0: I've not heard of the... I've not heard of the term crank before.
1: That's different.
2: Like, what?
0: Right. Like, now, if someone saw me and said, hey, look at that guy's crank, I don't know if I'd be like, is that good? Like, is that cooked? It could be flat.

0: Ring, it could be. Like, yeah, you're right. Bringing the crank. Or it could be like, really? What's the matter? I can't make up my mind. Like, is that? I want to hear him. Here, let me hear him again.
1: Grass with a hose in his right hand. And he had his crank in his left hand.
2: His voice, though, it's so nice and deep and rich. It sounds like the beginning of a true crime story.
3: Or he's narrating a book. Yeah.
2: There he was, standing on the lawn. Hose in one hand.
1: It was sunny, and he was watering his grass.
0: It's like one of those public library book readings. Yeah. It was a sunny day. The Man with the Golden Crank by Jerome Johnson.
3: Oh, my gosh.
1: It was sunny, and he was watering his grass with a hose in his right hand. And he had his crank in his left hand.
3: All right.
0: Now, this story's from, like, 1800. You're like, he went over and tried to start up his car with his crank. You're like, okay, well, that makes sense.
3: Right.
0: Yeah. I guess it's flattering. I don't know. I still don't know.
4: Jaguar just unveiled their new car that everyone's calling Barbie Pink. Even Cybertruck's like, how much attention do you need?
0: All right, I'm Rick. And now you know what's trending here on Hey Morton. Red wine.
5: Let's go to the beach, eat, let's go get a wave. They say what they gonna say. Have a drink, clink,

0: next on Hey Morton.
1: Let's get a tease for the Daily Dirt. What's coming up?
2: Chris Hemsworth tried to commit fraud, and it didn't work. And right there on the spot, they said, no, sir. You're going to hear the story next in the Daily Dirt on C90.

0: Bret Michaels' daughter just revealed, I guess, the coolest part or maybe the weirdest part about growing up with a famous dad. I'm going to share what she said in just a minute. First, Chris Hemsworth was getting ready to board a flight when he realized he accidentally grabbed his daughter's passport instead of his son's, who was flying with him. And that is the moment he decided to try and commit fraud. Listen to what he said.
1: I actually went to the airport once and I had my daughter's passport instead of my son's passport. They kind of looked the same, and they were like, I said, oh, it's, yeah, it's, this is her. And they were like, that's a boy. No, so, anyway, that didn't work.
0: It didn't work.
2: Man. Oh, boy. Not even him.
3: He still tried, huh?
2: He's looking at him like, come on, man. So any Hollywood clout? Nothing?
3: He's no, like, okay. I'm Thor.
2: Yeah.
0: Yeah, don't you know?
2: Yeah, come on, let me through. Come on, I'll sign something. Right.
0: Bret Michaels' daughter, her name is Rain. She's on that new Netflix.
2: Of course her name is Rain.
3: Yeah, yeah.
2: Of course.
0: She's on the new reality Netflix show, Calabasas Confidential, with a bunch of, like, rich kids or kids from, you know, who have famous parents.
2: Yeah.
0: Well, she told this funny story about what it was really like growing up with a rock star dad. Take a listen.
4: The craziest thing I've experienced with my dad being a rock star is probably seeing a bunch of boobs at his concerts. Growing up, every concert we would go to, there'd just be boobs everywhere. Then I would collect the bras that they would throw on stage and then end up donating them to, like, a women's shelter because we were like, what are we going to do with all these bras? One of my best friends came to one of the concerts and our moms both happened to have very fake boobies. So my friend thought something was wrong with the woman because she'd never seen real boobs. I was like, what's that? What's wrong with those boobs?
2: How LA is that?
3: That is so Los Angeles.
2: By the way,
0: oh my God.
2: I just got to say, what's the matter with you, Bret Michaels, having your daughter pick up bras at concerts? I don't care how famous I was. I'm not making my daughter go, hey, go round up those bras for a women's shelter. Like, how about you let some of the stagehands do it?
3: Like... Having your family involved in tour life is crazy.
2: Yeah. None of that. Yeah, here, put some gloves on. Go get all those bras. Like, what, Dad?
3: That is crazy. Yeah.
2: What about my homework? I got a job.
5: Yeah. The auction house Sotheby's is set to offer one of the largest and most complete fossils of a T-Rex that could sell for up to $30 million. This according to a panicked voicemail from Nick Cage's accountant.
0: I'm Medina, I'm Hay Morton, and that's your Daily Dirt on Z90. Peace out.

0: means it's time to give you tickets to Disneyland, the Disneyland Resort. And good luck to everyone. And thank you for putting in code words. 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This is our week of Disney winning. 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And all you have to do is put in code words at Z90.com. We give them to you on the air. By listening, you hear them at 6, 7, 8, and 9 a.m. at the top of the hour, each hour. So we'll do it again tomorrow if you haven't put in a code word yet. We had someone win last week that had just put in their first code word that morning.
1: That's right.
0: Yep, so it can happen. We want it to happen for you. So good luck. Today's winner is... Hey, Esmeralda Castro.
2: Congrats.
3: Ooh, yeah, girl.
0: Where are we calling?
3: South Park.
0: All right. Calling Esmeralda Castro, I hope. I think I dialed right. Come on,
4: Hello?
0: Esmeralda?
4: Yes.
0: Hey, it's Rick Morton over at Z90. What's up?
4: Hey.
0: Hey, you got Disneyland tickets.
4: Okay. No way. Yeah. Oh, oh, awesome.
0: Yeah, you're on the radio right now. You're famous.
4: Oh, oh wow.
0: Yeah.
4: That's crazy. That's wild.
0: It is.
4: Thank you so much.
0: Yeah, what were you doing?
4: I'm actually on a field trip at the zoo with my daughter.
3: Oh, wow.
1: Oh, that's why she was like, excuse me.
4: Yeah, like, excuse me.
0: You clearly haven't made it all the way to the bottom yet because you'd be out of breath.
1: Right.
4: So. I haven't even entered yet. We're still waiting outside.
3: Oh, wow.
1: Nice.
0: Well, you know what? Have a great day at the zoo because you're going to be going to the Disneyland Resort real soon.
3: Yeah.
0: So nice work, Esmeralda.
4: Thank you.
0: You bet.
4: Thank you so much. Have an amazing day.
0: You too. She's got zoo stuff.
1: Yeah. She's got to watch her kids. Yeah.
0: About 20 minutes, she'll be like, wait a minute. How do I get the ticket?
3: Yeah.
1: They're climbing the lion. I got to go.
0: Esmeralda, they'll give you a call. Our promotions department will reach out to you. Everyone else, tomorrow, 6 a.m., our first code word, enter it, and you can win tickets to the Disneyland Resort. We'll have code words at 6, 7, 8, and 9 a.m., and good luck. We'll do it again tomorrow right here on Hey Morton.

0: Today's hit music is on Z90. Jibba, are you ready for another phone, Jibba?
1: I'm going to call John, and when he answers his phone, I'm going to accuse him of stealing my phone because I just called my number and he answered. Oh. It's his number, but it's a pretty good argument.
2: Answer your phone, because if it was your phone, you'd be tracking it right now, and you'd come get it. But you're not tracking it. You're not coming to get it. All you're doing is calling me like an idiot.
1: Oh, really? Who's the idiot? When I come down there and get my phone, you'll find out who the idiot is.
2: You come down and get your ass whooped.
1: Oh, really?
2: Yeah, really.
1: And who's going to do that?
2: Well, that would be me if you come down and take my phone.
1: I didn't know you were a comedian. Oh, that's good, buddy. That's good. You're gonna whoop my butt? Yeah, I can't wait to see that. You know what? You're going to go straight to jail, and you're going to know what a butt whooping's like when you
2: get
1: into jail.
2: Come see me. Whatever you want. I ain't scared of you.
1: It's our phone prank, the phone, Jibba. Next here on Hey Morton.

0: Today's hit music is on Z90. Jibba, are you ready for another phone, Jibba?
1: I'm going to call John, and when he answers his phone, I'm going to accuse him of stealing my phone because I just called my number and he answered. It's his number, but it's a pretty good argument. It's our phone prank, the phone, Jibba.
2: Hello?
1: Yeah, who is this?
2: This is John. Who's this?
1: Well, you know who I am because you've got my phone and I want it back.
2: I think you have me mistaken, man.
1: No, I don't think I have you mistaken. I think you got my phone.
2: Well, I don't know what you're thinking, but you're thinking wrong, man.
1: Well, then how did you answer my phone?
2: I didn't answer your phone. I answered my phone.
1: I just called my phone and you answered.
2: I don't know what to tell you, man. I think you called the wrong number.
1: Well, I called 2754.
2: Yeah, I think you got the wrong number, man.
1: That's not the number I called?
2: Well, you know what? I don't know what to tell you, man.
1: I know what to tell you. I want my phone back. You know that this could be traced and we can find you.
2: You can look however you want, bro. I don't really care.
1: Well, you should care because when I get a hold of my phone, you're going to pay, bro.
2: Yeah, man. I hate to tell you, bro. This is my phone. You called the wrong number.
1: Did I gave you the number. 2754, right?
2: Yeah, that's my number. You dialed the right number, but this is my phone, man. I don't know what to tell you.
1: Well, you know what? You stole my phone, and I'm going to find it.
2: It's your phone, bro. Go ahead. Come get it.
1: Yeah, I am going to come get it. I'm coming to get it.
2: Yeah, go ahead, man.
1: Okay.
2: You want me to turn on the tractor? You want me to turn on the location?
1: Do it. Turn it on. I'll be right there, bro. And when I get it, you're going to be sorry.
2: Come on. You can find me right now. Well, we'll see how it goes down.
1: Bro, you got my phone, and you know it.
2: Obviously, this ain't your phone, because if it was your phone, you should be tracking it right now, and you come get it. But you're not tracking it. You're not coming to get it. All you're doing is calling me like an idiot.
1: Oh, really? Who's the idiot? When I come down there and get my phone, you'll find out who the idiot is.
2: You come down here and get the ass whooped.
1: Oh, really?
2: Yeah, really.
1: And who's going to do that?
2: Well, that would be me if you come down there and take my phone.
1: I didn't know you were a comedian. Oh, that's good, buddy. That's good. You're gonna whoop my butt? Yeah, I can't wait to see that. You know what? You're going to go straight to jail, and you're going to know what a butt whooping's like when you
2: get
1: into jail.
2: Come see me. Whatever you want. I ain't scared of you. Come on down. You know where to find me. You're tracking
1: you know how long you're going to go to jail for felony theft? That's an expensive phone.
2: Yeah, the problem is I ain't going anywhere, man. This is my phone that you're calling.
1: Okay, well, then how did I get the number? You still haven't answered that.
2: Well, I told you. You have the number. You have my number.
1: Yeah, how do I have the number if it's not my phone?
2: You're my
1: Yeah, well, you're a thief and an idiot. I can't fix one of them. I can fix the other, and as soon as I get my phone, trust me, I will. So you be looking out for me, bro. Oh, is that funny? Is that funny?
2: Oh, man, you're making me laugh.
1: Oh, really?
2: You got jokes today.
1: What are you going to do about it?
2: I'm just going to sit here and wait for you, pumpkin. You ain't coming nowhere, man.
1: Oh, you're tough. You're real tough.
2: You're
1: real tough, bro.
2: Go ahead, come find me. You got a phone.
1: You're down right off of Main Street and Third.
2: Come on down.
1: You know I'm right.
2: Well, come on down and see me there, pumpkin.
1: All right. Well, you know what? You're gonna end up with the ass whooping and a trip to jail. So, what do you want first? The trip to jail or the ass whooping?
2: I don't know. I'd like to see the ass whooping first.
1: Really? Yeah, I bet you would. I bet.
2: Well, get you there first.
1: You know what? Get ready for it. And before all that, you're gonna get the jibba.
2: Yeah, go ahead, man. Bring that too, bro. I don't know what the hell that is. Go ahead and bring it with you.
1: You know what it is? I'll tell you what it is.
2: What is it?
1: It's a prank call that's being played on you right now.
2: Oh, what? This is like that thing on the radio, isn't it? Oh, man. You guys are killing me.
1: Oh, your friend Ryan told us. He gave us your number and said that we could accuse you of having our phone. It made no sense at all.
2: It made zero sense, man. You just had a piss. I really was about to go get a case of beer and wait for my ass whooping.
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1: 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All right, let's play it. Okay. Playing today, Shireen. Welcome to the show, Shireen.
7: Good morning.
1: We've had Shireen on before. I recognize your name. You've been on before with us, right?
7: Yes.
1: All right. Well, we love having you. Good energy.
7: Thank you.
1: Do you think you'll beat Adina today? What do you think the score will be at the end? What's your prediction?
7: I hope so. It's hard sometimes. I hope so.
1: What's your prediction for the score?
7: I think I'll get 4.
1: Mm-hmm.
8: Mm. And what do you think I'll get?
7: I hope Adina gets 3. Only because so I win.
9: Right. That's fair.
1: That's the object of the game. Otherwise, why try, right?
9: Yeah, you play to win, not to lose.
1: Yeah. Right?
8: I hope it's a tie. I don't know why.
1: No, that's so weird.
9: Aww. That is so lame.
1: All right. Well, you know, I've got 10 questions. I've got 30 seconds. Adina, we'll say goodbye.
8: All right, good luck, Shireen.
1: She'll be back in a second.
7: Thank you.
1: There she goes. And the door is closed. She's out. She can't hear us. 30 seconds on the clock. Remember, say pass if you get stumped. On your marks, get set, go. What is the name of the Buffalo football team?
7: Bills.
1: Name a brand of fruit juice.
7: Ocean Spray.
1: What show does Terry Crews host?
7: Pass.
1: What country is Rihanna from?
7: Not Bahamas. Okay, pass.
1: Name an ocean creature that has 5 arms.
7: Octopus. Squid.
1: Oh. Well, you didn't get 4. I'll just leave it at that. I didn't say at least 5 arms. I said 5 arms particularly. That's a starfish.
7: Oh, my God, duh. You're right.
1: Well, you know, you don't think of it like that because it doesn't seem like arms. Seems like legs, right? So 5
7: yes.
1: arms, it can be up to like 20, but most starfish have at least 5 arms. What is the name of the Buffalo football team? Bills, you got that right. Ocean Spray for fruit juice. Terry Crews hosts America's Got Talent, AGT.
7: Oh, okay.
1: All right. Rihanna is from, you're right, not Bahamas, Barbados.
7: Okay.
1: Yes.
7: Dang it.
1: An ocean creature with 5 arms is a starfish. So let's welcome Adina back in. She's excited. Okay. I can tell she's excited, by the way. She looked at me like, ooh, it's my turn.
8: All right. Why are you smiling?
1: It's my job.
8: Why are you having so much fun?
1: I know, right? You are suspicious of my happiness. Sad. Out of five, she answered. She got two right.
8: Ooh.
1: Two out of five. So let's see how you do. Listen in, Shireen. Let's see how Dina does. 30 seconds on the clock. Say pass if you get stumped.
8: Okay.
1: On your marks, get set, go. What is the name of the Buffalo football team?
8: What? The Bills. Oh!
1: Name a brand of fruit juice.
8: Oh, Welch's.
1: What show does Terry Crews host?
8: American Idol? No, yeah.
1: What country is Rihanna from?
8: Barbados.
1: Name an ocean creature that has five arms.
8: A squid.
1: What type of solution is used on Time's Up?
8: What type of solution? What? Ask me. I feel on fire.
1: What type of solution is used for contacts?
8: Oh.
1: Time's up.
8: That I don't know.
1: Saline.
8: Saline. Yes, I did
1: saline
8: know that.
1: Saline solution.
8: Yeah.
1: Well, if you knew it, you'd say it. What do you mean? I did know that.
8: I did.
1: I'm trying to give the answer. You hear that, D-Rock? Yes, I knew that.
9: Yeah, it's ridiculous.
1: Really? Because I gave you a chance to tell me, and you said, I don't know.
9: He's like, you're right. I didn't. I got nothing.
1: That's so funny, the way your brain works like that. You're like, tell me what it is. I don't know. Saline. I knew it.
9: Right.
1: You did. Well, it's a tip of your tongue answer,
8: yeah.
1: Right? Yeah, I got that. Well, Shireen, you know what? You didn't get a win today.
8: Woo!
1: She beat you by one. She got the Barbados. America's Got Talent, Terry Crews hosts.
9: Yes.
1: Not American Idol.
8: That's right.
1: Yeah. And a small ocean creature that has five arms. Not a squid.
8: No.
1: It
8: why?
1: Is a starfish.
8: Well, it could be a squid.
10: I said squid, too.
8: Why not?
1: Why can it be a squid?
8: They've got five of the things floating.
9: They've got more than five.
1: They've got more than five.
8: Well, yeah. We, at least one could have had an accident and only had five.
1: Well, you know what?
8: At least five.
1: Go ask a one-legged pirate. Sure, anything can happen.
8: Dang.
1: We're asking you what creature
9: sounds like
1: arms.
9: The name of a bar, five, yes. A five-legged squid.
1: Yes, I'm the five-legged squid.
9: Drink specials.
1: Caught one of his legs off in a fight in the ocean.
8: Yeah. Like,
1: all right, Uncle John. No, you don't understand. If you see him, you'll know him. His beady eye looking at you.
9: It's a legend.
1: Yes. He took down five sailors before I got his leg. All right, listen. This got really off track.
8: Weird.
1: Shireen, just for having to sit through that, I'm going to give you your prize today, okay?
10: Thank you.
1: Oh, she's still there. That's okay. Good.
9: Dead men tell no tale.
1: All right. Arr. I wonder what it is about people that want to make pirate talk. It is weird, right?
8: Yeah.
1: Like even you are, I can tell
8: I really
1: you're resisting it right
8: it.
1: Now. You're like, arr.
8: Arr.
1: All right.
11: Lard ass.
1: Oh, that's me.
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14: Looking at the closure on Harbor Drive, it shut down both directions between Park Boulevard and Beasley Street. This because of an incident that occurred Saturday around 4 p.m. Three trains carrying automobiles derailed. This is a little south of Petco Park, and that train derailment is causing the closure. 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

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Thank you so much for listening to us in Little Italy. Little Italy. From the home of Hey Morton and today's hit music all day and night, technically, Z90.

Hey, it's Rick. Tomorrow on Hey Morton, we've got tickets to see Dave Chappelle at Viejas Arena. Yeah, he's coming to town in like a week and a half. And we've got your tickets 7:35 and at 9:35 for tickets to go to the Disneyland Resort. It's all happening tomorrow, right here on Hey Morton on Z90.

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2: Hey, it's Rick and Dino. We want to update you on a couple things we're watching right now. Sorrento Valley fire going on. And it looks like right now, if you're in the Sorrento Valley area, this right through Penasquitos Canyon, the Sorrento fire on the probably northern and middle slopes. And it looks like 200 firefighters and helicopters fighting this fire right now. It got to 63 acres, but mostly at this point, it looks like we're reporting white smoke. I'm watching NBC right now. Wow. And Evacuation Center 4275 Eastgate Mall. If you want to head over there, we use the Watch Duty app if you want to get information as well. But the Genesis evacuation map will also work for you, and you can look for your evacuation zone. So that's Sorrento Valley. That's a Sorrento fire. It looks like they jumped on that pretty quick. Visibility has dramatically increased just over the past couple of minutes. But just know that Sorrento Valley Road, portions of it are blocked right now with 200 firefighters responding. Oh, it's goodness. A steep area, yeah. So we switch now up to Oceanside and another fire that we're watching, this airport fire just north of the 76, just west at the end of the runway at the Oceanside Airport, and an evacuation order for area 427 through there. That evacuation order is a level 3, so you need to go if you're in that area. And that would be probably the Camp Pendleton, just south of the Camp Pendleton Hospital area. Right through there is that San Luis Rey River makes its way out into the Oceanside Harbor and Marina. And once again, the Watch Duty app telling us that it looks like they've got strike teams on the ground right there, and they're really aggressively going after it. But this airport fire just north of the 76, it would be right at the corner of 76 and the airport, and extends to Canyon Drive, which is right there. And wow. So, you know, it's a windy day, and we want to be careful about that. That area, fortunately, not as populated as maybe the Sorrento Valley area. It looks like Sorrento Valley, they've got ahead of it. They've got two choppers working it right now, and they do have the bigger planes that will be bringing in water as well. So we'll keep you updated. If it gets any more dramatic, try the Watch Duty app. It's a great app to download. And, of course, San Diego Fire always has the Genesis evacuation map for the county as well. And we'll keep you up to date. And everybody stay safe.
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2: Hey, I want to bring you an update on what's happening in Sereno Valley with the fires. If you are in the area, you may have just received an alert on your phone for an evacuation risk for north side of Penasquitos Canyon. In that area, we would recommend you take the Genesis evacuation map online if you can. Also, Watch Duty is a great app to kind of give you an overview of the maps where you're going. But we're looking at the Torrey Hills area, extending all the way back to around the Grand Hotel. And you would make your way over to the 56. So we're not that all that way yet. It's not a go evacuation area. But they've been bringing in the big fixed-wing aircraft and dropping some pretty large drops on that Sereno fire. And just as a precaution, they're issuing that evacuation order. So if you are in the Penasquitos Canyon area, avoid Sereno Valley Road. Portions of that closed right now, so that way fire crews can do their work. And, of course, we're never completely done worrying about fire at any point in time in San Diego. But as we look at the maps, it looks like at least they're addressing it, and it's not out of control and not wild at this point. Once again, we're talking about the Sereno Fire. This is in the Penasquitos Valley, Sereno Valley area, and it would be just east of the 5. It had burned around 63 acres, and they were very aggressive with it. Now, Oceanside, mandatory evacuations between State Route 76 and Camp Pendleton, and a warning just east of that, the El Corazon Senior Center. You can go in there for evacuations. It is around 12 acres, but we just saw visual of that too from NBC, and it looked like they had pretty much extinguished most all of that.
3: Yeah, it looks much better.
2: So first of all, hats off to our crews who are out there battling these fires, because they're so aggressive. I was telling Adina, boy, back in the day when we had fires like this, it seemed like, and it's maybe perception, but that it would take longer for the attack to begin,
3: right?
2: And maybe that was what some of those fires had as an advantage to gain a foothold. So once again, North Oceanside, just north of the 76, just west of the airport and Airport Boulevard, that area evacuated for right now. Check again the Watch Duty app, or you can also use the Genesis, and that's SYS evacuation map. And we'll keep monitoring this. It looks like for now they've been fairly aggressive with it, and with these winds, you hope they can keep it battled down. And if there are any new information, we'll bring it to your attention here. Oceanside and Sereno Valley. We'll keep you up to date here on Z90.
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0: She's not going where she did a show.
1: That would be great.
0: She's like,
1: it's a concert.
0: Yeah, she's like, you really think they're getting married there? I'm like, you know, you're right. I can't believe I bit. All right.
1: However, there also was what I saw online, fireworks at her home. There were fireworks this past weekend. So maybe something was going on there.
0: Yeah, Sunday.
2: Yeah.
0: Taylor Swift. Yeah. She had fireworks because friends came over.
2: That's right.
0: Yeah.
1: Tune in on Hey Martin. 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
7: 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It's Wednesday. Let's play a game. It's really fun to take Adina on in basic trivia. The game is called Beat the Bosnian. All you have to do is answer more questions than Adina does correctly in our list of 10 questions. On the phone, April's here today. Hi, April, how are you?
8: Hi, good morning.
0: Well, you know what? It's time to play Beat the Bosnian. Are you alone in the car? Do you have family with you? It sounds like someone's with you in the car.
8: Yeah, I have my 3 kids.
0: Oh, wow, that's great. Well, they're really behaving. Tell them thank you.
2: Right. She's like, don't hype them up. Don't hype them up.
0: They're in their own world.
2: Everybody be cool.
0: Yes. Everybody cool out. Okay. We're going to play a game real quick. You've got 30 seconds on the clock. Adina's going to leave the room.
1: Good luck.
0: There she goes.
8: Thank you.
0: All right. I will tell you that today's questions are kind of all over the map, so just answer if you know. If you don't, just say pass. We'll move on. If we have time left over at the end, we'll ask you the questions you passed on, okay?
8: Okay.
0: On your marks. Now, I detect a little bit of a delay, so I'm going to start the timer after the first question. Here we go. On your marks, get set, go. What color are all John Deere products?
8: Green.
0: What actor voiced both Darth Vader and Mufasa?
8: Pass.

0: a U.S. president with a beard?
1: Abraham Lincoln.
0: What animal is the mascot for Frosted Flakes?
1: A tiger.
0: Name a U.S. coin worth more than a dime.
1: Quarter.
0: What is the fruit is dried to make a raisin?
1: Cherries.
0: Oh, no. Grape is the answer to that one. But you know what? Your time's up. You did pretty good.
1: That was right.
0: It was grape, Mom. I was trying to tell you. All right, so here we go. Green and yellow are John Deere products. Darth Vader and Mufasa was voiced by James Earl Jones. He also played the father on Coming to America, the king, and he also did This is CNN. So, famous voice. Lincoln is correct. Tiger is correct. Tony the Tiger. U.S. coin worth more than a dime? Quarter. Very good. So, you got 1, 2, 3, 4 today. 4 out of 6. Let's bring Adina back in and see if she can pull it off. She might. These are not the hardest questions, but you never know what she knows, and that's what's interesting. All right, out of Adina, out of 6, she got 4 right.
2: Okay, that's pretty good.
0: That's pretty good. Okay. And if she listened to her kids, she might have got one more.
3: Oh, no.
0: All right. April, hold on. Let's see how Adina does. 30 seconds on the clock. Remember to say pass if you get stumped. On your marks, get set, go. What color are all John Deere products?
2: Green.
0: What actor voiced both Darth Vader and Mufasa?
2: Ooh, I don't know. Pass.
0: Name a U.S. president with a beard.
2: With the top hat. Lincoln. John.
0: What animal is the mascot for Frosted Flakes?
2: The tiger.
0: Name a U.S. coin worth more than a dime.
2: Pass.
0: What fruit is dried to make a raisin? Oh, time's up.
2: Grapes.
0: Grapes would have been correct.
2: Oh, I felt like I didn't know any of these,
0: really?
2: Be honest.
0: Which one did you pass on?
2: A lot.
0: No, you didn't pass. You only passed on one. Oh, U.S. coin worth more than a dime.
2: I don't know.
0: No, you know U.S. coins worth more than a dime come to mind?
2: Oh, a quarter?
0: Yeah.
3: Oh, and the voice of Darth Vader?
2: It just seemed a trick question for some reason.
0: Oh, I see.
2: And I was like, I don't know.
0: Darth Vader?
2: I don't
4: Luke,
2: know.
4: I am your father.
0: Yeah. You are not the father. It'd be great if you...
3: Yeah, the whips are right.
0: Maury. Luke, you are not the father. Yeah!
3: He hands the envelope.
0: Yeah. Luke, it'd be even better if he gave a full breakdown. Like, Luke, I was looking into your mother's eyes one night. I said, you know, you look awfully...
3: I'm 99%. 99.9%, I am your father.
0: You know, Luke, your mother and I were having some wine one night. She's like, take off that silly helmet. And I said, oh. And that's how you came to be. We never think about that part.
3: She loved me for me.
0: Yeah.
3: Okay?
0: Oh, all right. Well, you know what, Adina? It's kind of same old song, same old day of the week.
2: Oh, dang.
0: Congratulations, April. You won, Adina. You got 3 right. John Deere products are green.
1: Yay!
0: James Earl Jones voiced Darth Vader. He also did Mufasa.
3: Yep.
0: And he's the guy that went, this is CNN.
2: Oh, that guy.
0: Yeah, that guy. So, why? You thought it was Darth Vader the whole time? Like, why does CNN have Darth Vader?
3: Not Arby's.
0: He doesn't do Arby's.
3: Yeah, not Arby's.
0: No. All right. That wraps it up. Thanks for playing.
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Yo, does anyone remember the Lay's Wow Fat-Free Original Potato Chips? 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You're on Z90.

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I know they were like marketed as like diet food, but dude, those Snackwell cookies were so good. 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I could be-

0: excited. All right, guys, you ready to hook up some Disneyland?
1: Yeah.
0: Hi, it's Hey Morton here with D-Rock and Adina and me, Rick. And tomorrow, Morton, we've got tickets for you to go to the Disneyland Resort.
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0: 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On Wednesdays, it's time to play a game. Let's do it. Could you beat the Bosnians? Sonia's on the phone, and she's going to see if she can beat the Bosnian today. How are you, Sonia?
8: Good morning. I'm good. How about you?
0: Hey, excited to have you on. Now, Adina has had a pretty good track record lately.
9: Mm-hmm.
0: It's been, I think, more than 50-50. I think you've been winning more than 50-50.
9: I think so, too.
0: Yes. So today might be the day that you beat Adina and put her back in the losers category. We'll see what happens. We're going to give you 30 seconds to answer trivia questions while she's out of the room. When you're done, I'll give you the correct answers on the ones you got wrong, give you your score. We'll bring her back in, ask her the same questions, and compare scores. And that's where it gets interesting. So let's do it.
9: Good luck, Sonia.
8: Thank you.
0: Right, there she goes. Gently puts down the headphones and door shut. All right, 30 seconds on the clock. Now, Sonia, remember to say pass if you get stumped. There's no point spending time on questions that you don't know the answer. Just get to the ones you do, okay?
8: Okay.
0: All right, there's a little bit of a delay, so I'm going to start the timer right after the first question. Here we go. On your marks, get set, go. Who started Apple Computers with Steve Jobs?
8: Pass.
0: Name a candy bar without chocolate.
8: Payday.
0: What movie has the quote, "You're going to need a bigger boat"?
8: Pass.
0: Besides a camel, what animal is known for its hump?
8: Toad.
0: Where would you order the tour of Italy?
8: Olive Garden.
0: Name a store that sells fishing gear.
8: REI.
0: Where is the car company Audi from?
8: New Zealand.
0: All right. Apple computers,
8: horrible.
0: You passed on that. No, actually, not as bad as you think. So out of seven, actually, you know, you answered a lot of questions. Usually we get to about five. So out of seven questions, you got one, two, three right. So the person that started Apple.
8: That's less than half.
0: It's not. You're right. This actually wasn't that good. I'm going to be honest. Now, hold on. Let's go over your correct answers, and you can feel good about that. The person who started Apple computers with Steve Jobs was Steve Wozniak. Candy bar without chocolate. Payday. You got that one right away. That's really good. Movie quote. You're going to need a bigger boat. Do you know what that is? Jaws.
8: No.
0: Jaws. He sees the shark for the first time. Now you know, right? What camel is? What animal is known for its hump besides a camel? Not a toad, but a humpback whale. Humpback whale's the answer.
8: Oh my gosh.
0: You got Tour of Italy right? Correct. You got REI right? They sell fishing gear. And the car company Audi is actually from Germany. So
8: Germany.
0: Yes. But if you want to buy an Audi in New Zealand, they probably sell them there too. It's just not from there. So we won't stop you. All right. So let's go over this again. You got Payday right. You got Tour of Italy right. And fishing gear. So three out of seven. Let's bring Adina in. The longer we take, by the way, the more nervous she gets. So.
8: Okay.
0: Yeah.
8: Yes.
0: All right, Adina.
1: Deer in the headlights right now.
0: Out of seven, she answered seven. She got three right.
9: Ooh, okay.
0: All right, 30 seconds on the clock. Listen in, Sonia. Let's see how Adina does. Say pass if you get stumped. On your marks, get set, go. Who started Apple computers with Steve Jobs?
9: Tim Cook.
0: Name a candy bar without chocolate.
9: Payday.
0: What movie has the quote, "You're gonna need a bigger boat"?
9: Jaws.
0: Besides a camel, what animal is known for its hump?
9: A rhino.
0: Where would you order the Tour of Italy?
9: Olive Garden.
0: Name a store that sells fishing. All right.
9: Oh, ask me. I feel confident. Come
0: on. Buzzer sounded. Sells fishing gear.
9: The Men's Sports Goodman Warehouse.
0: Sure. Is, of course.
9: I don't know that one.
0: You know what would have been a good answer? Walmart.
9: Yeah. Oh, yeah.
0: There's one.
1: Cabela's, Gas, Bass
9: that's
1: Pro.
9: Right. Yeah.
0: Bass Pro Shops, Cabela's,
9: that's
0: Walmart,
9: the one I was thinking of.
0: Target.
9: Yeah, all of them.
0: Yeah, there you go. Why not just throw a store out there, right? And occasionally, probably, TJ Maxx, because this...

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0: what we're finding out. So, okay, near Madison Square Garden.
1: See, I got trolled. I heard it was at Madison Square Garden.
2: That's what I heard.
1: And my wife is like, no way it's happening. I'm like, you know what? You're right. It's not happening at Madison Square Garden.
2: Inside of MSG?
1: Right. How dumb am I? She's not going where she did a show.
0: That would be great.
1: She's like, Rick,
0: it's a concert.
1: Yeah. She's like, you really think they're getting married there? I'm like, you know, you're right. I can't believe I bit. All right.
0: However, there also was what I saw online, fireworks at her home. There were fireworks this past weekend. So maybe something was going on there.
1: Yeah. Sunday.
2: Yeah.
1: Taylor Swift. Yeah. She had fireworks because friends came over.
2: That's right.
1: Yeah.
0: Tune in on Hey Morning. I'll have fresh dirt every hour. I'm Medina, and that's your 60 Seconds of Dirt on C90.
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6: 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All right, let's play a game. Every Wednesday, you take Adina on in basic trivia. See who can beat you today. I'll tell you something. A couple of these questions you've had before.
0: Oh.
6: So you should know them, but maybe you will, maybe you won't. Hey, Jennifer.
8: Hey, Warren. Good morning.
6: How are you today?
8: Good. How are you?
6: Good. So we're excited to have you on. We're going to have Adina leave the room in a second. We're going to give you 30 seconds to answer as many questions as you can. We'll bring her back in, ask her the same questions, and then compare scores. You're about 50-50.
8: Okay.
0: I am.
6: You're actually about, you lost 2 weeks in a row, so you're actually down a little bit.
0: Okay.
6: Like 48-52. So okay. You got to get a win back to get to 50-50 status.
0: I'm going to try.
2: Yeah, all right. Got to average back.
6: Jen, yeah. Jen, what kind of trivia player are you? Let's gauge your level of intelligence real quick.
8: I've actually never played, so this is going to be my first time.
0: Oh.
6: So you and Adina, about 50-50.
0: Okay.
2: Yeah.
6: Yeah. She's played every week for years and years. Some of these questions might throw you off, so.
0: All right, let's do it. I'm ready.

0: Good luck.
1: Say good luck. There she goes. Head out of the studio.
2: Am I allowed to say pass?
1: Of course, yes. Easy peasy. You can't say pass. We do that on a Thursday. But Wednesdays, oh, yeah, you can say pass. Trust me, it's part of Adina's strategy.
2: Okay.
1: Yeah. All right, here we go. 30 seconds on the clock. Remember to say pass if you get stumped. On your marks, get set, go. Name a city in Switzerland.
2: Pass.
1: True or false, it's wintertime in Brazil.
2: False.
1: Name a human bone.
2: A femur.
1: Flathead and Phillips are types of what?
2: Screwdrivers.
1: Name a brand of bicycle.
2: E-bike.
1: What bird cannot fly?
2: A penguin.
1: All right, you got three today. City in Switzerland. Now, you would think they would just roll right off your tongue. And when I was looking them up, I'm like, man, there aren't that many famous ones that I think of. Zurich, Geneva, Bern, Lausanne, all cities in Switzerland. I wouldn't think of a lot of those other than Zurich, right? Yeah. It is wintertime in Brazil right now. May to September is their winter months. Isn't that weird? Their Christmas time is when it's warm and hot down on the beaches. But okay.
2: Yeah. My friend's Brazilian.
1: Oh, no. Well, I hope he's not listening. We'll find out. Name a human bone. You said? Do you remember what human bone you said? Yeah.
2: Oh, I said femur.
1: Femur. That is a human bone, so congratulations. Flathead and Phillips are types of screwdrivers. A brand of bicycle, Schwinn, Trek, we would expect accepted those. Huffy, there's a bunch of them. What e-bike is a type of bicycle but not a brand? What bird cannot fly is a penguin. You're correct. A penguin cannot fly. So we'll bring Adina back in. She probably thinks a penguin can fly if you throw it from high enough. We'll find out what she thinks here. Hold on real quick. All right, Adina. Out of six, she got three.
0: Three. Yeah. Okay.
1: All right, we'll see how you do.
0: All right.
1: All right, listen in, Jennifer. 30 seconds on the clock. Say pass if you get stumped. On your marks, get set, go. Name a city in Switzerland.
0: Zurich.
1: True or false, it's wintertime in Brazil.
0: True.
1: Name a human bone.
0: Your femur.
1: Flathead and Phillips are types of what?
0: Tool belts. Tools. They're types of tools.
1: Name a brand of bicycle.
0: Mountain range.
1: What bird cannot fly? Oh, time's
0: what?
1: Up.
0: What are these questions today?
1: What bird cannot fly?
0: No bird. Because all birds can fly.
1: No, they can't.
0: Oh.
1: Penguin. You were just at SeaWorld not long ago. Penguin cannot fly.
0: Oh, man.
1: What's that, D-Rock?
3: Oh, my gosh, dude.
1: Yeah.
3: Really?
0: I feel like I didn't know one of these questions. I guessed on all of them. So I got anything right, that's a miracle.
1: Well, you said Zurich. That's not correct. But Zurich is
0: a city
1: in Switzerland.
0: Okay, that's what I was thinking about.
1: It's not Zurich. It's
0: just
1: Zurich.
0: A different, you know, pronunciation.
1: It's really not. Because I've never heard it called Zurich. Today, the accords were signed in Zurich. No. True or false, it's wintertime in Brazil.
0: True.
1: That's right.
0: Oh,
1: you got that right. A femur is a bone in human. Flathead and Phillips are types of what?
0: I know it's in the toolbox.
1: Yeah, I need more specificity.
3: Specific, yeah.
1: Screwdrivers.
3: Yes.
0: Oh.
1: Phillips screwdriver. Flathead screwdriver.
3: Flathead, yeah.
1: Name a brand of bicycle.
0: I don't know what.
3: It's like mountain range.
1: Schwinn, Trek.
3: Huffy.
0: Nope.
1: Okay.
0: Wouldn't have known.
1: All right, fair enough. I said some might. And a bird that cannot fly is a penguin.
0: A penguin. Yeah. Oh, okay. Well, how many did I get?
1: Two.
0: Oh, hey, you know what? That's better than zero than I thought.
1: We're going to rename this game Better Than Zero. Jennifer, I'd like to say congratulations, but I don't know if you're taking away a particular amount of pride from winning today.
2: Oh, it was fun.
1: She's like, I won? Sure. Okay. You did. You got three. Adina got two and barely. But you know what? The ones you knew, you knew.
0: Yeah.
1: So
3: sure you did.
0: Don't ask me the same question twice. I won't know it the second time.
1: Right. I asked you the penguin one before. That's the one that's a repeat.
0: See? I don't know it.
1: Oh, my gosh.
0: if you ask me next week, I still probably won't know.
1: Yeah, all birds can fly. Otherwise, it wouldn't be a bird.
0: Exactly. Right. It doesn't make sense.
1: Yeah. Ever see an ostrich up in its nest?
3: Right.
1: Right.
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1: Bubba, I'm back with more because with everything going on, we need it now more than ever. Good news from around the world that no one's really talking about. Part one. A Polish streamer set a world record by raising more than $58 million to help children with cancer. Also in Poland, volunteers helped thousands of frogs safely cross roads during migration season. Love that. 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

Bubba, I'm back with more because with everything going on, we need it now more than ever. Good news from around the world that no one's really talking about. Part 2. A 17-year-old lioness survived blind for 5 years only because her cubs never abandoned her. Bubba, that's beautiful right there on Z9.

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10: 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It's Wednesday. Let's play a game. It's really fun to take Adina on in basic trivia. The game is called Beat the Bosnian. Beat the Bosnian. Beat the Bosnian. All you have to do is answer more questions than Adina does correctly. In our list of 10 questions. On the phone, April's here today. Hi, April. How are you?
11: Hi, good morning.
10: Well, you know what? It's time to play Beat the Bosnian. Are you alone in the car? Do you have family with you? It sounds like someone's with you in the car.
11: Yeah, I have my 3 kids.
10: Oh, wow. That's great. Well, they're really behaving. Tell them thank you.
12: Right. She's like, don't hype them up.
10: Yeah,
12: don't hype them up.
10: Yeah. They're in their own world.
12: Everybody be cool.
10: Yeah. Everybody cool out. Okay. We're going to play a game real quick. You've got 30 seconds on the clock. Adina's going to leave the room.
13: Good luck.
10: There she goes.
11: Thank you.
10: All right. I will tell you that today's questions are kind of all over the map, so just answer if you know. If you don't, just say pass, we'll move on. If we have time left over at the end, we'll ask you the questions you passed on, okay?
11: Okay.
10: On your marks, Now, I detect a little bit of a delay, so I'm going to start the timer after the first question. Here we go. On your marks, get set, go. What color are all John Deere products?
11: Green.
10: What actor voiced both Darth Vader and Mufasa?
11: Pass.
10: Name a U.S. president with a beard.
11: Abraham Lincoln.
10: What animal is the mascot for Frosted Flakes?
11: A tiger.
10: Name a U.S. coin worth more than a dime.
11: Quarter.
10: What is the fruit is dried to make a raisin?
11: Cherries.
10: Oh, no. Grape is the answer to that one. But you know what? Your time's up. You did pretty good. It was grape, Mom. I was trying to tell you. All right, so here we go. Green and yellow are John Deere products. Darth Vader and Mufasa was voiced by James Earl Jones. He also played the father on Coming to America, the king, and he also did This is CNN. So, famous voice. Lincoln is correct. Tiger is correct. Tony the Tiger. U.S. coin worth more than a dime? Quarter. Very good. So, you got 1, 2, 3, 4 today. 4 out of 6. Let's bring Adina back in and see if she can pull it off. She might. These are not the hardest questions, but you never know what she knows, and that's what's interesting. All right, out of Adina, out of 6, she got 4 right.
0: Okay, that's pretty good.
10: That's pretty good. And okay, if she listened to her kids, she might have got one more.
12: Oh, no.
10: All right. April, hold on. Let's see how Adina does. 30 seconds on the clock. Remember to say pass if you get stumped. On your marks, get set, go. What color are all John Deere products?
0: Green.
10: What actor voiced both Darth Vader and Mufasa?
0: Ooh, I don't know. Pass.
10: Name a U.S. president with a beard.
0: With the top hat. Lincoln. John.
10: What animal is the mascot for Frosted Flakes?
0: The tiger.
10: Name a U.S. coin worth more than a dime.
0: Pass.
10: What fruit is dried to make a raisin? Oh, time's up.
0: Grapes.
10: Grapes would have been correct.
0: Oh, I felt like I didn't know any of these, I'll
10: really
0: be honest.
10: Which one did you pass on?
0: A lot.
10: No, you didn't pass. You only passed on one. Oh, U.S. coin worth more than a dime.
0: I don't know.
10: No, you know U.S. coins worth more than a dime come to mind?
0: Oh, a quarter?
10: Yeah.
12: Oh, and the voice of Darth Vader?
0: It just seemed a trick question for some reason.
10: Oh, I see.
0: And I was like, I don't know.
10: Darth Vader?
0: I don't
4: Luke,
0: know.
4: I am your father.
10: Yeah, you are not the father. It'd be great if you...
12: Yeah, the whip's there, right?
10: Maury. Luke, you are not the father. Yeah!
12: He hands the envelope.
10: Yeah. Luke, it'd be even better if he gave a full breakdown. Like, Luke, I was looking into your mother's eyes one night. I said, you know, you look awfully...
12: I'm 99%. 99%.

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Bubba, it continues tomorrow, Morton, with Hey Morton, right here on Z90. Yep, you'll have four chances to win two. 6 a.m., 7 a.m., 8 a.m., and 9 a.m. You got this.

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6: 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All right, let's play it. Okay. Playing today, Shireen. Welcome to the show, Shireen.
8: Good morning.
6: We've had Shireen on before. I recognize your name. You've been on before with us, right?
8: Yes.
6: All right. Well, we love having you. Good energy.
8: Thank you.
6: Do you think you'll beat Adina today? What do you think the score will be at the end? What's your prediction?
8: I hope so. It's hard sometimes. I hope so.
6: What's your prediction for the score?
8: I think I'll get 4.
6: Mm-hmm.
9: Mm. And what do you think I'll get?
8: I hope Adina gets 3. Only because so I win.
10: Right. That's fair.
6: That's the object of the game. Otherwise, why try, right?
10: Yeah, you play to win, not to lose.
6: Yeah. Right?
9: I hope it's a tie. I don't know why.
6: No, that's so weird.
10: Aww. That is so lame.
6: All right. Well, you know, I've got 10 questions. I've got 30 seconds. Adina, we'll say goodbye.
9: All right. Good luck, Shireen.
6: She'll be back in a second.
8: Thank you.
6: There she goes. And the door is closed. She's out.

0: can't hear us. 30 seconds on the clock. Remember, say pass if you get stumped. On your marks, get set, go. What is the name of the Buffalo football team?
1: Bills.
0: Name a brand of fruit juice.
1: Ocean Spray.
0: What show does Terry Crews host?
1: Pass.
0: What country is Rihanna from?
1: Not Bahamas. Pass.
0: Name an ocean creature that has five arms.
1: Octopus. Squid.
0: Oh. Well, you didn't get four. I'll just leave it at that. I didn't say at least five arms. I said five arms particularly. That's a starfish. Starfish.
1: Oh, my God. Duh. You're right.
0: Well, you know, you don't think of it like that because it doesn't seem like arms. It seems like legs, right? So five arms. Right? It can be up to like 20, but most starfish have at least five arms. What is the name of the Buffalo football team? Bills, you got that right. Ocean Spray for fruit juice. Terry Crews hosts America's Got Talent. AGT.
1: Oh, okay.
0: All right. Rihanna is from, you're right, not Bahamas, Barbados.
1: Okay.
0: Yes.
1: Dang it.
0: An ocean creature with five arms is a starfish. So let's welcome Adina back in. She's excited. Okay. I can tell she's excited by the way she like looked at me like, ooh, oh, it's my turn.
2: All right. Why are you smiling?
0: It's my job.
2: Why are you having so much fun?
0: I know, right? You are suspicious of my happiness. Sad. Out of five, she answered. She got two right.
2: Ooh.
0: Two out of five. So let's see how you do. Listen in, Shireen. Let's see how Dina does. 30 seconds on the clock. Say pass if you get stumped.
2: Okay.
0: On your marks, get set, go. What is the name of the Buffalo football team?
2: What? The Bills. Oh!
0: Name a brand of fruit juice.
2: Welch's.
0: What show does Terry Crews host?
2: American Idol? No, yeah.
0: What country is Rihanna from?
2: Barbados.
0: Name an ocean creature that has five arms.
2: A squid.
0: What type of solution is used? Oh, time's up.
2: What type of solution? What? Ask me. I feel on fire.
0: What type of solution is used for contacts?
2: Oh.
0: Time's up.
2: That, I don't know.
0: Saline.
2: Saline, yes, I did
0: saline
2: know that.
0: Saline solution.
2: Yeah.
0: Well, if you knew it, you'd say it. What do you mean? I did know that.
2: I did.
0: I'm trying to give the answer. You hear that, D-Rock? Yes, I knew that.
3: Yeah, it's ridiculous.
0: Really? Because I gave you a chance to tell me, and you said, I don't know.
3: He's like, you're right. I didn't. I got nothing.
0: That's so funny, the way your brain works like that. You're like, tell me what it is. I don't know. Saline. I knew it.
3: Right.
0: You did. Well, it's a tip of your tongue answer,
2: yeah,
0: right? Yeah, I got that. Well, Shireen, you know what? You didn't get a win today.
2: Woo!
0: She beat you by one. She got the Barbados. America's Got Talent, Terry Crews hosts.
3: Yes.
0: Not American Idol.
2: That's right.
0: Yeah, and a small ocean creature that has five arms, not a squid.
2: No,
0: it
2: why?
0: Is a starfish.
2: Well, it could be a squid.
1: I said squid, too.
2: Why not?
0: Why can it be a squid?
2: They've got five of the things floating.
3: They've got more than five.
0: They've got more than five.
2: Well, yeah. We at least one could have had an accident and only had five.
0: Well, you know what?
2: At least five.
0: Go ask a one-legged pirate. Sure, anything can happen.
2: Dang.
0: We're asking you what creature has
3: sounds like
0: arms.
3: The name of a bar, five, yes. The five-legged squid.
0: Yes, I'm the five-legged squid.
3: Drink specials.
0: Caught one of his legs off in a fight in the ocean.
2: Yeah. Like,
0: all right, Uncle John. No, you don't understand. If you see him, you'll know him. His beady eye looking at you.
3: It's a legend.
0: Yes. He took down five sailors before I got his leg. All right, listen. This got really off track.
2: Weird.
0: Shireen, just for having to sit through that, I'm going to give you your prize today, okay?
1: Thank you.
0: Oh, she's still there. That's okay. Good.
3: Dead men tell no tales.
0: All right. Arr. I wonder what it is about people that want to make pirate talk. It is weird, right?
2: Yeah.
0: Like even you are, I can tell
2: I really
0: you're resisting
2: it
0: right now. You're like,
2: arr.
0: All right.
4: Lard ass.
0: Oh, that's

I'm back with more weird facts that sound fake, but no, they're true. Let's dive in. Part 2. A buttload is an actual unit of measurement. It's not just a phrase we say when there's a lot of something. So technically, a buttload is approximately 108 to 140 gallons of liquid, usually wine. Buttload of wine. You didn't know that. I didn't know that. We just learned that right now together on Z90.

Ramona. Now, this is super random about Ramona, but I really like the Starbucks in Ramona. It feels so spacious. The Starbucks in Ramona. I felt like you needed to know that on Z90.

0: You said forever, now I drive alone past your street.
1: This is Hey Morton, and here's Adina with 60 Seconds of Dirt.
2: There are so many rumors and speculations. When are Travis Kelce and Taylor Swift getting married?
3: I got trolled.
2: You did? What
3: well,
2: do you mean?
3: Well, do your story. I think I got trolled.
2: Oh. Okay. Well, the alleged wedding date is Friday, July 3rd in New York City is now what we're finding out. So, okay, near Madison Square Garden.
3: See, I got trolled. I heard it was at Madison Square Garden.
4: That's what I heard.
3: And my wife is like, no way it's happening. I'm like, God. You know what? You're right. It's not happening at Madison Square Garden.
4: Inside of MSG?
3: Right. How really? Dumb am I? She's not going where she did a show.
2: That would be great.
3: She's like,
2: it's a concert.
3: Yeah. She's like, you really think they're getting married there? I'm like, you know, you're right. I can't believe I bit. All right.
2: However, there also was what I saw online, fireworks at her home. There were fireworks this past weekend. So maybe something was going on there.
3: Yeah. Sunday.
4: Yeah.
3: Taylor Swift. Yeah. She had fireworks because friends came over.
4: That's right.
3: Yeah.
2: Tune in on Hey Morton. I'll have fresh dirt every hour. I'm Medina, and that's your 60 Seconds of Dirt on C9.
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8: Every Wednesday we play a game with this theme. Oh, people love to play Beat the Bosnian. It's our most popular game. I don't know why, but It's all about you today, Adina. It's a lot of fun. We're going to give you 30 seconds to see how many questions you can answer. And Erica is up. Good morning, Erica. How are you today?
4: Good morning, Morgan. Good morning, Adina. I'm great. I'm ready.
8: All right.
2: Oh, she ready. Sounds ready.
8: Yeah, look out. Okay, so here's what's going to happen, Erica. Adina's going to leave the room. I'm going to give you 30 seconds. I'll count you down and we'll start. I'm going to ask you questions. Okay? You give me as many answers as you can for each question, meaning just throw out whatever you can, or you can say pass if you get stumped. Don't eat up a bunch of time trying to think of the answer, okay? I'm not going to tell you whether you're right or wrong. I'm just going to move on to the next question until your time's up and we'll go over your score. Bring Adina back in, ask her the same questions, and see how closely she matches your score. If she bests it, how she does.
2: All right.
4: All right. I think I'm ready.
8: Wait, you just said you were. What just changed? Did I confuse you?
2: She got nervous.
8: Yeah, I was like, oh, God. Oh, boy. I'm nervous. All right. You know what's great? No one listens to our show, so you don't have to worry about it. It's just us here on the phone. All right, Adina.
2: All right. Good luck, Erica.
8: There she goes.
4: Thank you.
8: Yep. 30 seconds on the clock. Remember, say pass if you get stumped. On your marks, get set, go. What does CPR stand for?
4: CPR. Oh, man. It's, pass for now.
8: Name a band with more than four members.
4: A band with four members. Destiny Child.
8: What vegetable is used to make pickles?
4: Hold on. A pass.
8: Oh, well, today you got zero. Not your day.
4: Man, that was it?
8: Name a band with more than four members. Destiny's Child has four members in it. Did you think I said name a band with four members?
4: Yes, I thought that's what I heard.
8: Okay, well, you know, I'll ask Adina name a band with four members and see what she comes up with, all right? So I'll give you one. You got one today. Destiny's Child, that's a good one. CPR stands for cardiopulmonary resuscitation. And the vegetable that is used to make pickles is cucumber. You take a cucumber and you put it in that salty water and it just shrivels up, kind of like you do when you're in the pool. So, all right, cucumber is the answer to that. Let's bring Adina back in. This is going to give her a false sense of confidence. So we'll see how she does. Hold on.
4: All right.
8: Adina?
2: Yes?
8: She answered three questions.
2: Okay. Oh, three?
8: Yes, and she got one right.
2: Oh, my God, Erica, what happened? Yeah.
8: Well, you're about to find out. Wow. Maybe it's not as easy as you think.
2: Oh,
8: all right, here we go, Erica, listen in. Adina, 30 seconds on the clock. On your marks, get set. What does CPR stand for?
2: Pass.
8: Name a band with four members.
2: Pass.
8: What vegetable is used to make pickles?
2: Cucumber.
8: Name the fictional city in the animated movie Cars.
2: Pass.
8: A corn dog covers the meat with what ingredient?
2: Cornbread.
8: What breed of dog is known for its black and white spots?
2: Dalmatian.
8: Oh, boy. Today you answered six, and you got two right.
2: Okay, yes.
8: CPR stands for cardiopulmonary resuscitation.
2: Oh, that's a lot to say, yeah.
8: Yep, that's why they call it CPR. Name a band with four members.
2: I'm racking my brain because I wanted to say One Direction. I'm like, no, they got like five or six. Then I wanted to say Jonas Brothers, but that's only three. Then I was going to say BTS, but they have like 10. So I can't think of four.
8: Beatles.
2: Oh, yeah, that's not in my lane. I wouldn't have remembered that.
8: I mean, D-Rock, give me some bands with four members. Destiny's Child was her answer. I mean, almost.
2: Wasn't it three only of them?
8: There was a fourth at the beginning, right?
13: Yeah, there was a fourth, yeah.
8: I can't remember the name of the fourth person. In any event, you won today.
2: Oh, my God.
8: The fictional city in the animated movie Cars was Radiator Springs.
2: Oh, duh.
8: Corn dog covers the meat with what ingredient?
2: I said cornbread.
8: Yeah, big hunk of cornbread on your corn dog.
13: Just jab it in the cornbread.
8: Imagine a big brick of cornbread there on a stick. You're like, wow, that's a challenge.
13: What is this, Minecraft?
2: I don't know. What is that batter called?
8: Cornmeal.
2: Cornmeal.
13: Yeah, it's cornmeal.
2: Oh, well, that's what I meant.
8: Technicality.
13: Just say corn. Yeah,
8: tell you what, you go to the fair and ask one of those cornbread hot dogs and see what they do.
13: It might have scorched you out.
2: Oh,
8: what's the matter with you, psychopath? There's a race
14: ratio. It has to be just right. Ever have one of those corn dogs that has way too much batter, and you're like, nope, too much batter. Can't do it. It's wearing me down. Dalmatian was right. Dog with black and white spots. So, Adina, you barely got a win today. Man.
4: Nah.
14: Cucumber, you got cucumber and Dalmatian.
13: Dalmatian, yeah.
14: Out of six, you got two right.
2: Hey, it's still a W, baby.
13: Don't be proud.
4: No.
13: Don't be proud.
14: Yeah, I tell you what, we'll let you win, all right?
4: Yes.
14: Because you just gloated, Adina. You just lost them by gloating.
13: Yep.
2: Oh,
14: that's
2: man.
14: It.
13: Karma.
14: Yeah. In your face, baby.
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I'm back with more weird facts that sound fake, but no, they're true. Let's dive in. Part 3. Brazil is so big that the northernmost point in Brazil is closer to Canada than it is to the southernmost point of Brazil. Wow. We are learning here on Z90.

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3: 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It's Wednesday. Let's play a game. It's really fun to take Adina on in basic trivia. The game is called Beat the Bosnian. Beat the Bosnian. Beat the Bosnian. All you have to do is answer more questions than Adina does correctly. In our list of 10 questions. On the phone, April's here today. Hi, April, how are you?
5: Hi, good morning.
3: Well, you know what? It's time to play Beat the Bosnian. Are you alone in the car? Do you have family with you? It sounds like someone's with you in the car.
5: Yeah, I have my 3 kids.
3: Oh, wow, that's great. Well, they're really behaving. Tell them thank you.
6: Right. She's like, don't hype them up. Don't hype them up.
3: They're in their own world.
6: Everybody be cool.
3: Yes. Everybody cool. Okay. We're going to play a game real quick. You've got 30 seconds on the clock. Adina's going to leave the room.
7: Good luck.
3: There she goes.
5: Thank you.
3: All right. I will tell you that today's questions are kind of all over the map, so just answer if you know. If you don't, just say pass. We'll move on. If we have time left over at the end, we'll ask you the questions you passed on, okay?
5: Okay.
3: On your marks. Now, I detect a little bit of a delay, so I'm going to start the timer after the first question. Here we go. On your marks, get set, go. What color are all John Deere products?
5: Green.
3: What actor voiced both Darth Vader and Mufasa?
5: Pass.
3: Name a U.S. president with a beard.
5: Abraham Lincoln.
3: What animal is the mascot for Frosted Flakes?
5: A tiger.
3: Name a U.S. coin worth more than a dime.
5: Quarter.
3: What is the fruit is dried to make a raisin?
5: Cherries.
3: Oh, no. Grape is the answer to that one. But you know what? Your time's up. You did pretty good.
5: That was right.
3: It was grape. Mom, I was trying to tell you. All right. So...

0: Here we go. Green and yellow are John Deere products. Darth Vader and Mufasa was voiced by James Earl Jones. He also played the father on Coming to America, the king, and he also did This is CNN. So, famous voice. Lincoln is correct. Tiger is correct. Tony the Tiger. U.S. coin worth more than a dime? Quarter. Very good. So, you got one, two, three, four today. Four out of six. Let's bring Adina back in and see if she can pull it off. She might. These are not the hardest questions, but you never know what she knows, and that's what's interesting. All right, out of Adina, out of six, she got four right.
1: Okay, that's pretty good.
0: That's pretty good. Okay. And if she listened to her kids, she might have got one more.
2: Oh, no.
0: All right, April, hold on. Let's see how Adina does. 30 seconds on the clock. Remember to say pass if you get stumped. On your marks, get set, go. What color are all John Deere products?
1: Green.
0: What actor voiced both Darth Vader and Mufasa?
1: Ooh, I don't know. Pass.
0: Name a U.S. president with a beard.
1: Oh, with the top hat. Lincoln. John.
0: What animal is the mascot for Frosted Flakes?
1: The tiger.
0: Name a U.S. coin worth more than a dime.
1: Pass.
0: What fruit is dried to make a raisin? Oh, time's up.
1: Grapes.
0: Grapes would have been correct.
1: Oh, I felt like I didn't know any of these, I'll
0: really?
1: Be honest.
0: Which one did you pass on?
1: A lot.
0: No, you didn't pass. You only passed on one. Oh, U.S. coin worth more than a dime.
1: I don't know.
0: No, you know U.S. coins worth more than a dime come to mind?
1: Oh, a quarter?
0: Yeah.
2: Oh, and the voice of Darth Vader?
1: It just seemed... Oh, like a trick question for some reason.
0: Oh, I see.
1: And I was like, I don't know.
0: Darth Vader.
1: I
2: Luke,
1: don't know.
2: I
1: am your father.
0: Yeah, you are not the father. It'd be great if you.
2: The
0: episode
2: right?
0: of Maury. Luke, you are not the father. Yeah.
2: Hands the envelope.
0: Yeah. Luke, it'd be even better if he gave like a full breakdown. Like Luke, I was looking into your mother's eyes one night.
1: Oh,
0: I said,
1: God.
0: You know, you look awfully...
2: I'm 99%. 99.9% I am your father.
0: You know, Luke, your mother and I were having some wine one night. She's like, take off that silly helmet. And I said, oh. And that's how you came to be. We never think about that part.
2: She Wait. Loved me for me.
0: Yeah.
2: Okay?
0: Oh, all right. Well, you know what, Adina? It's kind of same old song, same old day of the week.
1: Oh, dang.
0: Congratulations, April. You won, Adina.
1: Good
0: you got
1: job.
0: Three right. John Deere products are green.
3: Yay!
0: James Earl Jones voiced Darth Vader. He also did Mufasa.
2: Yep.
0: And
2: okay.
0: he's the guy that went, this is CNN.
1: Oh, that guy.
0: Yeah, that guy. Oh. So, why? You thought it was Darth Vader the whole time? Like, why does CNN have Darth Vader?
2: Not Arby's.
0: He doesn't do Arby's.
2: Yeah, not Arby's.
0: No. All right. That wraps it up. Thanks for playing.
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0: It's the Afternoon Tea on Z90.
1: All right, some fires went down in the city today and the county in Oceanside and in the Sorrento Valley area. There were a lot of evacuations in the Sorrento Valley area. I do have some good news, though. As of 22 minutes ago, the San Diego Fire Department just announced that the fire is now 20% contained and the forward rate of spread has been stopped with the Sorrento fire. So hopefully they have that forward progress. I will keep you updated on whatever happens. Also, to be on the lookout for, there are a lot of fire warnings happening in the county. Fire season could be starting, the winds, the dryness. So, this is what I'm going to do. We're going to be going commercial free inside the 4 p.m. hour. I thought, hey, if you do get an evacuation warning, or at least worry about one, we're going to

0: is A. Morton, and here's Adina with 60 Seconds of Dirt.
1: There are so many rumors and speculations. When are Travis Kelce and Taylor Swift getting married?
2: I got trolled.
1: You did? What do you mean?
2: Do your story. I think I got trolled.
1: Oh. Okay. Well, the alleged wedding date is Friday, July 3rd in New York City is now what we're finding out. So, okay, near Madison Square Garden.
2: See, I got trolled. I heard it was at Madison Square Garden.
3: That's what I heard.
2: And my wife is like, no way it's happening. I'm like, you know what? You're right. It's not happening at Madison Square Garden.
3: Inside of MSG?
2: Right. How dumb am I? She's not going where she did a show.
1: That would be great.
2: She's like, Rick,
1: it's a concert.
2: Yeah. She's like, you really think they're getting married there? I'm like, you know, you're right. I can't believe I bit. All right.
1: However, there also was what I saw online, fireworks at her home. There were fireworks this past weekend. So maybe something was going on there.
2: Yeah. Sunday.
3: Yeah.
2: Taylor Swift. Yeah. She had fireworks because friends came over.
3: That's right.
2: Yeah.
1: Tune in on Hey Morton. I'll have fresh dirt every hour. I'm Medina, and that's your 60 Seconds of Dirt on C90.
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2: I'm going to call John, and when he answers his phone, I'm going to accuse him of stealing my phone because I just called my number and he answered. It's his number, but it's a pretty good argument. It's our phone prank, the phone jibba.
11: Hello?
2: Yeah, who is this?
11: It's John. Who's this?
2: Well, you know who I am because you've got my phone and I want it back.
11: I think you have me mistaken, man.
2: No, I don't think I have you mistaken. I think you got my phone.
11: Well, I don't know what you're thinking, but you're thinking wrong, man.
2: Well, then how did you answer my phone?
11: I didn't answer your phone. I answered my phone.
2: I just called my phone and you answered.
11: I don't know what to tell you, man. I think you called the wrong number.
2: Well, I called 2754.
11: Yeah, I think you got the right number, man.
2: That's not the number I called?
11: Well, you know what? I don't know what to tell you, man.
2: I know what to tell you. I want my phone back. You know that this could be traced and we could find you.
11: You can look however you want, bro. I don't really care.
2: Well, you should care because when I get a hold of my phone, you're going to pay, bro.
11: Yeah, man, I hate to tell you, bro. This is my phone. You called the wrong number.
2: Did I gave you the number. 2754, right?
11: Yeah, that's my number. You dialed the right number, but this is my phone, man. I don't know what to tell you.
2: Well, you know what? You stole my phone, and I'm going to find it.
11: It's your phone, bro. Go ahead. Come get it.
2: Yeah, I am going to come get it. I'm coming to get it.
11: Yeah, go ahead, man.
2: Okay.
11: You want me to turn on the tractor? You want me to turn on the location?
2: Do it. Turn it on. I'll be right there, bro, and when I get it, you're going to be sorry.
11: Come on. You can find me right now. Well, we'll see how it goes down.
2: Bro, you got my phone, and you know it.
11: Obviously, this ain't your phone, because if it was your phone, you should be tracking it right now, and you'd come get it. But you're not tracking it. You're not coming to get it. All you're doing is calling me like an idiot.
2: Oh, really? Who's the idiot? When I come down there and get my phone, you'll find out who the idiot is.
11: You come down here and get your ass whooped.
2: Oh, really?
11: Yeah, really.
2: And who's going to do that?
11: Well, that would be me if you come down here and take my phone.
2: I didn't know you were a comedian. Oh, that's good, buddy. That's good. You're gonna whip my butt? Yeah, I can't wait to see that. You know what? You're going to go straight to jail, and you're going to know what a butt whooping's like when you
11: come
2: get into jail.
11: Come see me. Whatever you want. I ain't scared of you. Come on down. You know where to find me. You're tracking.
2: You know how long you're going to go to jail for felony theft? That's an expensive phone.
11: Yeah, the problem is I ain't going anywhere, man. This is my phone that
2: okay.
11: you're calling.
2: Well, then how did I get the number? You still haven't answered that.
11: Well, I told you. You have the number. You have my number.
2: Yeah, how do I have the number if it's not my phone?
11: You're my friend.
2: Yeah,
11: know,
2: well, you're a thief and an idiot. I can't fix one of them. I can fix the other. And as soon as I get my phone, trust me, I will. So you be looking out for me, bro. Oh, is that funny? Is that funny?
11: Oh, man, you're making me laugh.
2: Oh, really?
11: You got jokes today.
2: What are you going to do about it?
11: I'm just going to sit here and wait for you, pumpkin. You ain't coming nowhere, man.
2: Oh, you're tough. You're real tough.
11: You're
2: real tough, bro.
11: Go ahead, come find me. You got it.
2: You're down right off of Main Street and Third.
11: Come on down.
2: You know I'm right.
11: Well, come on down and see me there, pumpkin.
2: All right. Well, you know what? You're gonna end up with the ass whooping and a trip to jail. So, what do you want first? The trip to jail or the ass whooping?
11: I don't know. I'd like to see the ass whooping first.
2: Really? Yeah, I bet you would. I bet.
11: Well, get you there first.
2: You know what? Get ready for it. And before all that, you're gonna get the jibba.
11: Yeah, go ahead, man. Bring that too, bro. I don't know what the hell that is. Go ahead and bring it with you.
2: You know what it is? I'll tell you what it is.
11: What is it?
2: It's a prank call that's being played on you right now.
11: Oh, what? This is like that thing on the radio, isn't
2: yeah.
11: it? Oh, man. You guys are killing me.
2: Oh, your friend Ryan told us. He gave us your number and said that we could accuse you of having our phone. It made no sense at all.
11: It made zero sense, man. You just had a piss. I really was about to go get a case of beer and wait for my ass whooping.
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1: Cities that sound fake but are, no, very much real here in the U.S. Part 1. There's a city called Intercourse. Yep, Intercourse. The city of Intercourse is located in Lancaster County, Pennsylvania. Intercourse, Pennsylvania. Now, if you're like, yo, does these get more intense? 1,000%. Intercourse actually scratched the surface. Just wait till part 2. That happens in 6 minutes right here on Z90.

Cities that sound fake but no are pretty real here in the U.S. Part 2. All right, rapid fire. There's a city called Toad Suck in Arkansas, Ding Dong, Texas, and a Monkey's Eyebrow in Kentucky. Did not make any of that up. If you don't believe me, go see for yourself. Low-key, Ding Dong, Texas looks like it would be dope to visit. Right here on Z9. I'm freezing.

All right, cities that sound fake but no are very much real here in the U.S. Part 3. There's a booger hole in West Virginia. It's not that big, though. A Buttsville in New Jersey. And my favorite, PP Township in Ohio. Spelled exactly how you would think. PP. P-E-E-P-E-E, like PP. Right here on Z90.

Normal Heights. There is nothing normal about Normal Heights, but that's why we love Normal Heights. That's what makes Normal Heights amazing. If it were normal, it wouldn't be Normal Heights. Just thought I'd share right here on Z90.

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1: You guys know what taxidermy is, right? When you stuff animals?
2: Yeah.
1: Yes. Well, Joel works at a taxidermy place and had just recently stuffed a fish.
3: Oh, man.
1: They mount them on a plaque.
3: Yeah.
1: I'm going to call him and say, hey, when you did my fish, it doesn't sing. Why doesn't it? The big mouth Billy Bass.
2: Oh, yeah.
1: I'm telling him, I think you did it wrong because when I push a button, it doesn't sing.
3: Oh, no.
1: It's our phone prank, the Phone Jibba.
4: North County Fish Mountain and Taxidermy. I can't help you.
1: Yeah, who am I talking to?
4: This is Joel. What can I do for you?
1: Yeah, my name is Rick. About 3 months ago, I had you guys mount a bass for me on a plaque, and I put it up in my den, and it's been there ever since. And I've tried everything I can over the last 3 months to get it to work, and every time I push the button, nothing happens.
4: What button?
1: You know, right where you put the tag on it underneath, it has the date and the time I caught it. The little button right there.
4: You mean the screw holding in the plaque?
1: Yeah. I push on it, and the bass just sits there like nothing happens.
4: Okay. Is it falling down? What do you mean? I don't understand.
1: When I push the button, it doesn't move, no music, there's nothing.
4: What button?
1: It's the screw right below the fish. Like my friend on his, when you press the button, it makes, it moves and it sings.
4: I'm sorry. I really don't understand what you mean.
1: You know, like when you push on it, it makes, in fact, I have a video of it. Let me play it for you down the phone. This is what it does. See? It flaps its tail and it moves its mouth. Mine doesn't do anything.
4: Okay. By any chance, did he name it Big Mouth Billy Bass?
1: Yes. How did you know that? That's exactly what he named it.
4: Okay, well, what we did is different from what you want.
1: No, I want my fish to do exactly that, and nothing happens.
4: That's not a real fish. That's a toy you can buy from, like, Walmart or Amazon.
1: No. He said he caught the fish, and he's had it up there probably for, like, 3 months. Same amount of time as me.
4: I'm sorry, but that's not a real fish. That's a toy.
1: It's not a toy.
4: It's not a real fish.
1: Yeah, it's a real fish, for sure. 100%, it's
4: no,
1: a real
4: it's
1: fish.
4: No, it's not.
1: Yeah, it is.
4: No, it's not.
1: Well, I'm sorry, it is.
4: Then obviously you haven't gone fishing a lot because that does not look like a fish that we do.
1: What do I have to do to make my fish do that?
4: Well, first, once we complete the taxidermy process,
1: mm-hmm.
4: the fish mm-hmm. is solid. There's nothing we mm-hmm. can do.
1: So it doesn't move or anything. We're done.
4: Correct. It doesn't move, doesn't sing, just sits there.
1: Well, then I'd like to get a refund because I was hoping I would be sitting there pushing a button and... Right.
4: Well, there's nothing we could do about a refund. But I do recommend you go to Amazon and search Big Mouth Billy Bass and you can buy one.
1: Yeah, but then I didn't catch it, right? So that's embarrassing. I'm going to tell everybody, yeah, here's a fish I just bought that somebody else caught, and now it sinks.
4: Like I said, that's not a real fish. It's got robotics inside of it. Mm-hmm. You can buy it at Walmart mm-hmm. or Amazon. Mm-hmm. Nothing I can do.
1: How about this? How about I catch a fish and then I take the robotics out of that one and you can jam it in the fish I caught?
4: It doesn't work like that.
1: Well, that's what my friend has.
4: Well, your friend has a toy. We don't deal with toys.
1: Okay.
4: We deal with real fish.
1: Maybe if I caught something bigger like a moose or a deer.
4: No, you just don't get it.
1: Well, I saw at Chuck E. Cheese, they have a big mouth.
4: Is this a joke?
1: Hey, man. It's the Phone Jibba. It's Rick. It's our phone prank, the Phone Jibba.
4: Are you kidding me?
1: Nope. It's a phone prank.
4: Oh, my God. I thought you were an idiot. I thought you were the biggest idiot.
0: Don't miss the Phone Jibba.
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